Your name? Well, it's the same thing at Wellness Park and Community Medical Pharmacies. Locally owned and operated, and they show it. In other local news, the Niagara County Health Department has announced that they will be baiting through aerial distribution and helicopter.

100 of those bait stations being placed in Niagara Falls. 30 say the baits are about the size of a matchbox and are comprised of vegetable shortening wax and the medicine required. They say they're not harmful to humans or pets. However, they should not be handled. If the baits are found in areas by children or pets, authorities said they can be removed by using gloves or a plastic bag, followed by hand washing, and additional guidance can be found on the Niagara County Health Department website. And the health department reminds you that rabies is a fatal but preventable disease if your animal is infected, and it can also spread to people and pets through bites and scratches. And according to Dr. Khan of the health department, one of the best ways to avoid getting infected is to make sure your animal has the proper vaccines. And Dr. Khan reminds you that the Niagara County Health Department offers free rabies vaccination clinics right throughout the summer. And if you want more information on that, check out the Niagara County Health Department online. And we'll have more information on this wildlife vaccine baiting in the next couple of days here on Niagara Radio, with the health department reminding you, if you see low-flying aircraft, planes or helicopters during the baiting period, it most likely is the Niagara County Health Department distributing the vaccine baits to help keep you and your pets safe. More headlines coming up, and a reminder, our news is brought to you daily by Chris Moore's Appliance Repair at 523-5911. 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In other news, a pursuit that started at Runnings on Transit Road in the town of Lockport over the weekend ended several towns later after a suspect reportedly left the store with a bag full of items that he reportedly attempted to steal. Store personnel tried to stop him in the parking lot, but he wouldn't stop for them. And that's when a Niagara County Sheriff deputy that was nearby joined in and went after the suspect on foot. But the man made it to a car in the lot, jumped in and pulled away, again refusing to stop and leading police on a chase to the town of Lockport, the city of Lockport, and into Pendleton, where the driver finally pulled over, but then became uncooperative and had to be forcefully removed from the vehicle, at which time the 2010 Chevrolet he was driving was found out to be stolen the night before in Lockport. Slap of the number of charges in connection with that incident was Tracy Maracle, who listed no permanent address. He was charged with unlawfully fleeing a police officer, aggravated unlicensed operation, criminal possession of stolen property, resisting arrest, and a number of other traffic and vehicle violations. In addition to larceny, Maracle was held in the county jail pending arraignment on the charges. The stolen car he was driving was returned to the owner, and deputies said over $600 worth of reported stolen goods from Runnings was recovered and returned to the store. A vehicle stopped by Captain Grange of the Sheriff's Department on Niagara Falls Boulevard in Wheatfield that reportedly failed to stay in its lane and didn't dim their headlights for oncoming traffic was reported being driven by Vincent Laster Jr., who deputies said appeared to be intoxicated at the time. He was issued field sobriety tests on the scene that he reportedly failed. Now Laster's being charged with driving while intoxicated, as well as other traffic and vehicle violations. His car was towed, and he was held at the county jail pending his arraignment on the charges. He'll now answer to the allegations when he appears in Wheatfield Town Court later this month. Town of Niagara police arrested a man who will now face a lifetime ban from going into any Wegmans store after he was reportedly caught shoplifting there again after being banned from the store for a year due to a previous attempt. Charged again with petty larceny and also on an upgraded charge of burglary after he failed to honor the earlier ban was 27-year-old Chase Wilson, who was released on an appearance ticket. Police said he allegedly tried leaving the store

this time with a reusable bag full of groceries that he allegedly didn't pay for. Niagara County Sheriff Michael Filicetti announced that over the weekend, a 49-year-old North Tonawanda woman, Vanessa Scarfone, was charged with aggravated DWI under Leanderer's Law after deputies said she was observed operating a Jeep on Niagara Falls Boulevard in the town of Wheatfield, traveling through the area with an unsecured child in the car. Deputies performed a traffic stop on the vehicle after the driver failed to signal a lane change, and it was discovered that Scarfone, the vehicle's operator, was showing signs of impairment. Additionally, it was confirmed that a 3-year-old female passenger was not restrained and was in the back of the car. Scarfone was charged with DWI, endangering the welfare of a child, and with failing to signal a move. She was remanded to the Niagara County Jail pending arraignment on the charges, and the child in the car was released to a family member. Accidents reported to Niagara Radio today include at 3:45 on Sunday morning, a vehicle slammed into a utility pole on Porter Road. The driver of that car was evaluated and treated at the scene, but refused any transport to the hospital. He was also evaluated by the police, who said he appeared to be driving while impaired, even though he told officers that he fell asleep at the wheel. He was detained for further investigation into the crash, and police say charges are pending. Meantime, crews from National Grid were called to repair the damage to the pole that he hit. On Sunday night, a two-vehicle collision was reported on Walnut at 7th Street in the Falls. Unknown injuries reported there. City police and the fire department responded to that scene. On Sunday afternoon, a 3-vehicle pileup was reported at 15th and LaSalle in the city. Unknown injuries reported there. And in North Tonawanda, 2 accidents reported over the weekend. On Sunday, a crash on Meadow Drive sent first responders to that scene just before 5, with reported injuries at that collision. And on Nash Road on Sunday in NT, in the 1000 block, an accident reported there, with NT first responders assisting there also and reporting unknown injuries. If it happens in your neighborhood, whether large or small, we want you to know about it. And if you see news in the making, we want to know. So call our Links of Niagara tip line 24 hours a day at 371-0046. And remember, as long as it's raining outside, it's comfort controlled and pleasant inside at the Links of Niagara, where you could practice your golf game until the golf courses open up. To take a virtual look at the links or to book your next tee time, check them out online at thelinksofniagara.com. 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I'm Sal Panessa.

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And brought to you on the hour and half hour by the Wellness Park Pharmacy, 87th and Buffalo Avenue, and the Community Medical Pharmacy on Michigan Avenue, just off Main. 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

No need to wait to find out what happened on Monday or over the weekend, because we'll tell you next on the Real Niagara Radio. I'm Sal Panessa. Partly cloudy with showers likely tonight. Overnight lows in the mid-50s. On Tuesday, partly sunny with a chance of showers later in the afternoon. Daytime highs in the lower 60s. And on Tuesday night, a chance of thunderstorms. Lows in the lower 40s. Topping Monday's news, Niagara Falls firefighters were called out just after 6 a.m. Monday morning when police in the area of 1705 Whitney Avenue noticed a couch burning on the front porch. That fire quickly spread to the front of the house that was listed as vacant, but authorities tell us, like many other houses in the area, squatters have apparently taken up housing there. Two of them escaped the burning building from the rear of the structure, and two more were found in a second-floor apartment, with firemen utilizing ladders to bring them down to safety. No injuries reported in connection with that blaze, and an actual damage estimate was not available, with the cause of that fire under investigation by the Niagara Falls Fire Prevention Bureau. More local headlines on the way, but a reminder, our news is brought to you daily by the Wellness Park Pharmacy, 87th and Buffalo Avenue, and the Community Medical Pharmacy on Michigan Avenue, just off Main. You know how good it feels to walk into a drugstore and hear the pharmacist say, "Good morning, your prescriptions are ready for you." Well, that's the difference when your pharmacy is locally owned and operated, and not just a giant corporate call center. There's no feeling like you're just a number there. You deal with real people that know your name and get real service, just like in the old-time corner drugstores. And that's because the owners are in the store. It's neighbors taking care of neighbors. And that's what you'll find at the Wellness Park Pharmacy, 87th of Buffalo Avenue, and the Community Medical Pharmacy, Michigan Avenue, just off Main. Remember the bar on TV where everyone knew your name? Well, it's the same thing at Wellness Park and Community Medical Pharmacies, locally owned and operated, and they show it. In other local news, the Niagara County Health Department has announced that they will be baiting through aerial distribution and helicopters, along with low-flying aircraft, to distribute a rabies vaccine throughout Niagara County. The helicopter operations were scheduled to begin today, on Monday, and will run through the 10th of the month, dropping core baits throughout the area in suburban and rural areas. Authorities also tell us that ground baiting will also take place in the city of Niagara Falls and in Buffalo, with approximately 200 of those bait stations being placed in Niagara Falls. Authorities say the baits are about the size of a matchbox and are comprised of vegetable shortening wax and the medicine required. They say they're not harmful to humans or pets, however, they should not be handled. If the baits are found in areas by children or pets, authorities said they can be removed by using gloves or a plastic bag, followed by hand washing, and additional guidance can be found on the Niagara County Health Department website. And the health department reminds you that rabies is a fatal but preventable disease if your animal is infected, and it can also spread to people and pets through bites and scratches. And according to Dr. Khan of the health department, one of the best ways to avoid getting infected is to make sure your animal has the proper vaccines. And Dr. Khan reminds you that the Niagara County Health Department offers free rabies vaccination clinics right throughout the summer. And if you want more information on that, check out the Niagara County Health Department online. And we'll have more information on this wildlife vaccine baiting in the next couple of days here on Niagara Radio, with the health department reminding you, if you see low-flying aircraft, planes or helicopters, during the baiting period, it most likely is the Niagara County Health Department distributing the vaccine baits to help keep you and your pets safe. More headlines coming up, and a reminder, our news is brought to you daily by Chris Moore's Appliance Repair at 523-5911. 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
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In other news, a pursuit that started at Runnings on Transit Road in the town of Lockport over the weekend ended several towns later after a suspect reportedly left the store with a bag full of items that he reportedly attempted to steal. Store personnel tried to stop him in the parking lot, but he wouldn't stop for them. And that's when a Niagara County Sheriff deputy that was nearby joined in and went after the suspect on foot. But the man made it to a car in the lot, jumped in and pulled away, again refusing to stop and leading police on a chase to the town of Lockport, the city of Lockport, and into Pendleton, where the driver finally pulled over, but then became uncooperative and had to be forcefully removed from the vehicle, at which time the 2010 Chevrolet he was driving was found out to be stolen the night before in Lockport. Slapped with a number of charges in connection with that incident was Tracy Maracle, who listed no permanent address. He was charged with unlawfully fleeing a police officer, aggravated unlicensed operation, criminal possession of stolen property, resisting arrest, and a number of other traffic and vehicle violations. In addition to larceny, Maracle was held in the county jail pending arraignment on the charges. The stolen car he was driving was returned to the owner, and deputies said over $600 worth of reported stolen goods from Runnings was recovered and returned to the store. A vehicle stopped by Captain Grange of the Sheriff's Department on Niagara Falls Boulevard in Wheatfield that reportedly failed to stay in its lane and didn't dim their headlights for oncoming traffic was reported being driven by Vincent Laster Jr., who deputies said appeared to be intoxicated at the time. He was issued field sobriety tests on the scene that he reportedly failed. Now Laster's being charged with driving while intoxicated, as well as other traffic and vehicle violations. His car was towed, and he was held at the county jail pending his arraignment on the charges. He'll now answer to the allegations when he appears in Wheatfield Town Court later this month. Town of Niagara police arrested a man who will now face a lifetime ban from going into any Wegmans store after he was reportedly caught shoplifting there again after being banned from the store for a year due to a previous attempt. Charged again with petty larceny and also on an upgraded charge of burglary after he failed to honor the earlier ban was 27-year-old Chase Wilson, who was released on an appearance ticket. Police said he allegedly tried leaving the store this time with a reusable bag full of groceries that he allegedly didn't pay for. Niagara County Sheriff Michael Filicetti announced that over the weekend, a 49-year-old North Tonawanda woman, Vanessa Scarfone, was charged with aggravated DWI under Leandra's Law after deputies said she was observed operating a Jeep on Niagara Falls Boulevard in the town of Wheatfield, traveling through the area with an unsecured child in the car. Deputies performed a traffic stop on the vehicle after the driver failed to signal a lane change, and it was discovered that Scarfone, the vehicle's operator, was showing signs of impairment. Additionally, it was confirmed that a 3-year-old female passenger was not restrained and was in the back of the car. Scarfone was charged with DWI, endangering the welfare of a child, and with failing to signal a move. She was remanded to the Niagara County Jail pending arraignment on the charges, and the child in the car was released to a family member. Accidents reported to Niagara Radio today include at 3:45 on Sunday morning, a vehicle slammed into a utility pole on Porter Road. The driver of that car was evaluated and treated at the scene, but refused any transport to the hospital. He was also evaluated by the police, who said he appeared to be driving while impaired, even though he told officers that he fell asleep at the wheel. He was detained for further investigation into the crash, and police say charges are pending. Meantime, crews from National Grid were called to repair the damage to the pole that he hit. On Sunday night, a two-vehicle collision was reported on Walnut at 7th Street in the Falls. Unknown injuries reported there. City police and the fire department responded to that scene. On Sunday afternoon, a 3-vehicle pileup was reported at 15th and LaSalle in the city. Unknown injuries reported there. And in North Tonawanda, 2 accidents reported over the weekend. On Sunday, a crash on Meadow Drive sent first responders to that scene just before 5 with reported injuries at that collision.
and on Nash Road on Sunday in NT in the 1000 block. An accident reported there with NT first responders assisting there also and reporting unknown injuries. If it happens in your neighborhood, whether large or small, we want you to know about it. And if you see news in the making, we want to know. So call our Links of Niagara tip line 24 hours a day at 371-0046. And remember, as long as it's raining outside, it's comfort controlled and pleasant inside at the Links of Niagara, where you could practice your golf game until the golf courses open up. 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And it's here on the Real Niagara Radio. I'm Sal Panessa.

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You can't make this stuff up. 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

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I'm Sal Panessa. Partly cloudy with showers likely tonight. Overnight lows in the mid-50s. On Tuesday, partly sunny with a chance of showers later in the afternoon. Daytime highs in the lower 60s. And on Tuesday night, a chance of thunderstorms. Lows in the lower 40s. Topping Monday's news, Niagara Falls firefighters were called out just after 6 a.m. Monday morning when police in the area of 1705 Whitney Avenue noticed a couch burning on the front porch. That fire quickly spread to the front of the house that was listed as vacant, but authorities tell us, like many other houses in the area, squatters have apparently taken up housing there. Two of them escaped the burning building from the rear of the structure, and two more were found in a second-floor apartment, with firemen utilizing ladders to bring them down to safety. No injuries reported in connection with that blaze, and an actual damage estimate was not available, with the cause of that fire under investigation by the Niagara Falls Fire Prevention Bureau. More local headlines on the way, but a reminder, our news is brought to you daily by the Wellness Park Pharmacy, 87th and Buffalo Avenue, and the Community Medical Pharmacy on Michigan Avenue, just off Main. You know how good it feels to walk into a drugstore and hear the pharmacist say, "Good morning, your prescriptions are ready for you." Well, that's the difference when your pharmacy is locally owned and operated, and not just a giant corporate call center. There's no feeling like you're just a number there. 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And that's because the owners are in the store. It's neighbors taking care of neighbors. And that's what you'll find at the Wellness Park Pharmacy, 87th of Buffalo Avenue, and the Community Medical Pharmacy, Michigan Avenue, just off Main. Remember the bar on TV where everyone knew your name? Well, it's the same thing at Wellness Park and Community Medical Pharmacies, locally owned and operated, and they show it. In other local news, the Niagara County Health Department has announced that they will be baiting through aerial distribution and helicopters, along with low-flying aircraft, to distribute a rabies vaccine throughout Niagara County. The helicopter operations were scheduled to begin today, on Monday, and will run through the 10th of the month, dropping core baits throughout the area in suburban and rural areas. Authorities also tell us that ground baiting will also take place in the city of Niagara Falls and in Buffalo, with approximately 200 of those bait stations being placed in Niagara Falls. Authorities say the baits are about the size of a matchbox and are comprised of vegetable shortening wax and the medicine required. They say they're not harmful to humans or pets, however, they should not be handled. If the baits are found in areas by children or pets, authorities said they can be removed by using gloves or a plastic bag, followed by hand washing. And additional guidance can be found on the Niagara County Health Department website. And the Health Department reminds you that rabies is a fatal but preventable disease if your animal is infected, and it can also spread to people and pets through bites and scratches. And according to Dr. Khan of the Health Department, one of the best ways to avoid getting infected is to make sure your animal has the proper vaccines. And Dr. Khan reminds you that the Niagara County Health Department offers free rabies vaccination clinics right throughout the summer. And if you want more information,

planes or helicopters during the baiting period. It most likely is the Niagara County Health Department distributing the vaccine baits to help keep you and your pets safe. More headlines coming up, and a reminder, our news is brought to you daily by Chris Moore's Appliance Repair at 523-5911. 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In other news, a pursuit that started at Runnings on Transit Road in the town of Lockport over the weekend ended several towns later after a suspect reportedly left the store with a bag full of items that he reportedly attempted to steal. Store personnel tried to stop him in the parking lot, but he wouldn't stop for them. And that's when a Niagara County sheriff deputy that was nearby joined in and went after the suspect on foot. But the man made it to a car in the lot, jumped in and pulled away, again refusing to stop and leading police on a chase to the town of Lockport, the city of Lockport, and into Pendleton, where the driver finally pulled over, but then became uncooperative and had to be forcefully removed from the vehicle, at which time the 2010 Chevrolet he was driving was found out to be stolen the night before in Lockport. Slap of the number of charges in connection with that incident was Tracy Maracle, who listed no permanent address. He was charged with unlawfully fleeing a police officer, aggravated unlicensed operation, criminal possession of stolen property, resisting arrest, and a number of other traffic and vehicle violations. In addition to larceny, Maracle was held in the county jail pending arraignment on the charges. The stolen car he was driving was returned to the owner, and deputies said over $600 worth of reported stolen goods from Runnings was recovered and returned to the store. A vehicle stopped by Captain Grange of the Sheriff's Department on Niagara Falls Boulevard in Wheatfield that reportedly failed to stay in its lane and didn't dim their headlights for oncoming traffic was reported being driven by Vincent Laster Jr., who deputies said appeared to be intoxicated at the time. He was issued field sobriety tests on the scene that he reportedly failed. Now Laster's being charged with driving while intoxicated, as well as other traffic and vehicle violations. His car was towed, and he was held at the county jail pending his arraignment on the charges. He'll now answer to the allegations when he appears in Wheatfield Town Court later this month. Town of Niagara police arrested a man who will now face a lifetime ban from going into any Wegmans store after he was reportedly caught shoplifting there again after being banned from the store for a year due to a previous attempt. Charged again with petty larceny and also on an upgraded charge of burglary after he failed to honor the earlier ban was 27-year-old Chase Wilson, who was released on an appearance ticket. Police said he allegedly tried leaving the store this time with a reusable bag full of groceries that he allegedly didn't pay for. Niagara County Sheriff Michael Filicetti announced that over the weekend, a 49-year-old North Tonawanda woman, Vanessa Scarfone, was charged with aggravated DWI under Leandra's Law after deputies said she was observed operating a Jeep on Niagara Falls Boulevard in the town of Wheatfield, traveling through the area with an unsecured child in the car. Deputies performed a traffic stop on the vehicle after the driver failed to signal a lane change, and it was discovered that Scarfone, the vehicle's operator, was showing signs of impairment. Additionally, it was confirmed that a 3-year-old female passenger was not restrained and was in the back of the car. Scarfone was charged with DWI, endangering the welfare of a child, and with failing to signal a move. She was remanded to the Niagara County Jail pending arraignment on the charges, and the child in the car was released to a family member.
Accidents reported to Niagara Radio today include at 3:45 on Sunday morning, a vehicle slammed into a utility pole on Porter Road. The driver of that car was evaluated and treated at the scene, but

refused any transport to the hospital. He was also evaluated by the police, who said he appeared to be driving while impaired, even though he told officers that he fell asleep at the wheel. He was detained for further investigation into the crash, and police say charges are pending. Meantime, crews from National Grid were called to repair the damage to the pole that he hit. On Sunday night, a two-vehicle collision was reported on Walnut at 7th Street in the Falls. Unknown injuries reported there. City police and the fire department responded to that scene. On Sunday afternoon, a three-vehicle pileup was reported at 15th and LaSalle in the city. Unknown injuries reported there. And in North Tonawanda, two accidents reported over the weekend. On Sunday, a crash on Meadow Drive sent first responders to that scene just before 5, with reported injuries at that collision. And on Nash Road on Sunday in NT, in the 1000 block, an accident reported there, with NT first responders assisting there also and reporting unknown injuries. If it happens in your neighborhood, whether large or small, we want you to know about it. And if you see news in the making, we want to know. So call our Links of Niagara tip line 24 hours a day at 371-0046. And remember, as long as it's raining outside, it's comfort controlled and pleasant inside at the Links of Niagara, where you can practice your golf game until the golf courses open up. To take a virtual look at the links or to book your next tee time, check them out online at thelinksofniagara.com. 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And it's here on the Real Niagara Radio. I'm Sal Panessa.

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I'm Sal Panessa. Partly cloudy with showers likely tonight. Overnight lows in the mid-50s. On Tuesday, partly sunny with a chance of showers later in the afternoon. Daytime highs in the lower 60s. And on Tuesday night, a chance of thunderstorms. Lows in the lower 40s. Topping Monday's news, Niagara Falls firefighters were called out just after 6 a.m. Monday morning when police in the area of 1705 Whitney Avenue noticed a couch burning on the front porch. That fire quickly spread to the front of the house that was listed as vacant, but authorities tell us, like many other houses in the area, squatters have apparently taken up housing there. Two of them escaped the burning building from the rear of the structure, and two more were found in a second-floor apartment, with firemen utilizing ladders to bring them down to safety. No injuries reported in connection with that blaze, and an actual damage estimate was not available, with the cause of that fire under investigation by the Niagara Falls Fire Prevention Bureau. More local headlines on the way, but a reminder, our news is brought to you daily by the Wellness Park Pharmacy, 87th and Buffalo Avenue, and the Community Medical Pharmacy on Michigan Avenue, just off Main. You know how good it feels to walk into a drugstore and hear the pharmacist say, "Good morning, your prescriptions are ready for you." Well, that's the difference when your pharmacy is locally owned and operated, and not just a giant corporate call center. There's no feeling like you're just a number there. You deal with real people that know your name and get real service, just like in the old-time corner drugstores. And that's because the owners are in the store. It's neighbors taking care of neighbors. And that's what you'll find at the Wellness Park Pharmacy, 87th of Buffalo Avenue, and the Community Medical Pharmacy, Michigan Avenue, just off Main. Remember the bar on TV where everyone knew your name? Well, it's the same thing at Wellness Park and Community Medical Pharmacies, locally owned and operated, and they show it. In other local news, the Niagara County Health Department has announced that they will be baiting through aerial distribution and helicopters, along with low-flying aircraft, to distribute a rabies vaccine throughout Niagara County. The helicopter operations were scheduled to begin today, on Monday, and will run through the 10th of the month, dropping core baits throughout the area in suburban and rural areas. Authorities also tell us that ground baiting will also take place in the city of Niagara Falls and in Buffalo, with approximately 200 of those bait stations being placed in Niagara Falls. Authorities say the baits are about the size of a matchbox and are comprised of vegetable shortening wax and the medicine required. They say they're not harmful to humans or pets, however, they should not be handled. If the baits are found in areas by children or pets, authorities said they can be removed by using gloves or a plastic bag, followed by hand washing, and additional guidance can be found on the Niagara County Health Department website. And the health department reminds you that rabies is a fatal but preventable disease if your animal is infected, and it can also spread to people and pets through bites and scratches. And according to Dr. Khan of the health department, one of the best ways to avoid getting infected is to make sure your animal has the proper vaccines. And Dr. Khan reminds you that the Niagara County Health Department offers free rabies vaccination clinics right throughout the summer. And if you want more information on that, check out the Niagara County Health Department online. And we'll have more information on this wildlife vaccine baiting in the next couple of days here on Niagara Radio, with the health department reminding you, if you see low-flying aircraft, planes or helicopters, during the baiting period, it most likely is the Niagara County Health Department distributing the vaccine baits to help keep you and your pets safe. 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
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In other news, a pursuit that started at Runnings on Transit Road in the town of Lockport over the weekend ended several towns later after a suspect reportedly left the store with a bag full of items that he reportedly attempted to steal. Store personnel tried to stop him in the parking lot, but he wouldn't stop for them. And that's when a Niagara County Sheriff deputy that was nearby joined in and went after the suspect on foot. But the man made it to a car in the lot, jumped in and pulled away, again refusing to stop and leading police on a chase to the town of Lockport, the city of Lockport, and into Pendleton, where the driver finally pulled over, but then became uncooperative and had to be forcefully removed from the vehicle, at which time the 2010 Chevrolet he was driving was found out to be stolen the night before in Lockport. Slap of the number of charges in connection with that incident was Tracy Maracle, who listed no permanent address. He was charged with unlawfully fleeing a police officer, aggravated unlicensed operation, criminal possession of stolen property, resisting arrest, and a number of other traffic and vehicle violations. In addition to larceny, Maracle was held in the county jail pending arraignment on the charges. The stolen car he was driving was returned to the owner, and deputies said over $600 worth of reported stolen goods from Runnings was recovered and returned to the store. A vehicle stopped by Captain Grange of the Sheriff's Department on Niagara Falls Boulevard in Wheatfield that reportedly failed to stay in its lane and didn't dim their headlights for oncoming traffic was reported being driven by Vincent Laster Jr., who deputies said appeared to be intoxicated at the time. He was issued field sobriety tests on the scene that he reportedly failed. Now Laster's being charged with driving while intoxicated, as well as other traffic and vehicle violations. His car was towed, and he was held at the county jail pending his arraignment on the charges. He'll now answer to the allegations when he appears in Wheatfield Town Court later this month. Town of Niagara police arrested a man who will now face a lifetime ban from going into any Wegman store after he was reportedly caught shoplifting there again after being banned from the store for a year due to a previous attempt. Charged again with petty larceny and also on an upgraded charge of burglary after he failed to honor the earlier ban was 27-year-old Chase Wilson, who was released on an appearance ticket. Police said he allegedly tried leaving the store this time with a reusable bag full of groceries that he allegedly didn't pay for. Niagara County Sheriff Michael Filicetti announced that over the weekend, a 49-year-old North Tonawanda woman, Vanessa Scarfone, was charged with aggravated DWI under Leanderer's Law after deputies said she was observed operating a Jeep on Niagara Falls Boulevard in the town of Wheatfield, traveling through the area with an unsecured child in the car. Deputies performed a traffic stop on the vehicle after the driver failed to signal a lane change, and it was discovered that Scarfone, the vehicle's operator, was showing signs of impairment. Additionally, it was confirmed that a 3-year-old female passenger was not restrained and was in the back of the car. Scarfone was charged with DWI, endangering the welfare of a child, and with failing to signal a move. She was remanded to the Niagara County Jail pending arraignment on the charges, and the child in the car was released to a family member. Accidents reported to Niagara Radio today include at 3:45 on Sunday morning, a vehicle slammed into a utility pole on Porter Road. The driver of that car was evaluated and treated at the scene, but refused any transport to the hospital. He was also evaluated by the police, who said he appeared to be driving while impaired, even though he told officers that he fell asleep at the wheel. He was detained for further investigation into the crash, and police say charges are pending. Meantime, crews from National Grid were called to repair the damage to the pole that he hit.
On Sunday night, a two-vehicle collision was reported on Walnut at 7th Street in the Falls. Unknown injuries reported there. City police and the fire department responded to that scene. On Sunday afternoon, a three-vehicle pileup was reported at 15th and LaSalle in the city. Unknown injuries reported there. And in North Tonawanda, two accidents reported over the weekend. On Sunday, a crash on Meadow Drive sent first responders to that scene just before 5, with reported injuries at that collision. And on Nash Road on Sunday in NT, in the 1000 block, an accident reported there, with NT first responders assisting there also and reporting unknown injuries. If it happens in your neighborhood, whether large or small, we want you to know about it. And if you see news in the making, we want to know. So call our Links of Niagara tip line 24 hours a day at 371-0046. And remember, as long as it's raining outside, it's comfort controlled and pleasant inside at the Links of Niagara, where you can practice your golf game until the golf courses open up. To take a virtual look at the links or to book your next tee time, check them out online at thelinksofniagara.com. 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I'm Sal Panessa.

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You can't make this stuff up. 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

No need to wait to find out what happened on Monday or over the weekend, because we'll tell you next on the Real Niagara Radio. I'm Sal Panessa. Partly cloudy with showers likely tonight. Overnight lows in the mid-50s. On Tuesday, partly sunny with a chance of showers later in the afternoon. Daytime highs in the lower 60s. And on Tuesday night, a chance of thunderstorms. Lows in the lower 40s. Topping Monday's news, Niagara Falls firefighters were called out just after 6 a.m. Monday morning when police in the area of 1705 Whitney Avenue noticed a couch burning on the front porch. That fire quickly spread to the front of the house that was listed as vacant, but authorities tell us, like many other houses in the area, squatters have apparently taken up housing there. Two of them escaped the burning building from the rear of the structure, and two more were found in a second-floor apartment, with firemen utilizing ladders to bring them down to safety. No injuries reported in connection with that blaze, and an actual damage estimate was not available with the cause of that fire under investigation by the Niagara Falls Fire Prevention Bureau. More local headlines on the way, but a reminder, our news is brought to you daily by the Wellness Park Pharmacy, 87th and Buffalo Avenue, and the Community Medical Pharmacy on Michigan Avenue just off Main. You know how good it feels to walk into a drugstore and hear the pharmacist say, "Good morning, your prescriptions are ready for you." Well, that's the difference when your pharmacy is locally owned and operated and not just a giant corporate call center. There's no feeling like you're just a number there. You deal with real people that know your name and get real service, just like in the old-time corner drugstores. And that's because the owners are in the store. It's neighbors taking care of neighbors. And that's what you'll find at the Wellness Park Pharmacy, 87th of Buffalo Avenue, and the Community Medical Pharmacy, Michigan Avenue, just off Main. Remember the bar on TV where everyone knew your name? Well, it's the same thing at Wellness Park and Community Medical Pharmacies, locally owned and operated, and they show it. In other local news, the Niagara County Health Department has announced that they will be baiting through aerial distribution and helicopters, along with low-flying aircraft, to distribute a rabies vaccine throughout Niagara County. The helicopter operations were scheduled to begin today on Monday and will run through the 10th of the month, dropping core baits throughout the area in suburban and rural areas. Authorities also tell us that ground baiting will also take place in the city of Niagara Falls and in Buffalo, with approximately 200 of those bait stations being placed in Niagara Falls. Authorities say the baits are about the size of a matchbox and are comprised of vegetable shortening wax and the medicine required. They say they're not harmful to humans or pets, however, they should not be handled. If the baits are found in areas by children or pets, authorities said they can be removed by using gloves or a plastic bag, followed by hand washing, and additional guidance can be found on the Niagara County Health Department website. And the health department reminds you that rabies is a fatal but preventable disease if your animal is infected, and it can also spread to people and pets through bites and scratches. And according to Dr. Khan of the health department, one of the best ways to avoid getting infected is to make sure your animal has the proper vaccines. And Dr. Khan reminds you that the Niagara County Health Department offers free rabies vaccination clinics right throughout the summer. And if you want more information on that, check out the Niagara County Health Department online. And we'll have more information on this wildlife vaccine baiting in the next couple of days here on Niagara Radio, with the health department reminding you, if you see low-flying aircraft, planes or helicopters, during the baiting period, it most likely is the Niagara County Health Department distributing the vaccine baits to help keep you and your pets safe. More headlines coming up, and a reminder, our news is brought to you daily by Chris Moore's Appliance Repair at 523-5911. 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
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In other news, a pursuit that started at Runnings on Transit Road in the town of Lockport over the weekend ended several towns later after a suspect reportedly left the store with a bag full of items that he reportedly attempted to steal. Store personnel tried to stop him in the parking lot, but he wouldn't stop for them. And that's when a Niagara County Sheriff deputy that was nearby joined in and went after the suspect on foot. But the man made it to a car in the lot, jumped in and pulled away, again refusing to stop and leading police on a chase to the town of Lockport, the city of Lockport, and into Pendleton, where the driver finally pulled over, but then became uncooperative and had to be forcefully removed from the vehicle, at which time the 2010 Chevrolet he was driving was found out to be stolen the night before in Lockport. Slap of the number of charges in connection with that incident was Tracy Marico, who listed no permanent address. He was charged with unlawfully fleeing a police officer, aggravated unlicensed operation, criminal possession of stolen property, resisting arrest, and a number of other traffic and vehicle violations. In addition to larceny, Marico was held in the county jail pending arraignment on the charges. The stolen car he was driving was returned to the owner, and deputies said over $600 worth of reported stolen goods from Runnings was recovered and returned to the store. A vehicle stopped by Captain Grange of the Sheriff's Department on Niagara Falls Boulevard in Wheatfield that reportedly failed to stay in its lane and didn't dim their headlights for oncoming traffic was reported being driven by Vincent Laster Jr., who deputies said appeared to be intoxicated at the time. He was issued field sobriety tests on the scene that he reportedly failed. Now Laster's being charged with driving while intoxicated, as well as other traffic and vehicle violations. His car was towed, and he was held at the county jail pending his arraignment on the charges. He'll now answer to the allegations when he appears in Wheatfield Town Court later this month. Town of Niagara police arrested a man who will now face a lifetime ban from going into any Wegmans store after he was reportedly caught shoplifting there again after being banned from the store for a year due to a previous attempt. Charged again with petty larceny and also on an upgraded charge of burglary after he failed to honor the earlier ban was 27-year-old Chase Wilson, who was released on an appearance ticket. Police said he allegedly tried leaving the store this time with a reusable bag full of groceries that he allegedly didn't pay for. Niagara County Sheriff Michael Filicetti announced that over the weekend, a 49-year-old North Tonawanda woman, Vanessa Scarfone, was charged with aggravated DWI under Leandra's Law after deputies said she was observed operating a Jeep on Niagara Falls Boulevard in the town of Wheatfield, traveling through the area with an unsecured child in the car. Deputies performed a traffic stop on the vehicle after the driver failed to signal a lane change, and it was discovered that Scarfone, the vehicle's operator, was showing signs of impairment. Additionally, it was confirmed that a 3-year-old female passenger was not restrained and was in the back of the car. Scarfone was charged with DWI, endangering the welfare of a child, and with failing to signal a move. She was remanded to the Niagara County Jail pending arraignment on the charges, and the child in the car was released to a family member. Accidents reported to Niagara Radio today include at 3:45 on Sunday morning, a vehicle slammed into a utility pole on Porter Road. The driver of that car was evaluated and treated at the scene, but refused any transport to the hospital. He was also evaluated by the police, who said he appeared to be driving while impaired, even though he told officers that he fell asleep at the wheel. He was detained for further investigation into the crash, and police say charges are pending. Meantime, crews from National Grid were called to repair the damage to the pole that he hit. On Sunday night, a two-vehicle collision was reported on Walnut at 7th Street in the Falls. Unknown injuries reported there. City police and the fire department responded to that scene. On Sunday afternoon, a three-vehicle pileup was reported at 15th and LaSalle in the city. Unknown injuries reported there. And in North Tonawanda, two accidents reported over the weekend. On Sunday, a crash on Meadow Drive sent first responders to that scene just before 5 with reported injuries at that collision.
and on Nash Road on Sunday in NT in the 1000 block. An accident reported there with NT first responders assisting there also and reporting unknown injuries. If it happens in your neighborhood, whether large or small, we want you to know about it. And if you see news in the making, we want to know. So call our Links of Niagara tip line 24 hours a day at 371-0046. And remember, as long as it's raining outside, it's comfort controlled and pleasant inside at the Links of Niagara, where you could practice your golf game until the golf courses open up. 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I'm Sal Panessa.

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You can't make this stuff up. 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

No need to wait to find out what happened on Monday or over the weekend, because we'll tell you next on The Real Niagara Radio. I'm Sal Panessa. Partly cloudy with showers likely tonight. Overnight lows in the mid-50s. On Tuesday, partly sunny with a chance of showers later in the afternoon. Daytime highs in the lower 60s. And on Tuesday night, a chance of thunderstorms. Lows in the lower 40s. Topping Monday's news, Niagara Falls firefighters were called out just after 6 a.m. Monday morning when police in the area of 1705 Whitney Avenue noticed a couch burning on the front porch. That fire quickly spread to the front of the house that was listed as vacant, but authorities tell us, like many other houses in the area, squatters have apparently taken up housing there. Two of them escaped the burning building from the rear of the structure, and two more were found in a second-floor apartment, with firemen utilizing ladders to bring them down to safety. No injuries reported in connection with that blaze, and an actual damage estimate was not available, with the cause of that fire under investigation by the Niagara Falls Fire Prevention Bureau. More local headlines on the way, but a reminder, our news is brought to you daily by the Wellness Park Pharmacy, 87th and Buffalo Avenue, and the Community Medical Pharmacy on Michigan Avenue, just off Main. You know how good it feels to walk into a drugstore and hear the pharmacist say, "Good morning, your prescriptions are ready for you." Well, that's the difference when your pharmacy is locally owned and operated, and not just a giant corporate call center. There's no feeling like you're just a number there. You deal with real people that know your name and get real service, just like in the old-time corner drugstores. And that's because the owners are in the store. It's neighbors taking care of neighbors. And that's what you'll find at the Wellness Park Pharmacy, 87th of Buffalo Avenue, and the Community Medical Pharmacy, Michigan Avenue, just off Main. Remember the bar on TV where everyone knew your name? Well, it's the same thing at Wellness Park and Community Medical Pharmacies, locally owned and operated, and they show it. In other local news, the Niagara County Health Department has announced that they will be baiting through aerial distribution and helicopters, along with low-flying aircraft, to distribute a rabies vaccine throughout Niagara County. The helicopter operations were scheduled to begin today, on Monday, and will run through the 10th of the month, dropping core baits throughout the area in suburban and rural areas. Authorities also tell us that ground baiting will also take place in the city of Niagara Falls and in Buffalo, with approximately 200 of those bait stations being placed in Niagara Falls. Authorities say the baits are about the size of a matchbox and are comprised of vegetable shortening wax and the medicine required. They say they're not harmful to humans or pets, however, they should not be handled. If the baits are found in areas by children or pets, authorities said they can be removed by using gloves or a plastic bag, followed by hand washing, and additional guidance can be found on the Niagara County Health Department website. And the Health Department reminds you that rabies is a fatal but preventable disease if your animal is infected, and it can also spread to people and pets through bites and scratches. And according to Dr. Khan of the Health Department, one of the best ways to avoid getting infected is to make sure your animal has the proper vaccines. And Dr. Khan reminds you that the Niagara County Health Department offers free rabies vaccination clinics right throughout the summer. And if you want more information on that, check out the Niagara County Health Department online. And we'll have more information on this wildlife vaccine baiting in the next couple of days here on Niagara Radio, with the health department reminding you, if you see low-flying aircraft, planes or helicopters, during the baiting period, it most likely is the Niagara County Health Department distributing the vaccine baits to help keep you and your pets safe. More headlines coming up, and a reminder, our news is brought to you daily by Chris Moore's Appliance Repair at 523-5911. 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
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In other news, a pursuit that started at Runnings on Transit Road in the town of Lockport over the weekend ended several towns later after a suspect reportedly left the store with a bag full of items that he reportedly attempted to steal. Store personnel tried to stop him in the parking lot, but he wouldn't stop for them. And that's when a Niagara County sheriff deputy that was nearby joined in and went after the suspect on foot. But the man made it to a car in the lot, jumped in and pulled away, again refusing to stop and leading police on a chase to the town of Lockport, the city of Lockport, and into Pendleton, where the driver finally pulled over, but then became uncooperative and had to be forcefully removed from the vehicle, at which time the 2010 Chevrolet he was driving was found out to be stolen the night before in Lockport. Slap of the number of charges in connection with that incident was Tracy Maracle, who listed no permanent address. He was charged with unlawfully fleeing a police officer, aggravated unlicensed operation, criminal possession of stolen property, resisting arrest, and a number of other traffic and vehicle violations. In addition to larceny, Maracle was held in the county jail pending arraignment on the charges. The stolen car he was driving was returned to the owner, and deputies said over $600 worth of reported stolen goods from Runnings was recovered and returned to the store. A vehicle stopped by Captain Grange of the Sheriff's Department on Niagara Falls Boulevard in Wheatfield that reportedly failed to stay in its lane and didn't dim their headlights for oncoming traffic was reported being driven by Vincent Laster Jr., who deputies said appeared to be intoxicated at the time. He was issued field sobriety tests on the scene that he reportedly failed. Now Laster's being charged with driving while intoxicated, as well as other traffic and vehicle violations. His car was towed, and he was held at the county jail pending his arraignment on the charges. He'll now answer to the allegations when he appears in Wheatfield Town Court later this month. Town of Niagara police arrested a man who will now face a lifetime ban from going into any Wegman store after he was reportedly caught shoplifting there again after being banned from the store for a year due to a previous attempt. Charged again with petty larceny and also on an upgraded charge of burglary after he failed to honor the earlier ban was 27-year-old Chase Wilson, who was released on an appearance ticket. Police said he allegedly tried leaving the store this time with a reusable bag full of groceries that he allegedly didn't pay for. Niagara County Sheriff Michael Filicetti announced that over the weekend, a 49-year-old North Tonawanda woman, Vanessa Scarfone, was charged with aggravated DWI under Leandra's Law after deputies said she was observed operating a Jeep on Niagara Falls Boulevard in the town of Wheatfield, traveling through the area with an unsecured child in the car. Deputies performed a traffic stop on the vehicle after the driver failed to signal a lane change, and it was discovered that Scarfone, the vehicle's operator, was showing signs of impairment. Additionally, it was confirmed that a 3-year-old female passenger was not restrained and was in the back of the car. Scarfone was charged with DWI, endangering the welfare of a child, and with failing to signal a move. She was remanded to the Niagara County Jail pending arraignment on the charges, and the child in the car was released to a family member. Accidents reported to Niagara Radio today include at 3:45 on Sunday morning, a vehicle slammed into a utility pole on Porter Road. The driver of that car was evaluated and treated at the scene, but refused any transport to the hospital. He was also evaluated by the police, who said he appeared to be driving while impaired, even though he told officers that he fell asleep at the wheel. He was detained for further investigation into the crash, and police say charges are pending. Meantime, crews from National Grid were called to repair the damage to the pole that he hit. On Sunday night, a two-vehicle collision was reported on Walnut at 7th Street in the Falls. Unknown injuries reported there. City police and the fire department responded to that scene. On Sunday afternoon, a three-vehicle pileup was reported at 15th and LaSalle in the city. Unknown injuries reported there. And in North Tonawanda, two accidents reported over the weekend. On Sunday, a crash on Meadow Drive sent first responders to that scene just before 5 with reported injuries at that collision.
And on Nash Road on Sunday in NT, in the 1000 block, an accident reported there with NT first responders assisting there also and reporting unknown injuries. If it happens in your neighborhood, whether large or small, we want you to know about it. And if you see news in the making, we want to know. So call our Links of Niagara tip line 24 hours a day at 371-0046. And remember, as long as it's raining outside, it's comfort controlled and pleasant inside at the Links of Niagara, where you could practice your golf game until the golf courses open up. To take a virtual look at the links or to book your next tee time, check them out online at thelinksofniagara.com. 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And it's here on the Real Niagara Radio. I'm Sal Panessa.

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You can't make this stuff up. 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

No need to wait to find out what happened on Monday or over the weekend, because we'll tell you next on the Real Niagara Radio. I'm Sal Panessa. Partly cloudy with showers likely tonight. Overnight lows in the mid-50s. On Tuesday, partly sunny with a chance of showers later in the afternoon. Daytime highs in the lower 60s. And on Tuesday night, a chance of thunderstorms. Lows in the lower 40s. Topping Monday's news, Niagara Falls firefighters were called out just after 6 a.m. Monday morning when police in the area of 1705 Whitney Avenue noticed a couch burning on the front porch. That fire quickly spread to the front of the house that was listed as vacant, but authorities tell us, like many other houses in the area, squatters have apparently taken up housing there. Two of them escaped the burning building from the rear of the structure, and two more were found in a second-floor apartment, with firemen utilizing ladders to bring them down to safety. No injuries reported in connection with that blaze, and an actual damage estimate was not available, with the cause of that fire under investigation by the Niagara Falls Fire Prevention Bureau. More local headlines on the way, but a reminder, our news is brought to you daily by the Wellness Park Pharmacy, 87th and Buffalo Avenue, and the Community Medical Pharmacy on Michigan Avenue, just off Main. 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Remember the bar on TV where everyone knew your name? 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Locally owned and operated, and they show it. In other local news, the Niagara County Health Department has announced that they will be baiting through aerial distribution and helicopters, along with low-flying aircraft, to distribute a rabies vaccine throughout Niagara County. The helicopter operations were scheduled to begin today, on Monday, and will run through the 10th of the month, dropping core baits throughout the area in suburban and rural areas. Authorities also tell us that ground baiting will also take place in the city of Niagara Falls and in Buffalo, with approximately 200 of those bait stations being placed in Niagara Falls. Authorities say the baits are about the size of a matchbox and are comprised of vegetable shortening wax and the medicine required. They say they're not harmful to humans or pets, however, they should not be handled. If the baits are found in areas by children or pets, authorities said they can be removed by using gloves or a plastic bag, followed by hand washing, and additional guidance can be found on the Niagara County Health Department website. And the health department reminds you that rabies is a fatal but preventable disease if your animal is in

proper vaccines. And Dr. Khan reminds you that the Niagara County Health Department offers free rabies vaccination clinics right throughout the summer. And if you want more information on that, check out the Niagara County Health Department online. And we'll have more information on this wildlife vaccine baiting in the next couple of days here on Niagara Radio, with the health department reminding you, if you see low-flying aircraft, planes or helicopters, during the baiting period, it most likely is the Niagara County Health Department distributing the vaccine baits to help keep you and your pets safe. More headlines coming up, and a reminder, our news is brought to you daily by Chris Moore's Appliance Repair at 523-5911. 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In other news, a pursuit that started at Runnings on Transit Road in the town of Lockport over the weekend ended several towns later after a suspect reportedly left the store with a bag full of items that he reportedly attempted to steal. Store personnel tried to stop him in the parking lot, but he wouldn't stop for them. And that's when a Niagara County sheriff deputy that was nearby joined in and went after the suspect on foot. But the man made it to a car in the lot, jumped in and pulled away, again refusing to stop and leading police on a chase to the town of Lockport, the city of Lockport, and into Pendleton, where the driver finally pulled over, but then became uncooperative and had to be forcefully removed from the vehicle, at which time the 2010 Chevrolet he was driving was found out to be stolen the night before in Lockport. Slap of the number of charges in connection with that incident was Tracy Maracle, who listed no permanent address. He was charged with unlawfully fleeing a police officer, aggravated unlicensed operation, criminal possession of stolen property, resisting arrest, and a number of other traffic and vehicle violations. In addition to larceny, Maracle was held in the county jail pending arraignment on the charges. The stolen car he was driving was returned to the owner, and deputies said over $600 worth of reported stolen goods from Runnings was recovered and returned to the store. A vehicle stopped by Captain Grange of the Sheriff's Department on Niagara Falls Boulevard in Wheatfield that reportedly failed to stay in its lane and didn't dim their headlights for oncoming traffic was reported being driven by Vincent Laster Jr., who deputies said appeared to be intoxicated at the time. He was issued field sobriety tests on the scene that he reportedly failed. Now Laster's being charged with driving while intoxicated, as well as other traffic and vehicle violations. His car was towed, and he was held at the county jail pending his arraignment on the charges. He'll now answer to the allegations when he appears in Wheatfield Town Court later this month. Town of Niagara police arrested a man who will now face a lifetime ban from going into any Wegmans store after he was reportedly caught shoplifting there again after being banned from the store for a year due to a previous attempt. Charged again with petty larceny and also on an upgraded charge of burglary after he failed to honor the earlier ban was 27-year-old Chase Wilson, who was released on an appearance ticket. Police said he allegedly tried leaving the store this time with a reusable bag full of groceries that he allegedly didn't pay for. Niagara County Sheriff Michael Filicetti announced that over the weekend, a 49-year-old North Tonawanda woman, Vanessa Scarfone, was charged with aggravated DWI under Leandra's Law after deputies said she was observed operating a Jeep on Niagara Falls Boulevard in the town of Wheatfield, traveling through the area with an unsecured child in the car. Deputies performed a traffic stop on the vehicle after the driver failed to signal a lane change, and it was discovered that Scarfone, the vehicle's operator, was showing signs of impairment. Additionally, it was confirmed that a 3-year-old female passenger was not restrained and was in the back of the car.
Scarfone was charged with DWI.

endangering the welfare of a child, and with failing to signal a move. She was remanded to the Niagara County Jail pending arraignment on the charges, and the child in the car was released to a family member. Accidents reported to Niagara Radio today include at 3:45 on Sunday morning, a vehicle slammed into a utility pole on Porter Road. The driver of that car was evaluated and treated at the scene, but refused any transport to the hospital. He was also evaluated by the police, who said he appeared to be driving while impaired, even though he told officers that he fell asleep at the wheel. He was detained for further investigation into the crash, and police say charges are pending. Meantime, crews from National Grid were called to repair the damage to the pole that he hit. On Sunday night, a two-vehicle collision was reported on Walnut at 7th Street in the Falls. Unknown injuries reported there. City police and the fire department responded to that scene. On Sunday afternoon, a three-vehicle pileup was reported at 15th and LaSalle in the city. Unknown injuries reported there. And in North Tonawanda, two accidents reported over the weekend. On Sunday, a crash on Meadow Drive sent first responders to that scene just before 5, with reported injuries at that collision. And on Nash Road on Sunday in NT, in the 1000 block, an accident reported there, with NT first responders assisting there also and reporting unknown injuries. If it happens in your neighborhood, whether large or small, we want you to know about it. And if you see news in the making, we want to know. So call our Links of Niagara tip line 24 hours a day at 371-0046. And remember, as long as it's raining outside, it's comfort controlled and pleasant inside at the Links of Niagara, where you could practice your golf game until the golf courses open up. To take a virtual look at the links or to book your next tee time, check them out online at thelinksofniagara.com. 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And it's here on the real Niagara Radio. I'm Sal Panessa.

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I'm Sal Panessa. Partly cloudy with showers likely tonight. Overnight lows in the mid-50s. On Tuesday, partly sunny with a chance of showers later in the afternoon. Daytime highs in the lower 60s. And on Tuesday night, a chance of thunderstorms. Lows in the lower 40s. Topping Monday's news, Niagara Falls firefighters were called out just after 6 a.m. Monday morning when police in the area of 1705 Whitney Avenue noticed a couch burning on the front porch. That fire quickly spread to the front of the house that was listed as vacant, but authorities tell us, like many other houses in the area, squatters have apparently taken up housing there. Two of them escaped the burning building from the rear of the structure, and two more were found in a second-floor apartment, with firemen utilizing ladders to bring them down to safety. No injuries reported in connection with that blaze, and an actual damage estimate was not available, with the cause of that fire under investigation by the Niagara Falls Fire Prevention Bureau. More local headlines on the way, but a reminder, our news is brought to you daily by the Wellness Park Pharmacy, 87th and Buffalo Avenue, and the Community Medical Pharmacy on Michigan Avenue, just off Main. You know how good it feels to walk into a drugstore and hear the pharmacist say, "Good morning, your prescriptions are ready for you." Well, that's the difference when your pharmacy is locally owned and operated, and not just a giant corporate call center. There's no feeling like you're just a number there. You deal with real people that know your name and get real service, just like in the old-time corner drugstores. And that's because the owners are in the store. It's neighbors taking care of neighbors. And that's what you'll find at the Wellness Park Pharmacy, 87th of Buffalo Avenue, and the Community Medical Pharmacy, Michigan Avenue, just off Main. Remember the bar on TV where everyone knew your name? Well, it's the same thing at Wellness Park and Community Medical Pharmacies, locally owned and operated, and they show it. In other local news, the Niagara County Health Department has announced that they will be baiting through aerial distribution and helicopters, along with low-flying aircraft, to distribute a rabies vaccine throughout Niagara County. The helicopter operations were scheduled to begin today, on Monday, and will run through the 10th of the month, dropping core baits throughout the area in suburban and rural areas. Authorities also tell us that ground baiting will also take place in the city of Niagara Falls and in Buffalo, with approximately 200 of those bait stations being placed in Niagara Falls. Authorities say the baits are about the size of a matchbox and are comprised of vegetable shortening wax and the medicine required. They say they're not harmful to humans or pets, however, they should not be handled. If the baits are found in areas by children or pets, authorities said they can be removed by using gloves or a plastic bag, followed by hand washing, and additional guidance can be found on the Niagara County Health Department website. And the Health Department reminds you that rabies is a fatal but preventable disease if your animal is infected, and it can also spread to people and pets through bites and scratches. And according to Dr. Khan of the Health Department, one of the best ways to avoid getting infected is to make sure your animal has the proper vaccines. And Dr. Khan reminds you that the Niagara County Health Department offers free rabies vaccination clinics right throughout the summer. And if you want more information on that, check out the Niagara County Health Department online. And we'll have more information on this wildlife vaccine baiting in the next couple of days here on Niagara Radio, with the health department reminding you, if you see low-flying aircraft, planes or helicopters, during the baiting period, it most likely is the Niagara County Health Department distributing the vaccine baits to help keep you and your pets safe. More headlines coming up, and a reminder, our news is brought to you daily by Chris Moore's Appliance Repair at 523-5911. 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
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In other news, a pursuit that started at Runnings on Transit Road in the town of Lockport over the weekend ended several towns later after a suspect reportedly left the store with a bag full of items that he reportedly attempted to steal. Store personnel tried to stop him in the parking lot, but he wouldn't stop for them. And that's when a Niagara County sheriff deputy that was nearby joined in and went after the suspect on foot. But the man made it to a car in the lot, jumped in and pulled away, again refusing to stop and leading police on a chase to the town of Lockport, the city of Lockport, and into Pendleton, where the driver finally pulled over, but then became uncooperative and had to be forcefully removed from the vehicle, at which time the 2010 Chevrolet he was driving was found out to be stolen the night before in Lockport. Slap of the number of charges in connection with that incident was Tracy Maracle, who listed no permanent address. He was charged with unlawfully fleeing a police officer, aggravated unlicensed operation, criminal possession of stolen property, resisting arrest, and a number of other traffic and vehicle violations. In addition to larceny, Maracle was held in the county jail pending arraignment on the charges. The stolen car he was driving was returned to the owner, and deputies said over $600 worth of reported stolen goods from Runnings was recovered and returned to the store. A vehicle stopped by Captain Grange of the Sheriff's Department on Niagara Falls Boulevard in Wheatfield that reportedly failed to stay in its lane and didn't dim their headlights for oncoming traffic was reported being driven by Vincent Laster Jr., who deputies said appeared to be intoxicated at the time. He was issued field sobriety tests on the scene that he reportedly failed. Now Laster's being charged with driving while intoxicated, as well as other traffic and vehicle violations. His car was towed, and he was held at the county jail pending his arraignment on the charges. He'll now answer to the allegations when he appears in Wheatfield Town Court later this month. Town of Niagara police arrested a man who will now face a lifetime ban from going into any Wegman store after he was reportedly caught shoplifting there again after being banned from the store for a year due to a previous attempt. Charged again with petty larceny and also on an upgraded charge of burglary after he failed to honor the earlier ban was 27-year-old Chase Wilson, who was released on an appearance ticket. Police said he allegedly tried leaving the store this time with a reusable bag full of groceries that he allegedly didn't pay for. Niagara County Sheriff Michael Filicetti announced that over the weekend, a 49-year-old North Tonawanda woman, Vanessa Scarfone, was charged with aggravated DWI under Leandra's Law after deputies said she was observed operating a Jeep on Niagara Falls Boulevard in the town of Wheatfield, traveling through the area with an unsecured child in the car. Deputies performed a traffic stop on the vehicle after the driver failed to signal a lane change, and it was discovered that Scarfone, the vehicle's operator, was showing signs of impairment. Additionally, it was confirmed that a 3-year-old female passenger was not restrained and was in the back of the car. Scarfone was charged with DWI, endangering the welfare of a child, and with failing to signal a move. She was remanded to the Niagara County Jail pending arraignment on the charges, and the child in the car was released to a family member. Accidents reported to Niagara Radio today include at 3:45 on Sunday morning, a vehicle slammed into a utility pole on Porter Road. The driver of that car was evaluated and treated at the scene, but refused any transport to the hospital. He was also evaluated by the police, who said he appeared to be driving while impaired, even though he told officers that he fell asleep at the wheel. He was detained for further investigation into the crash, and police say charges are pending. Meantime, crews from National Grid were called to repair the damage to the pole that he hit.
On Sunday night, a two-vehicle collision was reported on Walnut at 7th Street in the Falls. Unknown injuries reported there. City police and the fire department responded to that scene. On Sunday afternoon, a three-vehicle pileup was reported at 15th and LaSalle in the city. Unknown injuries reported there. And in North Tonawanda, two accidents reported over the weekend. On Sunday, a crash on Meadow Drive sent first responders to that scene just before 5, with reported injuries at that collision. And on Nash Road on Sunday in NT, in the 1000 block, an accident reported there, with NT first responders assisting there also and reporting unknown injuries. If it happens in your neighborhood, whether large or small, we want you to know about it. And if you see news in the making, we want to know. So call our Links of Niagara tip line 24 hours a day at 371-0046. And remember, as long as it's raining outside, it's comfort controlled and pleasant inside at the Links of Niagara, where you can practice your golf game until the golf courses open up. 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I'm Sal Panessa.

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You can't make this stuff up. 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

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I'm Sal Panessa. Partly cloudy with showers likely tonight. Overnight lows in the mid-50s. On Tuesday, partly sunny with a chance of showers later in the afternoon. Daytime highs in the lower 60s. And on Tuesday night, a chance of thunderstorms. Lows in the lower 40s. Topping Monday's news, Niagara Falls firefighters were called out just after 6 a.m. Monday morning when police in the area of 1705 Whitney Avenue noticed a couch burning on the front porch. That fire quickly spread to the front of the house that was listed as vacant, but authorities tell us, like many other houses in the area, squatters have apparently taken up housing there. Two of them escaped the burning building from the rear of the structure, and two more were found in a second-floor apartment, with firemen utilizing ladders to bring them down to safety. No injuries reported in connection with that blaze, and an actual damage estimate was not available, with the cause of that fire under investigation by the Niagara Falls Fire Prevention Bureau. More local headlines on the way, but a reminder, our news is brought to you daily by the Wellness Park Pharmacy, 87th and Buffalo Avenue, and the Community Medical Pharmacy on Michigan Avenue, just off Main. You know how good it feels to walk into a drugstore and hear the pharmacist say, "Good morning, your prescriptions are ready for you." Well, that's the difference when your pharmacy is locally owned and operated, and not just a giant corporate call center. There's no feeling like you're just a number there. You deal with real people that know your name and get real service, just like in the old-time corner drugstores. And that's because the owners are in the store. It's neighbors taking care of neighbors. And that's what you'll find at the Wellness Park Pharmacy, 87th of Buffalo Avenue, and the Community Medical Pharmacy, Michigan Avenue, just off Main. Remember the bar on TV where everyone knew your name? Well, it's the same thing at Wellness Park and Community Medical Pharmacies, locally owned and operated, and they show it. In other local news, the Niagara County Health Department has announced that they will be baiting through aerial distribution and helicopters, along with low-flying aircraft, to distribute a rabies vaccine throughout Niagara County. The helicopter operations were scheduled to begin today, on Monday, and will run through the 10th of the month, dropping core baits throughout the area in suburban and rural areas. Authorities also tell us that ground baiting will also take place in the city of Niagara Falls and in Buffalo, with approximately 200 of those bait stations being placed in Niagara Falls. Authorities say the baits are about the size of a matchbox and are comprised of vegetable shortening wax and the medicine required. They say they're not harmful to humans or pets, however, they should not be handled. If the baits are found in areas by children or pets, authorities said they can be removed by using gloves or a plastic bag, followed by hand washing, and additional guidance can be found on the Niagara County Health Department website. And the health department reminds you that rabies is a fatal but preventable disease if your animal is infected, and it can also spread to people and pets through bites and scratches. And according to Dr. Khan of the health department, one of the best ways to avoid getting infected is to make sure your animal has the proper vaccines. And Dr. Khan reminds you that the Niagara County Health Department offers free rabies vaccination clinics right throughout the summer. And if you want more information on that, check out the Niagara County Health Department online. And we'll have more information on this wildlife vaccine baiting in the next couple of days here on Niagara Radio, with the health department reminding you, if you see low-flying aircraft, planes or helicopters, during the baiting period, it most likely is the Niagara County Health Department distributing the vaccine baits to help keep you and your pets safe. More headlines coming up, and a reminder, our news is brought to you daily by Chris Moore's Appliance Repair at 523-5911. 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
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In other news, a pursuit that started at Runnings on Transit Road in the town of Lockport over the weekend ended several towns later after a suspect reportedly left the store with a bag full of items that he reportedly attempted to steal. Store personnel tried to stop him in the parking lot, but he wouldn't stop for them. And that's when a Niagara County sheriff deputy that was nearby joined in and went after the suspect on foot. But the man made it to a car in the lot, jumped in and pulled away, again refusing to stop and leading police on a chase to the town of Lockport, the city of Lockport, and into Pendleton, where the driver finally pulled over, but then became uncooperative and had to be forcefully removed from the vehicle, at which time the 2010 Chevrolet he was driving was found out to be stolen the night before in Lockport. Slap of the number of charges in connection with that incident was Tracy Maracle, who listed no permanent address. He was charged with unlawfully fleeing a police officer, aggravated unlicensed operation, criminal possession of stolen property, resisting arrest, and a number of other traffic and vehicle violations. In addition to larceny, Maracle was held in the county jail pending arraignment on the charges. The stolen car he was driving was returned to the owner, and deputies said over $600 worth of reported stolen goods from Runnings was recovered at

appeared to be intoxicated at the time. He was issued field sobriety tests on the scene that he reportedly failed. Now Laster's being charged with driving while intoxicated, as well as other traffic and vehicle violations. His car was towed, and he was held at the county jail pending his arraignment on the charges. He'll now answer to the allegations when he appears in Wheatfield Town Court later this month. Town of Niagara police arrested a man who will now face a lifetime ban from going into any Wegmans store after he was reportedly caught shoplifting there again after being banned from the store for a year due to a previous attempt. Charged again with petty larceny and also on an upgraded charge of burglary after he failed to honor the earlier ban was 27-year-old Chase Wilson, who was released on an appearance ticket. Police said he allegedly tried leaving the store this time with a reusable bag full of groceries that he allegedly didn't pay for. Niagara County Sheriff Michael Filicetti announced that over the weekend, a 49-year-old North Tonawanda woman, Vanessa Scarfone, was charged with aggravated DWI under Leanderer's Law after deputies said she was observed operating a Jeep on Niagara Falls Boulevard in the town of Wheatfield, traveling through the area with an unsecured child in the car. Deputies performed a traffic stop on the vehicle after the driver failed to signal a lane change, and it was discovered that Scarfone, the vehicle's operator, was showing signs of impairment. Additionally, it was confirmed that a 3-year-old female passenger was not restrained and was in the back of the car. Scarfone was charged with DWI, endangering the welfare of a child, and with failing to signal a move. She was remanded to the Niagara County Jail pending arraignment on the charges, and the child in the car was released to a family member. Accidents reported to Niagara Radio today include at 3:45 on Sunday morning, a vehicle slammed into a utility pole on Porter Road. The driver of that car was evaluated and treated at the scene, but refused any transport to the hospital. He was also evaluated by the police, who said he appeared to be driving while impaired, even though he told officers that he fell asleep at the wheel. He was detained for further investigation into the crash, and police say charges are pending. Meantime, crews from National Grid were called to repair the damage to the pole that he hit. On Sunday night, a two-vehicle collision was reported on Walnut at 7th Street in the Falls. Unknown injuries reported there. City police and the fire department responded to that scene. On Sunday afternoon, a 3-vehicle pileup was reported at 15th and LaSalle in the city. Unknown injuries reported there. And in North Tonawanda, 2 accidents reported over the weekend. On Sunday, a crash on Meadow Drive sent first responders to that scene just before 5, with reported injuries at that collision. And on Nash Road on Sunday in NT, in the 1000 block, an accident reported there, with NT first responders assisting there also and reporting unknown injuries. If it happens in your neighborhood, whether large or small, we want you to know about it. And if you see news in the making, we want to know. So call our Links of Niagara tip line 24 hours a day at 371-0046. And remember, as long as it's raining outside, it's comfort controlled and pleasant inside at the Links of Niagara, where you could practice your golf game until the golf courses open up. To take a virtual look at the links or to book your next tee time, check them out online at thelinksofniagara.com. 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I'm Sal Panessa.

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No need to wait to find out what happened on Monday or over the weekend, because we'll tell you next on the Real Niagara Radio. I'm Sal Panessa. Partly cloudy with showers likely tonight. Overnight lows in the mid-50s. On Tuesday, partly sunny with a chance of showers later in the afternoon. Daytime highs in the lower 60s. And on Tuesday night, a chance of thunderstorms. Lows in the lower 40s. Topping Monday's news, Niagara Falls firefighters were called out just after 6 a.m. Monday morning when police in the area of 1705 Whitney Avenue noticed a couch burning on the front porch. That fire quickly spread to the front of the house that was listed as vacant, but authorities tell us, like many other houses in the area, squatters have apparently taken up housing there. Two of them escaped the burning building from the rear of the structure, and two more were found in a second-floor apartment, with firemen utilizing ladders to bring them down to safety. No injuries reported in connection with that blaze, and an actual damage estimate was not available, with the cause of that fire under investigation by the Niagara Falls Fire Prevention Bureau. More local headlines on the way, but a reminder, our news is brought to you daily by the Wellness Park Pharmacy, 87th and Buffalo Avenue, and the Community Medical Pharmacy on Michigan Avenue, just off Main. You know how good it feels to walk into a drugstore and hear the pharmacist say, "Good morning, your prescriptions are ready for you." Well, that's the difference when your pharmacy is locally owned and operated, and not just a giant corporate call center. There's no feeling like you're just a number there. You deal with real people that know your name and get real service, just like in the old-time corner drugstores. And that's because the owners are in the store. It's neighbors taking care of neighbors. And that's what you'll find at the Wellness Park Pharmacy, 87th of Buffalo Avenue, and the Community Medical Pharmacy, Michigan Avenue, just off Main. Remember the bar on TV where everyone knew your name? Well, it's the same thing at Wellness Park and Community Medical Pharmacies, locally owned and operated, and they show it. In other local news, the Niagara County Health Department has announced that they will be baiting through aerial distribution and helicopters, along with low-flying aircraft, to distribute a rabies vaccine throughout Niagara County. The helicopter operations were scheduled to begin today, on Monday, and will run through the 10th of the month, dropping core baits throughout the area in suburban and rural areas. Authorities also tell us that ground baiting will also take place in the city of Niagara Falls and in Buffalo, with approximately 200 of those bait stations being placed in Niagara Falls. Authorities say the baits are about the size of a matchbox and are comprised of vegetable shortening wax and the medicine required. They say they're not harmful to humans or pets, however, they should not be handled. If the baits are found in areas by children or pets, authorities said they can be removed by using gloves or a plastic bag, followed by hand washing, and additional guidance can be found on the Niagara County Health Department website. And the health department reminds you that rabies is a fatal but preventable disease if your animal is infected, and it can also spread to people and pets through bites and scratches. And according to Dr. Khan of the health department, one of the best ways to avoid getting infected is to make sure your animal has the proper vaccines. And Dr. Khan reminds you that the Niagara County Health Department offers free rabies vaccination clinics right throughout the summer. And if you want more information on that, check out the Niagara County Health Department online. And we'll have more information on this wildlife vaccine baiting in the next couple of days here on Niagara Radio, with the health department reminding you, if you see low-flying aircraft, planes or helicopters, during the baiting period, it most likely is the Niagara County Health Department distributing the vaccine baits to help keep you and your pets safe. More headlines coming up, and a reminder, our news is brought to you daily by Chris Moore's Appliance Repair at 523-5911. 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
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In other news, a pursuit that started at Runnings on Transit Road in the town of Lockport over the weekend ended several towns later after a suspect reportedly left the store with a bag full of items that he reportedly attempted to steal. Store personnel tried to stop him in the parking lot, but he wouldn't stop for them. And that's when a Niagara County sheriff deputy that was nearby joined in and went after the suspect on foot. But the man made it to a car in the lot, jumped in and pulled away, again refusing to stop and leading police on a chase to the town of Lockport, the city of Lockport, and into Pendleton, where the driver finally pulled over, but then became uncooperative and had to be forcefully removed from the vehicle, at which time the 2010 Chevrolet he was driving was found out to be stolen the night before in Lockport. Slap of the number of charges in connection with that incident was Tracy Maracle, who listed no permanent address. He was charged with unlawfully fleeing a police officer, aggravated unlicensed operation, criminal possession of stolen property, resisting arrest, and a number of other traffic and vehicle violations. In addition to larceny, Maracle was held in the county jail pending arraignment on the charges. The stolen car he was driving was returned to the owner, and deputies said over $600 worth of reported stolen goods from Runnings was recovered and returned to the store. A vehicle stopped by Captain Grange of the Sheriff's Department on Niagara Falls Boulevard in Wheatfield that reportedly failed to stay in its lane and didn't dim their headlights for oncoming traffic was reported being driven by Vincent Laster Jr., who deputies said appeared to be intoxicated at the time. He was issued field sobriety tests on the scene that he reportedly failed. Now Laster's being charged with driving while intoxicated, as well as other traffic and vehicle violations. His car was towed, and he was held at the county jail pending his arraignment on the charges. He'll now answer to the allegations when he appears in Wheatfield Town Court later this month. Town of Niagara police arrested a man who will now face a lifetime ban from going into any Wegmans store after he was reportedly caught shoplifting there again after being banned from the store for a year due to a previous attempt. Charged again with petty larceny and also on an upgraded charge of burglary after he failed to honor the earlier ban was 27-year-old Chase Wilson, who was released on an appearance ticket. Police said he allegedly tried leaving the store this time with a reusable bag full of groceries that he allegedly didn't pay for. Niagara County Sheriff Michael Filicetti announced that over the weekend, a 49-year-old North Tonawanda woman, Vanessa Scarfone, was charged with aggravated DWI under Leanderer's Law after deputies said she was observed operating a Jeep on Niagara Falls Boulevard in the town of Wheatfield, traveling through the area with an unsecured child in the car. Deputies performed a traffic stop on the vehicle after the driver failed to signal a lane change, and it was discovered that Scarfone, the vehicle's operator, was showing signs of impairment. Additionally, it was confirmed that a 3-year-old female passenger was not restrained and was in the back of the car. Scarfone was charged with DWI, endangering the welfare of a child, and with failing to signal a move. She was remanded to the Niagara County Jail pending arraignment on the charges, and the child in the car was released to a family member. Accidents reported to Niagara Radio today include at 3:45 on Sunday morning, a vehicle slammed into a utility pole on Porter Road. The driver of that car was evaluated and treated at the scene, but refused any transport to the hospital. He was also evaluated by the police, who said he appeared to be driving while impaired, even though he told officers that he fell asleep at the wheel. He was detained for further investigation into the crash, and police say charges are pending. Meantime, crews from National Grid were called to repair the damage to the pole that he hit. On Sunday night, a two-vehicle collision was reported on Walnut at 7th Street in the Falls. Unknown injuries reported there. City police and the fire department responded to that scene. On Sunday afternoon, a three-vehicle pileup was reported at 15th and LaSalle in the city. Unknown injuries reported there. And in North Tonawanda, two accidents reported over the weekend. On Sunday, a crash on Meadow Drive sent first responders to that scene just before 5 with reported injuries at that collision.
and on Nash Road on Sunday in NT in the 1000 block. An accident reported there with NT first responders assisting there also and reporting unknown injuries. If it happens in your neighborhood, whether large or small, we want you to know about it. And if you see news in the making, we want to know. So call our Links of Niagara tip line 24 hours a day at 371-0046. And remember, as long as it's raining outside, it's comfort controlled and pleasant inside at the Links of Niagara, where you could practice your golf game until the golf courses open up. To take a virtual look at the links or to book your next tee time, check them out online at thelinksofniagara.com. 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I'm Sal Panessa.

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You can't make this stuff up. 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

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I'm Sal Panessa. Partly cloudy with showers likely tonight. Overnight lows in the mid-50s. On Tuesday, partly sunny with a chance of showers later in the afternoon. Daytime highs in the lower 60s. And on Tuesday night, a chance of thunderstorms. Lows in the lower 40s. Topping Monday's news, Niagara Falls firefighters were called out just after 6 a.m. Monday morning when police in the area of 1705 Whitney Avenue noticed a couch burning on the front porch. That fire quickly spread to the front of the house that was listed as vacant, but authorities tell us, like many other houses in the area, squatters have apparently taken up housing there. Two of them escaped the burning building from the rear of the structure, and two more were found in a second-floor apartment, with firemen utilizing ladders to bring them down to safety. No injuries reported in connection with that blaze, and an actual damage estimate was not available, with the cause of that fire under investigation by the Niagara Falls Fire Prevention Bureau. More local headlines on the way, but a reminder, our news is brought to you daily by the Wellness Park Pharmacy, 87th and Buffalo Avenue, and the Community Medical Pharmacy on Michigan Avenue, just off Main. You know how good it feels to walk into a drugstore and hear the pharmacist say, "Good morning, your prescriptions are ready for you." Well, that's the difference when your pharmacy is locally owned and operated, and not just a giant corporate call center. There's no feeling like you're just a number there. 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And that's because the owners are in the store. It's neighbors taking care of neighbors. And that's what you'll find at the Wellness Park Pharmacy, 87th of Buffalo Avenue, and the Community Medical Pharmacy, Michigan Avenue, just off Main. Remember the bar on TV where everyone knew your name? Well, it's the same thing at Wellness Park and Community Medical Pharmacies. Locally owned and operated, and they show it. In other local news, the Niagara County Health Department has announced that they will be baiting through aerial distribution and helicopters, along with low-flying aircraft, to distribute a rabies vaccine throughout Niagara County. The helicopter operations were scheduled to begin today, on Monday, and will run through the 10th of the month, dropping core baits throughout the area in suburban and rural areas. Authorities also tell us that ground baiting will also take place in the city of Niagara Falls and in Buffalo, with approximately 200 of those bait stations being placed in Niagara Falls. Authorities say the baits are about the size of a matchbox and are comprised of vegetable shortening wax and the medicine required. They say they're not harmful to humans or pets, however, they should not be handled. If the baits are found in areas by children or pets, authorities said they can be removed by using gloves or a plastic bag, followed by hand washing, and additional guidance can be found on the Niagara County Health Department website. And the health department reminds you that rabies is a fatal but preventable disease if your animal is infected, and it can also spread to people and pets through bites and scratches. And according to Dr. Khan of the health department, one of the best ways to avoid getting infected is to make sure your animal has the proper vaccines. And Dr. Khan reminds you that the Niagara County Health Department offers free rabies vaccination clinics right throughout the summer. And if you want more information on that, check out the Niagara County Health Department online. And we'll have more information on this wildlife vaccine baiting in the next couple of days here on Niagara Radio, with the health department reminding you, if you see low-flying aircraft, planes or helicopters, during the baiting period, it most likely is the Niagara County Health Department distributing the vaccine baits to help keep you and your pets safe. More headlines coming up, and a reminder, our news is brought to you daily by Chris Moore's Appliance Repair at 523-5911. 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
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In other news, a pursuit that started at Runnings on Transit Road in the town of Lockport over the weekend ended several towns later after a suspect reportedly left the store with a bag full of items that he reportedly attempted to steal. Store personnel tried to stop him in the parking lot, but he wouldn't stop for them. And that's when a Niagara County sheriff deputy that was nearby joined in and went after the suspect on foot. But the man made it to a car in the lot, jumped in and pulled away, again refusing to stop and leading police on a chase to the town of Lockport, the city of Lockport, and into Pendleton, where the driver finally pulled over, but then became uncooperative and had to be forcefully removed from the vehicle, at which time the 2010 Chevrolet he was driving was found out to be stolen the night before in Lockport. Slap of the number of charges in connection with that incident was Tracy Maracle, who listed no permanent address. He was charged with unlawfully fleeing a police officer, aggravated unlicensed operation, criminal possession of stolen property, resisting arrest, and a number of other traffic and vehicle violations. In addition to larceny, Maracle was held in the county jail pending arraignment on the charges. The stolen car he was driving was returned to the owner, and deputies said over $600 worth of reported stolen goods from Runnings was recovered and returned to the store. A vehicle stopped by Captain Grange of the Sheriff's Department on Niagara Falls Boulevard in Wheatfield that reportedly failed to stay in its lane and didn't dim their headlights for oncoming traffic was reported being driven by Vincent Laster Jr., who deputies said appeared to be intoxicated at the time. He was issued field sobriety tests on the scene that he reportedly failed. Now Laster's being charged with driving while intoxicated, as well as other traffic and vehicle violations. His car was towed, and he was held at

Again, after being banned from the store for a year due to a previous attempt, charged again with petty larceny, and also on an upgraded charge of burglary after he failed to honor the earlier ban, was 27-year-old Chase Wilson, who was released on an appearance ticket. Police said he allegedly tried leaving the store this time with a reusable bag full of groceries that he allegedly didn't pay for. Niagara County Sheriff Michael Filicetti announced that over the weekend, a 49-year-old North Tonawanda woman, Vanessa Scarfone, was charged with aggravated DWI under Leanderer's Law after deputies said she was observed operating a Jeep on Niagara Falls Boulevard in the town of Wheatfield, traveling through the area with an unsecured child in the car. Deputies performed a traffic stop on the vehicle after the driver failed to signal a lane change, and it was discovered that Scarfone, the vehicle's operator, was showing signs of impairment. Additionally, it was confirmed that a 3-year-old female passenger was not restrained and was in the back of the car. Scarfone was charged with DWI, endangering the welfare of a child, and with failing to signal a move. She was remanded to the Niagara County Jail pending arraignment on the charges, and the child in the car was released to a family member. Accidents reported to Niagara Radio today include at 3:45 on Sunday morning, a vehicle slammed into a utility pole on Porter Road. The driver of that car was evaluated and treated at the scene, but refused any transport to the hospital. He was also evaluated by the police, who said he appeared to be driving while impaired, even though he told officers that he fell asleep at the wheel. He was detained for further investigation into the crash, and police say charges are pending. Meantime, crews from National Grid were called to repair the damage to the pole that he hit. On Sunday night, a two-vehicle collision was reported on Walnut at 7th Street in the Falls. Unknown injuries reported there. City police and the fire department responded to that scene. On Sunday afternoon, a 3-vehicle pileup was reported at 15th and LaSalle in the city. Unknown injuries reported there. And in North Tonawanda, 2 accidents reported over the weekend. On Sunday, a crash on Meadow Drive sent first responders to that scene just before 5 with reported injuries at that collision. And on Nash Road on Sunday in NT in the 1000 block, an accident reported there with NT first responders assisting there also and reporting unknown injuries. If it happens in your neighborhood, whether large or small, we want you to know about it. And if you see news in the making, we want to know. So call our Links of Niagara tip line 24 hours a day at 371-0046. And remember, as long as it's raining outside, it's comfort controlled and pleasant inside at the Links of Niagara, where you could practice your golf game until the golf courses open up. To take a virtual look at the links or to book your next tee time, check them out online at thelinksofniagara.com. 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I'm Sal Panessa.

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I'm Sal Panessa. Partly cloudy with showers likely tonight. Overnight lows in the mid-50s. On Tuesday, partly sunny with a chance of showers later in the afternoon. Daytime highs in the lower 60s. And on Tuesday night, a chance of thunderstorms. Lows in the lower 40s. Topping Monday's news, Niagara Falls firefighters were called out just after 6 a.m. Monday morning when police in the area of 1705 Whitney Avenue noticed a couch burning on the front porch. That fire quickly spread to the front of the house that was listed as vacant, but authorities tell us, like many other houses in the area, squatters have apparently taken up housing there. Two of them escaped the burning building from the rear of the structure, and two more were found in a second-floor apartment, with firemen utilizing ladders to bring them down to safety. No injuries reported in connection with that blaze, and an actual damage estimate was not available with the cause of that fire under investigation by the Niagara Falls Fire Prevention Bureau. More local headlines on the way, but a reminder, our news is brought to you daily by the Wellness Park Pharmacy, 87th and Buffalo Avenue, and the Community Medical Pharmacy on Michigan Avenue, just off Main. You know how good it feels to walk into a drugstore and hear the pharmacist say, "Good morning, your prescriptions are ready for you." Well, that's the difference when your pharmacy is locally owned and operated, and not just a giant corporate call center. There's no feeling like you're just a number there. 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And that's because the owners are in the store. It's neighbors taking care of neighbors. And that's what you'll find at the Wellness Park Pharmacy, 87th of Buffalo Avenue, and the Community Medical Pharmacy, Michigan Avenue, just off Main. Remember the bar on TV where everyone knew your name? Well, it's the same thing at Wellness Park and Community Medical Pharmacies, locally owned and operated, and they show it. In other local news, the Niagara County Health Department has announced that they will be baiting through aerial distribution and helicopters, along with low-flying aircraft, to distribute a rabies vaccine throughout Niagara County. The helicopter operations were scheduled to begin today, on Monday, and will run through the 10th of the month, dropping core baits throughout the area in suburban and rural areas. Authorities also tell us that ground baiting will also take place in the city of Niagara Falls and in Buffalo, with approximately 200 of those bait stations being placed in Niagara Falls. Authorities say the baits are about the size of a matchbox and are comprised of vegetable shortening wax and the medicine required. They say they're not harmful to humans or pets, however, they should not be handled. If the baits are found in areas by children or pets, authorities said they can be removed by using gloves or a plastic bag, followed by hand washing, and additional guidance can be found on the Niagara County Health Department website. And the Health Department reminds you that rabies is a fatal but preventable disease if your animal is infected, and it can also spread to people and pets through bites and scratches. And according to Dr. Khan of the Health Department, one of the best ways to avoid getting infected is to make sure your animal has the proper vaccines. And Dr. Khan reminds you that the Niagara County Health Department offers free rabies vaccination clinics right throughout the summer. And if you want more information on that, check out the Niagara County Health Department online. And we'll have more information on this wildlife vaccine baiting in the next couple of days here on Niagara Radio, with the health department reminding you, if you see low-flying aircraft, planes or helicopters, during the baiting period, it most likely is the Niagara County Health Department distributing the vaccine baits to help keep you and your pets safe. More headlines coming up, and a reminder, our news is brought to you daily by Chris Moore's Appliance Repair at 523-5911. 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
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In other news, a pursuit that started at Runnings on Transit Road in the town of Lockport over the weekend ended several towns later after a suspect reportedly left the store with a bag full of items that he reportedly attempted to steal. Store personnel tried to stop him in the parking lot, but he wouldn't stop for them. And that's when a Niagara County sheriff deputy that was nearby joined in and went after the suspect on foot. But the man made it to a car in the lot, jumped in and pulled away, again refusing to stop and leading police on a chase to the town of Lockport, the city of Lockport, and into Pendleton, where the driver finally pulled over, but then became uncooperative and had to be forcefully removed from the vehicle, at which time the 2010 Chevrolet he was driving was found out to be stolen the night before in Lockport. Slap of the number of charges in connection with that incident was Tracy Maracle, who listed no permanent address. He was charged with unlawfully fleeing a police officer, aggravated unlicensed operation, criminal possession of stolen property, resisting arrest, and a number of other traffic and vehicle violations. In addition to larceny, Maracle was held in the county jail pending arraignment on the charges. The stolen car he was driving was returned to the owner, and deputies said over $600 worth of reported stolen goods from Runnings was recovered and returned to the store. A vehicle stopped by Captain Grange of the Sheriff's Department on Niagara Falls Boulevard in Wheatfield that reportedly failed to stay in its lane and didn't dim their headlights for oncoming traffic was reported being driven by Vincent Laster Jr., who deputies said appeared to be intoxicated at the time. He was issued field sobriety tests on the scene that he reportedly failed. Now Laster's being charged with driving while intoxicated, as well as other traffic and vehicle violations. His car was towed, and he was held at the county jail pending his arraignment on the charges. He'll now answer to the allegations when he appears in Wheatfield Town Court later this month. Town of Niagara police arrested a man who will now face a lifetime ban from going into any Wegman store after he was reportedly caught shoplifting there again after being banned from the store for a year due to a previous attempt. Charged again with petty larceny and also on an upgraded charge of burglary after he failed to honor the earlier ban was 27-year-old Chase Wilson, who was released on an appearance ticket. Police said he allegedly tried leaving the store this time with a reusable bag full of groceries that he allegedly didn't pay for. Niagara County Sheriff Michael Filicetti announced that over the weekend, a 49-year-old North Tonawanda woman, Vanessa Scarfone, was charged with aggravated DWI under Leandra's Law after deputies said she was observed operating a Jeep on Niagara Falls Boulevard in the town of Wheatfield, traveling through the area with an unsecured child in the car. Deputies performed a traffic stop on the vehicle after the driver failed to signal a lane change, and it was discovered that Scarfone, the vehicle's operator, was showing signs of impairment. Additionally, it was confirmed that a 3-year-old female passenger was not restrained and was in the back of the car. Scarfone was charged with DWI, endangering the welfare of a child, and with failing to signal a move. She was remanded to the Niagara County Jail pending arraignment on the charges, and the child in the car was released to a family member. Accidents reported to Niagara Radio today include at 3:45 on Sunday morning, a vehicle slammed into a utility pole on Porter Road. The driver of that car was evaluated and treated at the scene, but refused any transport to the hospital. He was also evaluated by the police, who said he appeared to be driving while impaired, even though he told officers that he fell asleep at the wheel. He was detained for further investigation into the crash, and police say charges are pending. Meantime, crews from National Grid were called to repair the damage to the pole that he hit.
On Sunday night, a two-vehicle collision was reported on Walnut at 7th Street in the Falls. Unknown injuries reported there. City police and the fire department responded to that scene. On Sunday afternoon, a three-vehicle pileup was reported at 15th and LaSalle in the city. Unknown injuries reported there. And in North Tonawanda, two accidents reported over the weekend. On Sunday, a crash on Meadow Drive sent first responders to that scene just before 5, with reported injuries at that collision. And on Nash Road on Sunday in NT, in the 1000 block, an accident reported there, with NT first responders assisting there also and reporting unknown injuries. If it happens in your neighborhood, whether large or small, we want you to know about it. And if you see news in the making, we want to know. So call our Links of Niagara tip line 24 hours a day at 371-0046. And remember, as long as it's raining outside, it's comfort controlled and pleasant inside at the Links of Niagara, where you could practice your golf game until the golf courses open up. To take a virtual look at the links or to book your next tee time, check them out online at thelinksofniagara.com. 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I'm Sal Panessa.

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You can't make this stuff up. 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

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I'm Sal Panessa. Partly cloudy with showers likely tonight. Overnight lows in the mid-50s. On Tuesday, partly sunny with a chance of showers later in the afternoon. Daytime highs in the lower 60s. And on Tuesday night, a chance of thunderstorms. Lows in the lower 40s. Topping Monday's news, Niagara Falls firefighters were called out just after 6 a.m. Monday morning when police in the area of 1705 Whitney Avenue noticed a couch burning on the front porch. That fire quickly spread to the front of the house that was listed as vacant, but authorities tell us, like many other houses in the area, squatters have apparently taken up housing there. Two of them escaped the burning building from the rear of the structure, and two more were found in a second-floor apartment, with firemen utilizing ladders to bring them down to safety. No injuries reported in connection with that blaze, and an actual damage estimate was not available, with the cause of that fire under investigation by the Niagara Falls Fire Prevention Bureau. More local headlines on the way, but a reminder, our news is brought to you daily by the Wellness Park Pharmacy, 87th and Buffalo Avenue, and the Community Medical Pharmacy on Michigan Avenue, just off Main. You know how good it feels to walk into a drugstore and hear the pharmacist say, "Good morning, your prescriptions are ready for you." Well, that's the difference when your pharmacy is locally owned and operated, and not just a giant corporate call center. There's no feeling like you're just a number there. You deal with real people that know your name and get real service, just like in the old-time corner drugstores. And that's because the owners are in the store. It's neighbors taking care of neighbors. And that's what you'll find at the Wellness Park Pharmacy, 87th of Buffalo Avenue, and the Community Medical Pharmacy, Michigan Avenue, just off Main. Remember the bar on TV where everyone knew your name? Well, it's the same thing at Wellness Park and Community Medical Pharmacies, locally owned and operated, and they show it. In other local news, the Niagara County Health Department has announced that they will be baiting through aerial distribution and helicopters, along with low-flying aircraft, to distribute a rabies vaccine throughout Niagara County. The helicopter operations were scheduled to begin today, on Monday, and will run through the 10th of the month, dropping core baits throughout the area in suburban and rural areas. Authorities also tell us that ground baiting will also take place in the city of Niagara Falls and in Buffalo, with approximately 200 of those bait stations being placed in Niagara Falls. Authorities say the baits are about the size of a matchbox and are comprised of vegetable shortening wax and the medicine required. They say they're not harmful to humans or pets, however, they should not be handled. If the baits are found in areas by children or pets, authorities said they can be removed by using gloves or a plastic bag, followed by hand washing, and additional guidance can be found on the Niagara County Health Department website. And the health department reminds you that rabies is a fatal but preventable disease if your animal is infected, and it can also spread to people and pets through bites and scratches. And according to Dr. Khan of the health department, one of the best ways to avoid getting infected is to make sure your animal has the proper vaccines. And Dr. Khan reminds you that the Niagara County Health Department offers free rabies vaccination clinics right throughout the summer. And if you want more information on that, check out the Niagara County Health Department online. And we'll have more information on this wildlife vaccine baiting in the next couple of days here on Niagara Radio, with the health department reminding you, if you see low-flying aircraft, planes or helicopters, during the baiting period, it most likely is the Niagara County Health Department distributing the vaccine baits to help keep you and your pets safe. More headlines coming up, and a reminder, our news is brought to you daily by Chris Moore's Appliance Repair at 523-5911. 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
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In other news, a pursuit that started at Runnings on Transit Road in the town of Lockport over the weekend ended several towns later after a suspect reportedly left the store with a bag full of items that he reportedly attempted to steal. Store personnel tried to stop him in the parking lot, but he wouldn't stop for them. And that's when a Niagara County sheriff deputy that was nearby joined in and went after the suspect on foot. But the man made it to a car in the lot, jumped in and pulled away, again refusing to stop and leading police on a chase to the town of Lockport, the city of Lockport, and into Pendleton, where the driver finally pulled over, but then became uncooperative and had to be forcefully removed from the vehicle, at which time the 2010 Chevrolet he was driving was found out to be stolen the night before in Lockport. Slap of the number of charges in connection with that incident was Tracy Maracle, who listed no permanent address. He was charged with unlawfully fleeing a police officer, aggravated unlicensed operation, criminal possession of stolen property, resisting arrest, and a number of other traffic and vehicle violations. In addition to larceny, Maracle was held in the county jail pending arraignment on the charges. The stolen car he was driving was returned to the owner, and deputies said over $600 worth of reported stolen goods from Runnings was recovered and returned to the store. A vehicle stopped by Captain Grange of the Sheriff's Department on Niagara Falls Boulevard in Wheatfield that reportedly failed to stay in its lane and didn't dim their headlights for oncoming traffic was reported being driven by Vincent Laster Jr., who deputies

arraignment on the charges, he'll now answer to the allegations when he appears in Wheatfield Town Court later this month. Town of Niagara police arrested a man who will now face a lifetime ban from going into any Wegmans store after he was reportedly caught shoplifting there again after being banned from the store for a year due to a previous attempt. Charged again with petty larceny and also on an upgraded charge of burglary after he failed to honor the earlier ban was 27-year-old Chase Wilson, who was released on an appearance ticket. Police said he allegedly tried leaving the store this time with a reusable bag full of groceries that he allegedly didn't pay for. Niagara County Sheriff Michael Filicetti announced that over the weekend, a 49-year-old North Tonawanda woman, Vanessa Scarfone, was charged with aggravated DWI under Leanderer's Law after deputies said she was observed operating a Jeep on Niagara Falls Boulevard in the town of Wheatfield, traveling through the area with an unsecured child in the car. Deputies performed a traffic stop on the vehicle after the driver failed to signal a lane change, and it was discovered that Scarfone, the vehicle's operator, was showing signs of impairment. Additionally, it was confirmed that a 3-year-old female passenger was not restrained and was in the back of the car. Scarfone was charged with DWI, endangering the welfare of a child, and with failing to signal a move. She was remanded to the Niagara County Jail pending arraignment on the charges, and the child in the car was released to a family member. Accidents reported to Niagara Radio today include at 3:45 on Sunday morning, a vehicle slammed into a utility pole on Porter Road. The driver of that car was evaluated and treated at the scene, but refused any transport to the hospital. He was also evaluated by the police, who said he appeared to be driving while impaired, even though he told officers that he fell asleep at the wheel. He was detained for further investigation into the crash, and police say charges are pending. Meantime, crews from National Grid were called to repair the damage to the pole that he hit. On Sunday night, a two-vehicle collision was reported on Walnut at 7th Street in the Falls. Unknown injuries reported there. City police and the fire department responded to that scene. On Sunday afternoon, a three-vehicle pileup was reported at 15th and LaSalle in the city. Unknown injuries reported there. And in North Tonawanda, two accidents reported over the weekend. On Sunday, a crash on Meadow Drive sent first responders to that scene just before 5, with reported injuries at that collision. And on Nash Road on Sunday in NT, in the 1000 block, an accident reported there, with NT first responders assisting there also and reporting unknown injuries. If it happens in your neighborhood, whether large or small, we want you to know about it. And if you see news in the making, we want to know. So call our Links of Niagara tip line 24 hours a day at 371-0046. And remember, as long as it's raining outside, it's comfort controlled and pleasant inside at the Links of Niagara, where you could practice your golf game until the golf courses open up. To take a virtual look at the links or to book your next tee time, check them out online at thelinksofniagara.com. 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I'm Sal Panessa.

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need to wait to find out what happened on Monday or over the weekend, because we'll tell you next on the Real Niagara Radio. I'm Sal Panessa. Partly cloudy with showers likely tonight. Overnight lows in the mid-50s. On Tuesday, partly sunny with a chance of showers later in the afternoon. Daytime highs in the lower 60s. And on Tuesday night, a chance of thunderstorms. Lows in the lower 40s. Topping Monday's news, Niagara Falls firefighters were called out just after 6 a.m. Monday morning when police in the area of 1705 Whitney Avenue noticed a couch burning on the front porch. That fire quickly spread to the front of the house that was listed as vacant, but authorities tell us, like many other houses in the area, squatters have apparently taken up housing there. Two of them escaped the burning building from the rear of the structure, and two more were found in a second-floor apartment, with firemen utilizing ladders to bring them down to safety. No injuries reported in connection with that blaze, and an actual damage estimate was not available, with the cause of that fire under investigation by the Niagara Falls Fire Prevention Bureau. More local headlines on the way, but a reminder, our news is brought to you daily by the Wellness Park Pharmacy, 87th and Buffalo Avenue, and the Community Medical Pharmacy on Michigan Avenue, just off Main. You know how good it feels to walk into a drugstore and hear the pharmacist say, "Good morning, your prescriptions are ready for you." Well, that's the difference when your pharmacy is locally owned and operated, and not just a giant corporate call center. There's no feeling like you're just a number there. You deal with real people that know your name and get real service, just like in the old-time corner drugstores. And that's because the owners are in the store. It's neighbors taking care of neighbors. And that's what you'll find at the Wellness Park Pharmacy, 87th of Buffalo Avenue, and the Community Medical Pharmacy, Michigan Avenue, just off Main. Remember the bar on TV where everyone knew your name? Well, it's the same thing at Wellness Park and Community Medical Pharmacies, locally owned and operated, and they show it. In other local news, the Niagara County Health Department has announced that they will be baiting through aerial distribution and helicopters, along with low-flying aircraft, to distribute a rabies vaccine throughout Niagara County. The helicopter operations were scheduled to begin today, on Monday, and will run through the 10th of the month, dropping core baits throughout the area in suburban and rural areas. Authorities also tell us that ground baiting will also take place in the city of Niagara Falls and in Buffalo, with approximately 200 of those bait stations being placed in Niagara Falls. Authorities say the baits are about the size of a matchbox and are comprised of vegetable shortening wax and the medicine required. They say they're not harmful to humans or pets, however, they should not be handled. If the baits are found in areas by children or pets, authorities said they can be removed by using gloves or a plastic bag, followed by hand washing, and additional guidance can be found on the Niagara County Health Department website. And the health department reminds you that rabies is a fatal but preventable disease if your animal is infected, and it can also spread to people and pets through bites and scratches. And according to Dr. Khan of the health department, one of the best ways to avoid getting infected is to make sure your animal has the proper vaccines. And Dr. Khan reminds you that the Niagara County Health Department offers free rabies vaccination clinics right throughout the summer. And if you want more information on that, check out the Niagara County Health Department online. And we'll have more information on this wildlife vaccine baiting in the next couple of days here on Niagara Radio, with the health department reminding you, if you see low-flying aircraft, planes or helicopters, during the baiting period, it most likely is the Niagara County Health Department distributing the vaccine baits to help keep you and your pets safe. More headlines coming up, and a reminder, our news is brought to you daily by Chris Moore's Appliance Repair at 523-5911.

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In other news, a pursuit that started at Runnings on Transit Road in the town of Lockport over the weekend ended several towns later after a suspect reportedly left the store with a bag full of items that he reportedly attempted to steal. Store personnel tried to stop him in the parking lot, but he wouldn't stop for them. And that's when a Niagara County sheriff deputy that was nearby joined in and went after the suspect on foot. But the man made it to a car in the lot, jumped in and pulled away, again refusing to stop and leading police on a chase to the town of Lockport, the city of Lockport, and into Pendleton, where the driver finally pulled over, but then became uncooperative and had to be forcefully removed from the vehicle, at which time the 2010 Chevrolet he was driving was found out to be stolen the night before in Lockport. Slap of the number of charges in connection with that incident was Tracy Maracle, who listed no permanent address. He was charged with unlawfully fleeing a police officer, aggravated unlicensed operation, criminal possession of stolen property, resisting arrest, and a number of other traffic and vehicle violations. In addition to larceny, Maracle was held in the county jail pending arraignment on the charges. The stolen car he was driving was returned to the owner, and deputies said over $600 worth of reported stolen goods from Runnings was recovered and returned to the store. A vehicle stopped by Captain Grange of the Sheriff's Department on Niagara Falls Boulevard in Wheatfield that reportedly failed to stay in its lane and didn't dim their headlights for oncoming traffic was reported being driven by Vincent Laster Jr., who deputies said appeared to be intoxicated at the time. He was issued field sobriety tests on the scene that he reportedly failed. Now Laster's being charged with driving while intoxicated, as well as other traffic and vehicle violations. His car was towed, and he was held at the county jail pending his arraignment on the charges. He'll now answer to the allegations when he appears in Wheatfield Town Court later this month. Town of Niagara police arrested a man who will now face a lifetime ban from going into any Wegman store after he was reportedly caught shoplifting there again after being banned from the store for a year due to a previous attempt. Charged again with petty larceny and also on an upgraded charge of burglary after he failed to honor the earlier ban was 27-year-old Chase Wilson, who was released on an appearance ticket. Police said he allegedly tried leaving the store this time with a reusable bag full of groceries that he allegedly didn't pay for. Niagara County Sheriff Michael Filicetti announced that over the weekend, a 49-year-old North Tonawanda woman, Vanessa Scarfone, was charged with aggravated DWI under Leanderer's Law after deputies said she was observed operating a Jeep on Niagara Falls Boulevard in the town of Wheatfield, traveling through the area with an unsecured child in the car. Deputies performed a traffic stop on the vehicle after the driver failed to signal a lane change, and it was discovered that Scarfone, the vehicle's operator, was showing signs of impairment. Additionally, it was confirmed that a 3-year-old female passenger was not restrained and was in the back of the car. Scarfone was charged with DWI, endangering the welfare of a child, and with failing to signal a move. She was remanded to the Niagara County Jail pending arraignment on the charges, and the child in the car was released to a family member. Accidents reported to Niagara Radio today include at 3:45 on Sunday morning, a vehicle slammed into a utility pole on Porter Road. The driver of that car was evaluated and treated at the scene, but refused any transport to the hospital. He was also evaluated by the police, who said he appeared to be driving while impaired, even though he told officers that he fell asleep at the wheel. He was detained for further investigation into the crash, and police say charges are pending.
Meantime, crews from National Grid were called to repair the damage to the pole that he hit. On Sunday night, a two-vehicle collision was reported on Walnut at 7th Street in the Falls. Unknown injuries reported there. City police and the fire department responded to that scene. On Sunday afternoon, a three-vehicle pileup was reported at 15th and LaSalle in the city. Unknown injuries reported there. And in North Tonawanda, two accidents reported over the weekend. On Sunday, a crash on Meadow Drive sent first responders to that scene just before 5, with reported injuries at that collision. And on Nash Road on Sunday in NT, in the 1000 block, an accident reported there, with NT first responders assisting there also and reporting unknown injuries. If it happens in your neighborhood, whether large or small, we want you to know about it. And if you see news in the making, we want to know. So call our Links of Niagara tip line 24 hours a day at 371-0046. And remember, as long as it's raining outside, it's comfort controlled and pleasant inside at the Links of Niagara, where you can practice your golf game until the golf courses open up. 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I'm Sal Panessa.

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I'm Sal Panessa. Partly cloudy with showers likely tonight. Overnight lows in the mid-50s. On Tuesday, partly sunny with a chance of showers later in the afternoon. Daytime highs in the lower 60s. And on Tuesday night, a chance of thunderstorms. Lows in the lower 40s. Topping Monday's news, Niagara Falls firefighters were called out just after 6 a.m. Monday morning when police in the area of 1705 Whitney Avenue noticed a couch burning on the front porch. That fire quickly spread to the front of the house that was listed as vacant, but authorities tell us, like many other houses in the area, squatters have apparently taken up housing there. Two of them escaped the burning building from the rear of the structure, and two more were found in a second-floor apartment, with firemen utilizing ladders to bring them down to safety. No injuries reported in connection with that blaze, and an actual damage estimate was not available with the cause of that fire under investigation by the Niagara Falls Fire Prevention Bureau. More local headlines on the way, but a reminder, our news is brought to you daily by the Wellness Park Pharmacy, 87th and Buffalo Avenue, and the Community Medical Pharmacy on Michigan Avenue, just off Main. You know how good it feels to walk into a drugstore and hear the pharmacist say, "Good morning, your prescriptions are ready for you." Well, that's the difference when your pharmacy is locally owned and operated, and not just a giant corporate call center. There's no feeling like you're just a number there. 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And that's because the owners are in the store. It's neighbors taking care of neighbors. And that's what you'll find at the Wellness Park Pharmacy, 87th of Buffalo Avenue, and the Community Medical Pharmacy, Michigan Avenue, just off Main. Remember the bar on TV where everyone knew your name? Well, it's the same thing at Wellness Park and Community Medical Pharmacies, locally owned and operated, and they show it. In other local news, the Niagara County Health Department has announced that they will be baiting through aerial distribution and helicopters, along with low-flying aircraft, to distribute a rabies vaccine throughout Niagara County. The helicopter operations were scheduled to begin today, on Monday, and will run through the 10th of the month, dropping core baits throughout the area in suburban and rural areas. Authorities also tell us that ground baiting will also take place in the city of Niagara Falls and in Buffalo, with approximately 200 of those bait stations being placed in Niagara Falls. Authorities say the baits are about the size of a matchbox and are comprised of vegetable shortening wax and the medicine required. They say they're not harmful to humans or pets, however, they should not be handled. If the baits are found in areas by children or pets, authorities said they can be removed by using gloves or a plastic bag, followed by hand washing, and additional guidance can be found on the Niagara County Health Department website. And the health department reminds you that rabies is a fatal but preventable disease if your animal is infected, and it can also spread to people and pets through bites and scratches. And according to Dr. Khan of the health department, one of the best ways to avoid getting infected is to make sure your animal has the proper vaccines. And Dr. Khan reminds you that the Niagara County Health Department offers free rabies vaccination clinics right throughout the summer. And if you want more information on that, check out the Niagara County Health Department online. And we'll have more information on this wildlife vaccine baiting in the next couple of days here on Niagara Radio, with the health department reminding you, if you see low-flying aircraft, planes or helicopters, during the baiting period, it most likely is the Niagara County Health Department distributing the vaccine baits to help keep you and your pets safe. More headlines coming up, and a reminder, our news is brought to you daily by Chris Moore's Appliance Repair at 523-5911. 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
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In other news, a pursuit that started at Runnings on Transit Road in the town of Lockport over the weekend ended several towns later after a suspect reportedly left the store with a bag full of items that he reportedly attempted to steal. Store personnel tried to stop him in the parking lot, but he wouldn't stop for them. And that's when a Niagara County Sheriff deputy that was nearby joined in and went after the suspect on foot. But the man made it to a car in the lot, jumped in and pulled away, again refusing to stop and leading police on a chase to the town of Lockport, the city of Lockport, and into Pendleton, where the driver finally pulled over, but then became uncooperative and had to be forcefully removed from the vehicle, at which time the 2010 Chevrolet he was driving was found out to be stolen the night before in Lockport. Slap of the number of charges in connection with that incident was Tracy Maracle, who listed no permanent address. He was charged with unlawfully fleeing a police officer, aggravated unlicensed operation, criminal possession of stolen property, resisting arrest, and a number of other traffic and vehicle violations. In addition to larceny, Maracle was held in the county jail pending arraignment on the charges. The stolen car he was driving was returned to the owner, and deputies said over $600 worth of reported stolen goods from Runnings was recovered and returned to the store. A vehicle stopped by Captain Grange of the Sheriff's Department on Niagara Falls Boulevard in Wheatfield that reportedly failed to stay in its lane and didn't dim their headlights for oncoming traffic was reported being driven by Vincent Laster Jr., who deputies said appeared to be intoxicated at the time. He was issued field sobriety tests on the scene that he reportedly failed. Now Laster's being charged with driving while intoxicated, as well as other traffic and vehicle violations. His car was towed, and he was held at the county jail pending his arraignment on the charges. He'll now answer to the allegations when he appears in Wheatfield Town Court later this month. Town of Niagara police arrested a man who will now face a lifetime ban from going into any Wegmans store after he was reportedly caught shoplifting there again after being banned from the store for a year due to a previous attempt. Charged again with petty larceny and also on an upgraded charge of burglary after he failed to honor the earlier ban was 27-year-old Chase Wilson, who was released on an appearance ticket. Police said he allegedly tried leaving the store this time with a reusable bag full of groceries that he allegedly didn't pay for. Niagara County Sheriff Michael Filicetti announced that over the weekend, a 49-year-old North Tonawanda woman, Vanessa Scarfone, was charged with aggravated DWI under Leandra's Law after deputies said she was observed operating a Jeep on Niagara Falls Boulevard in the town of Wheatfield, traveling through the area with an unsecured child.

back of the car. Scarfone was charged with DWI, endangering the welfare of a child, and with failing to signal a move. She was remanded to the Niagara County Jail pending arraignment on the charges, and the child in the car was released to a family member. Accidents reported to Niagara Radio today include at 3:45 on Sunday morning, a vehicle slammed into a utility pole on Porter Road. The driver of that car was evaluated and treated at the scene, but refused any transport to the hospital. He was also evaluated by the police, who said he appeared to be driving while impaired, even though he told officers that he fell asleep at the wheel. He was detained for further investigation into the crash, and police say charges are pending. Meantime, crews from National Grid were called to repair the damage to the pole that he hit. On Sunday night, a two-vehicle collision was reported on Walnut at 7th Street in the Falls. Unknown injuries reported there. City police and the fire department responded to that scene. On Sunday afternoon, a three-vehicle pileup was reported at 15th and LaSalle in the city. Unknown injuries reported there. And in North Tonawanda, two accidents reported over the weekend. On Sunday, a crash on Meadow Drive sent first responders to that scene just before 5, with reported injuries at that collision. And on Nash Road on Sunday in NT, in the 1000 block, an accident reported there, with NT first responders assisting there also and reporting unknown injuries. If it happens in your neighborhood, whether large or small, we want you to know about it. And if you see news in the making, we want to know. So call our Links of Niagara tip line 24 hours a day at 371-0046. And remember, as long as it's raining outside, it's comfort controlled and pleasant inside at the Links of Niagara, where you can practice your golf game until the golf courses open up. 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I'm Sal Panessa.

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I'm Sal Panessa. Partly cloudy with showers likely tonight. Overnight lows in the mid-50s. On Tuesday, partly sunny with a chance of showers later in the afternoon. Daytime highs in the lower 60s. And on Tuesday night, a chance of thunderstorms. Lows in the lower 40s. Topping Monday's news, Niagara Falls firefighters were called out just after 6 a.m. Monday morning when police in the area of 1705 Whitney Avenue noticed a couch burning on the front porch. That fire quickly spread to the front of the house that was listed as vacant, but authorities tell us, like many other houses in the area, squatters have apparently taken up housing there. Two of them escaped the burning building from the rear of the structure, and two more were found in a second-floor apartment, with firemen utilizing ladders to bring them down to safety. No injuries reported in connection with that blaze, and an actual damage estimate was not available, with the cause of that fire under investigation by the Niagara Falls Fire Prevention Bureau. More local headlines on the way, but a reminder, our news is brought to you daily by the Wellness Park Pharmacy, 87th and Buffalo Avenue, and the Community Medical Pharmacy on Michigan Avenue just off Main. You know how good it feels to walk into a drugstore and hear the pharmacist say, "Good morning, your prescriptions are ready for you." Well, that's the difference when your pharmacy is locally owned and operated and not just a giant corporate call center. There's no feeling like you're just a number there. You deal with real people that know your name and get real service, just like in the old-time corner drugstores. And that's because the owners are in the store. It's neighbors taking care of neighbors. And that's what you'll find at the Wellness Park Pharmacy, 87th of Buffalo Avenue, and the Community Medical Pharmacy, Michigan Avenue, just off Main. Remember the bar on TV where everyone knew your name? Well, it's the same thing at Wellness Park and Community Medical Pharmacies, locally owned and operated, and they show it. In other local news, the Niagara County Health Department has announced that they will be baiting through aerial distribution and helicopters, along with low-flying aircraft, to distribute a rabies vaccine throughout Niagara County. The helicopter operations were scheduled to begin today on Monday and will run through the 10th of the month, dropping core baits throughout the area in suburban and rural areas. Authorities also tell us that ground baiting will also take place in the city of Niagara Falls and in Buffalo, with approximately 200 of those bait stations being placed in Niagara Falls. Authorities say the baits are about the size of a matchbox and are comprised of vegetable shortening wax and the medicine required. They say they're not harmful to humans or pets, however, they should not be handled. If the baits are found in areas by children or pets, authorities said they can be removed by using gloves or a plastic bag, followed by hand washing, and additional guidance can be found on the Niagara County Health Department website. And the health department reminds you that rabies is a fatal but preventable disease if your animal is infected, and it can also spread to people and pets through bites and scratches. And according to Dr. Khan of the health department, one of the best ways to avoid getting infected is to make sure your animal has the proper vaccines. And Dr. Khan reminds you that the Niagara County Health Department offers free rabies vaccination clinics right throughout the summer. And if you want more information on that, check out the Niagara County Health Department online. And we'll have more information on this wildlife vaccine baiting in the next couple of days here on Niagara Radio, with the health department reminding you, if you see low-flying aircraft, planes or helicopters, during the baiting period, it most likely is the Niagara County Health Department distributing the vaccine baits to help keep you and your pets safe. More headlines coming up, and a reminder, our news is brought to you daily by Chris Moore's Appliance Repair at 523-5911. 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
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Call him today at 523-5911 and get your broken appliances back to work. In other news, a pursuit that started at Runnings on Transit Road in the town of Lockport over the weekend ended several towns later after a suspect reportedly left the store with a bag full of items that he reportedly attempted to steal. Store personnel tried to stop him in the parking lot, but he wouldn't stop for them. And that's when a Niagara County sheriff deputy that was nearby joined in and went after the suspect on foot. But the man made it to a car in the lot, jumped in and pulled away, again refusing to stop and leading police on a chase to the town of Lockport, the city of Lockport, and into Pendleton, where the driver finally pulled over, but then became uncooperative and had to be forcefully removed from the vehicle, at which time the 2010 Chevrolet he was driving was found out to be stolen the night before in Lockport. Slap of the number of charges in connection with that incident was Tracy Maracle, who listed no permanent address. He was charged with unlawfully fleeing a police officer, aggravated unlicensed operation, criminal possession of stolen property, resisting arrest, and a number of other traffic and vehicle violations. In addition to larceny, Maracle was held in the county jail pending arraignment on the charges. The stolen car he was driving was returned to the owner, and deputies said over $600 worth of reported stolen goods from Runnings was recovered and returned to the store. A vehicle stopped by Captain Grange of the Sheriff's Department on Niagara Falls Boulevard in Wheatfield that reportedly failed to stay in its lane and didn't dim their headlights for oncoming traffic was reported being driven by Vincent Laster Jr., who deputies said appeared to be intoxicated at the time. He was issued field sobriety tests on the scene that he reportedly failed. Now Laster's being charged with driving while intoxicated, as well as other traffic and vehicle violations. His car was towed, and he was held at the county jail pending his arraignment on the charges. He'll now answer to the allegations when he appears in Wheatfield Town Court later this month. Town of Niagara police arrested a man who will now face a lifetime ban from going into any Wegmans store after he was reportedly caught shoplifting there again after being banned from the store for a year due to a previous attempt. Charged again with petty larceny and also on an upgraded charge of burglary after he failed to honor the earlier ban was 27-year-old Chase Wilson, who was released on an appearance ticket. Police said he allegedly tried leaving the store this time with a reusable bag full of groceries that he allegedly didn't pay for. Niagara County Sheriff Michael Filicetti announced that over the weekend, a 49-year-old North Tonawanda woman, Vanessa Scarfone, was charged with aggravated DWI under Leandra's Law after deputies said she was observed operating a Jeep on Niagara Falls Boulevard in the town of Wheatfield, traveling through the area with an unsecured child in the car. Deputies performed a traffic stop on the vehicle after the driver failed to signal a lane change, and it was discovered that Scarfone, the vehicle's operator, was showing signs of impairment. Additionally, it was confirmed that a 3-year-old female passenger was not restrained and was in the back of the car. Scarfone was charged with DWI, endangering the welfare of a child, and with failing to signal a move. She was remanded to the Niagara County Jail pending arraignment on the charges, and the child in the car was released to a family member. Accidents reported to Niagara Radio today include at 3:45 on Sunday morning, a vehicle slammed into a utility pole on Porter Road. The driver of that car was evaluated and treated at the scene, but refused any transport to the hospital. He was also evaluated by the police, who said he appeared to be driving while impaired, even though he told officers that he fell asleep at the wheel. He was detained for further investigation into the crash, and police say charges are pending. Meantime, crews from National Grid were called to repair the damage to the pole that he hit.
On Sunday night, a two-vehicle collision was reported on Walnut at 7th Street in the Falls. Unknown injuries reported there. City police and the fire department responded to that scene. On Sunday afternoon, a three-vehicle pileup was reported at 15th and LaSalle in the city. Unknown injuries reported there. And in North Tonawanda, two accidents reported over the weekend. On Sunday, a crash on Meadow Drive sent first responders to that scene just before 5, with reported injuries at that collision. And on Nash Road on Sunday in NT, in the 1000 block, an accident reported there, with NT first responders assisting there also and reporting unknown injuries. If it happens in your neighborhood, whether large or small, we want you to know about it. And if you see news in the making, we want to know. So call our Links of Niagara tip line 24 hours a day at 371-0046. And remember, as long as it's raining outside, it's comfort controlled and pleasant inside at the Links of Niagara, where you can practice your golf game until the golf courses open up. To take a virtual look at the links or to book your next tee time, check them out online at thelinksofniagara.com. 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I'm Sal Panessa.

Talk about local news? You can't make this stuff up. And we don't. 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

No need to wait to find out what happened on Monday or over the weekend, because we'll tell you next on The Real Niagara Radio. I'm Sal Panessa. Partly cloudy with showers likely tonight. Overnight lows in the mid-50s. On Tuesday, partly sunny with a chance of showers later in the afternoon. Daytime highs in the lower 60s. And on Tuesday night, a chance of thunderstorms. Lows in the lower 40s. Topping Monday's news, Niagara Falls firefighters were called out just after 6 a.m. Monday morning when police in the area of 1705 Whitney Avenue noticed a couch burning on the front porch. That fire quickly spread to the front of the house that was listed as vacant, but authorities tell us, like many other houses in the area, squatters have apparently taken up housing there. Two of them escaped the burning building from the rear of the structure, and two more were found in a second-floor apartment, with firemen utilizing ladders to bring them down to safety. No injuries reported in connection with that blaze, and an actual damage estimate was not available, with the cause of that fire under investigation by the Niagara Falls Fire Prevention Bureau. More local headlines on the way, but a reminder, our news is brought to you daily by the Wellness Park Pharmacy, 87th and Buffalo Avenue, and the Community Medical Pharmacy on Michigan Avenue, just off Main. You know how good it feels to walk into a drugstore and hear the pharmacist say, "Good morning, your prescriptions are ready for you." Well, that's the difference when your pharmacy is locally owned and operated, and not just a giant corporate call center. There's no feeling like you're just a number there. You deal with real people that know your name and get real service, just like in the old-time corner drugstores. And that's because the owners are in the store. It's neighbors taking care of neighbors. And that's what you'll find at the Wellness Park Pharmacy, 87th of Buffalo Avenue, and the Community Medical Pharmacy, Michigan Avenue, just off Main. Remember the bar on TV where everyone knew your name? Well, it's the same thing at Wellness Park and Community Medical Pharmacies, locally owned and operated, and they show it. In other local news, the Niagara County Health Department has announced that they will be baiting through aerial distribution and helicopters, along with low-flying aircraft, to distribute a rabies vaccine throughout Niagara County. The helicopter operations were scheduled to begin today, on Monday, and will run through the 10th of the month, dropping core baits throughout the area in suburban and rural areas. Authorities also tell us that ground baiting will also take place in the city of Niagara Falls and in Buffalo, with approximately 200 of those bait stations being placed in Niagara Falls. Authorities say the baits are about the size of a matchbox and are comprised of vegetable shortening wax and the medicine required. They say they're not harmful to humans or pets, however, they should not be handled. If the baits are found in areas by children or pets, authorities said they can be removed by using gloves or a plastic bag, followed by hand washing. And additional guidance can be found on the Niagara County Health Department website. And the Health Department reminds you that rabies is a fatal but preventable disease if your animal is infected, and it can also spread to people and pets through bites and scratches. And according to Dr. Khan of the Health Department, one of the best ways to avoid getting infected is to make sure your animal has the proper vaccines. And Dr. Khan reminds you that the Niagara County Health Department offers free rabies vaccination clinics right throughout the summer. And if you want more information on that, check out the Niagara County Health Department online. And we'll have more information on this wildlife vaccine baiting in the next couple of days here on Niagara Radio, with the health department reminding you, if you see low-flying aircraft, planes or helicopters, during the baiting period, it most likely is the Niagara County Health Department distributing the vaccine baits to help keep you and your pets safe. More headlines coming up, and a reminder, our news is brought to you daily by Chris Moore's Appliance Repair at 523-5911. 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

that he reportedly attempted to steal. Store personnel tried to stop him in the parking lot, but he wouldn't stop for them. And that's when a Niagara County sheriff deputy that was nearby joined in and went after the suspect on foot. But a man made it to a car in the lot, jumped in and pulled away, again refusing to stop and leading police on a chase to the town of Lockport, the city of Lockport, and into Pendleton, where the driver finally pulled over, but then became uncooperative and had to be forcefully removed from the vehicle, at which time the 2010 Chevrolet he was driving was found out to be stolen the night before in Lockport. Slap of the number of charges in connection with that incident was Tracy Maracle, who listed no permanent address. He was charged with unlawfully fleeing a police officer, aggravated unlicensed operation, criminal possession of stolen property, resisting arrest, and a number of other traffic and vehicle violations. In addition to larceny, Maracle was held in the county jail pending arraignment on the charges. The stolen car he was driving was returned to the owner, and deputies said over $600 worth of reported stolen goods from runnings was recovered and returned to the store. A vehicle stopped by Captain Grange of the Sheriff Department on Niagara Falls Boulevard in Wheatfield that reportedly failed to stay in its lane and didn't dim their headlights for oncoming traffic was reported being driven by Vincent Laster Jr., who deputies said appeared to be intoxicated at the time. He was issued field sobriety tests on the scene that he reportedly failed. Now Laster's being charged with driving while intoxicated, as well as other traffic and vehicle violations. His car was towed, and he was held at the county jail pending his arraignment on the charges. He'll now answer to the allegations when he appears in Wheatfield Town Court later this month. Town of Niagara police arrested a man who will now face a lifetime ban from going into any Wegman store after he was reportedly caught shoplifting there again after being banned from the store for a year due to a previous attempt. Charged again with petty larceny and also on an upgraded charge of burglary after he failed to honor the earlier ban was 27-year-old Chase Wilson, who was released on an appearance ticket. Police said he allegedly tried leaving the store this time with a reusable bag full of groceries that he allegedly didn't pay for. Niagara County Sheriff Michael Filicetti announced that over the weekend, a 49-year-old North Tonawanda woman, Vanessa Scarfone, was charged with aggravated DWI under Leandra's law after deputies said she was observed operating a Jeep on Niagara Falls Boulevard in the town of Wheatfield, traveling through the area with an unsecured child in the car. Deputies performed a traffic stop on the vehicle after the driver failed to signal a lane change, and it was discovered that Scarfone, the vehicle's operator, was showing signs of impairment. Additionally, it was confirmed that a 3-year-old female passenger was not restrained and was in the back of the car. Scarfone was charged with DWI, endangering the welfare of a child, and with failing to signal a move. She was remanded to the Niagara County Jail pending arraignment on the charges, and the child in the car was released to a family member. Accidents reported to Niagara Radio today include at 3:45 on Sunday morning, a vehicle slammed into a utility pole on Porter Road. The driver of that car was evaluated and treated at the scene, but refused any transport to the hospital. He was also evaluated by the police, who said he appeared to be driving while impaired, even though he told officers that he fell asleep at the wheel. He was detained for further investigation into the crash, and police say charges are pending. Meantime, crews from National Grid were called to repair the damage to the pole that he hit. On Sunday night, a two-vehicle collision was reported on Walnut at 7th Street in the Falls. Unknown injuries reported there. City police and the fire department responded to that scene. On Sunday afternoon, a three-vehicle pileup was reported at 15th and LaSalle in the city. Unknown injuries reported there. And in North Tonawanda, two accidents reported over the weekend. On Sunday, a crash on Meadow Drive sent first responders to that scene just before 5, with reported injuries at that collision. And on Nash Road on Sunday in NT, in the 1000 block, an accident reported there, with NT first responders assisting there also, and reporting unknown injuries. If it happens in your neighborhood, whether large or small, we want you to know about it. And if you see news in the making, we want to know. So call our Links of Niagara tip line 24 hours a day at 37-

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And it's here on the Real Niagara Radio. I'm Sal Panessa.

Then I say Bo Adderby. Then I say the name. Then banana, fan, and fo. Then I say the name again with an F third plane.

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I'm Sal Panessa. Partly cloudy with showers likely tonight. Overnight lows in the mid-50s. On Tuesday, partly sunny with a chance of showers later in the afternoon. Daytime highs in the lower 60s. And on Tuesday night, a chance of thunderstorms. Lows in the lower 40s. Topping Monday's news, Niagara Falls firefighters were called out just after 6 a.m. Monday morning when police in the area of 1705 Whitney Avenue noticed a couch burning on the front porch. That fire quickly spread to the front of the house that was listed as vacant, but authorities tell us, like many other houses in the area, squatters have apparently taken up housing there. Two of them escaped the burning building from the rear of the structure, and two more were found in a second-floor apartment, with firemen utilizing ladders to bring them down to safety. No injuries reported in connection with that blaze, and an actual damage estimate was not available, with the cause of that fire under investigation by the Niagara Falls Fire Prevention Bureau. More local headlines on the way, but a reminder, our news is brought to you daily by the Wellness Park Pharmacy, 87th and Buffalo Avenue, and the Community Medical Pharmacy on Michigan Avenue, just off Main. You know how good it feels to walk into a drugstore and hear the pharmacist say, "Good morning, your prescriptions are ready for you." Well, that's the difference when your pharmacy is locally owned and operated, and not just a giant corporate call center. There's no feeling like you're just a number there. You deal with real people that know your name and get real service, just like in the old-time corner drugstores. And that's because the owners are in the store. It's neighbors taking care of neighbors. And that's what you'll find at the Wellness Park Pharmacy, 87th of Buffalo Avenue, and the Community Medical Pharmacy, Michigan Avenue, just off Main. Remember the bar on TV where everyone knew your name? Well, it's the same thing at Wellness Park and Community Medical Pharmacies, locally owned and operated, and they show it. In other local news, the Niagara County Health Department has announced that they will be baiting through aerial distribution and helicopters, along with low-flying aircraft, to distribute a rabies vaccine throughout Niagara County. The helicopter operations were scheduled to begin today, on Monday, and will run through the 10th of the month, dropping core baits throughout the area in suburban and rural areas. Authorities also tell us that ground baiting will also take place in the city of Niagara Falls and in Buffalo, with approximately 200 of those bait stations being placed in Niagara Falls. Authorities say the baits are about the size of a matchbox and are comprised of vegetable shortening wax and the medicine required. They say they're not harmful to humans or pets, however, they should not be handled. If the baits are found in areas by children or pets, authorities said they can be removed by using gloves or a plastic bag, followed by hand washing. And additional guidance can be found on the Niagara County Health Department website. And the Health Department reminds you that rabies is a fatal but preventable disease if your animal is infected, and it can also spread to people and pets through bites and scratches. And according to Dr. Khan of the Health Department, one of the best ways to avoid getting infected is to make sure your animal has the proper vaccines. And Dr. Khan reminds you that the Niagara County Health Department offers free rabies vaccination clinics right throughout the summer. And if you want more information on that, check out the Niagara County Health Department online. And we'll have more information on this wildlife vaccine baiting in the next couple of days here on Niagara Radio, with the health department reminding you, if you see low-flying aircraft, planes or helicopters, during the baiting period, it most likely is the Niagara County Health Department distributing the vaccine baits to help keep you and your pets safe. More headlines coming up, and a reminder, our news is brought to you daily by Chris Moore's Appliance Repair at 523-5911. 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
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In other news, a pursuit that started at Runnings on Transit Road in the town of Lockport over the weekend ended several towns later after a suspect reportedly left the store with a bag full of items that he reportedly attempted to steal. Store personnel tried to stop him in the parking lot, but he wouldn't stop for them. And that's when a Niagara County sheriff deputy that was nearby joined in and went after the suspect on foot. But the man made it to a car in the lot, jumped in and pulled away, again refusing to stop and leading police on a chase to the town of Lockport, the city of Lockport, and into Pendleton, where the driver finally pulled over, but then became uncooperative and had to be forcefully removed from the vehicle, at which time the 2010 Chevrolet he was driving was found out to be stolen the night before in Lockport. Slap of the number of charges in connection with that incident was Tracy Maracle, who listed no permanent address. He was charged with unlawfully fleeing a police officer, aggravated unlicensed operation, criminal possession of stolen property, resisting arrest, and a number of other traffic and vehicle violations. In addition to larceny, Maracle was held in the county jail pending arraignment on the charges. The stolen car he was driving was returned to the owner, and deputies said over $600 worth of reported stolen goods from Runnings was recovered and returned to the store. A vehicle stopped by Captain Grange of the Sheriff's Department on Niagara Falls Boulevard in Wheatfield that reportedly failed to stay in its lane and didn't dim their headlights for oncoming traffic was reported being driven by Vincent Laster Jr., who deputies said appeared to be intoxicated at the time. He was issued field sobriety tests on the scene that he reportedly failed. Now Laster's being charged with driving while intoxicated, as well as other traffic and vehicle violations. His car was towed, and he was held at the county jail pending his arraignment on the charges. He'll now answer to the allegations when he appears in Wheatfield Town Court later this month. Town of Niagara police arrested a man who will now face a lifetime ban from going into any Wegman store after he was reportedly caught shoplifting there again after being banned from the store for a year due to a previous attempt. Charged again with petty larceny and also on an upgraded charge of burglary after he failed to honor the earlier ban was 27-year-old Chase Wilson, who was released on an appearance ticket. Police said he allegedly tried leaving the store this time with a reusable bag full of groceries that he allegedly didn't pay for. Niagara County Sheriff Michael Filicetti announced that over the weekend, a 49-year-old North Tonawanda woman, Vanessa Scarfone, was charged with aggravated DWI under Leanderer's Law after deputies said she was observed operating a Jeep on Niagara Falls Boulevard in the town of Wheatfield, traveling through the area with an unsecured child in the car. Deputies performed a traffic stop on the vehicle after the driver failed to signal a lane change, and it was discovered that Scarfone, the vehicle's operator, was showing signs of impairment. Additionally, it was confirmed that a 3-year-old female passenger was not restrained and was in the back of the car. Scarfone was charged with DWI, endangering the welfare of a child, and with failing to signal a move. She was remanded to the Niagara County Jail pending arraignment on the charges, and the child in the car was released to a family member. Accidents reported to Niagara Radio today include at 3:45 on Sunday morning, a vehicle slammed into a utility pole on Porter Road. The driver of that car was evaluated and treated at the scene, but refused any transport to the hospital. He was also evaluated by the police, who said he appeared to be driving while impaired, even though he told officers that he fell asleep at the wheel. He was detained for further investigation into the crash, and police say charges are pending. Meantime, crews from National Grid were called to repair the damage to the pole that he hit.
On Sunday night, a two-vehicle collision was reported on Walnut at 7th Street in the Falls. Unknown injuries reported there. City police and the fire department responded to that scene. On Sunday afternoon, a three-vehicle pileup was reported at 15th and LaSalle in the city. Unknown injuries reported there. And in North Tonawanda, two accidents reported over the weekend. On Sunday, a crash on Meadow Drive sent first responders to that scene just before 5, with reported injuries at that collision. And on Nash Road on Sunday in NT, in the 1000 block, an accident reported there, with NT first responders assisting there also and reporting unknown injuries. If it happens in your neighborhood, whether large or small, we want you to know about it. And if you see news in the making, we want to know. So call our Links of Niagara tip line 24 hours a day at 371-0046. And remember, as long as it's raining outside, it's comfort controlled and pleasant inside at the Links of Niagara, where you can practice your golf game until the golf courses open up. 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And it's here on the Real Niagara Radio. I'm Sal Panessa.

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You can't make this stuff up. 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

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I'm Sal Panessa. Partly cloudy with showers likely tonight. Overnight lows in the mid-50s. On Tuesday, partly sunny with a chance of showers later in the afternoon. Daytime highs in the lower 60s. And on Tuesday night, a chance of thunderstorms. Lows in the lower 40s. Topping Monday's news, Niagara Falls firefighters were called out just after 6 a.m. Monday morning when police in the area of 1705 Whitney Avenue noticed a couch burning on the front porch. That fire quickly spread to the front of the house that was listed as vacant, but authorities tell us, like many other houses in the area, squatters have apparently taken up housing there. Two of them escaped the burning building from the rear of the structure, and two more were found in a second-floor apartment, with firemen utilizing ladders to bring them down to safety. No injuries reported in connection with that blaze, and an actual damage estimate was not available with the cause of that fire under investigation by the Niagara Falls Fire Prevention Bureau. More local headlines on the way, but a reminder, our news is brought to you daily by the Wellness Park Pharmacy, 87th and Buffalo Avenue, and the Community Medical Pharmacy on Michigan Avenue, just off Main. You know how good it feels to walk into a drugstore and hear the pharmacist say, "Good morning, your prescriptions are ready for you." Well, that's the difference when your pharmacy is locally owned and operated, and not just a giant corporate call center. There's no feeling like you're just a number there. You deal with real people that know your name and get real service, just like in the old-time corner drugstores. And that's because the owners are in the store. It's neighbors taking care of neighbors. And that's what you'll find at the Wellness Park Pharmacy, 87th of Buffalo Avenue, and the Community Medical Pharmacy, Michigan Avenue, just off Main. Remember the bar on TV where everyone knew your name? Well, it's the same thing at Wellness Park and Community Medical Pharmacies, locally owned and operated, and they show it. In other local news, the Niagara County Health Department has announced that they will be baiting through aerial distribution and helicopters, along with low-flying aircraft, to distribute a rabies vaccine throughout Niagara County. The helicopter operations were scheduled to begin today, on Monday, and will run through the 10th of the month, dropping core baits throughout the area in suburban and rural areas. Authorities also tell us that ground baiting will also take place in the city of Niagara Falls and in Buffalo, with approximately 200 of those bait stations being placed in Niagara Falls. Authorities say the baits are about the size of a matchbox and are comprised of vegetable shortening wax and the medicine required. They say they're not harmful to humans or pets, however, they should not be handled. If the baits are found in areas by children or pets, authorities said they can be removed by using gloves or a plastic bag, followed by hand washing, and additional guidance can be found on the Niagara County Health Department website. And the health department reminds you that rabies is a fatal but preventable disease if your animal is infected, and it can also spread to people and pets through bites and scratches. And according to Dr. Khan of the health department, one of the best ways to avoid getting infected is to make sure your animal has the proper vaccines. And Dr. Khan reminds you that the Niagara County Health Department offers free rabies vaccination clinics right throughout the summer. And if you want more information on that, check out the Niagara County Health Department online. And we'll have more information on this wildlife vaccine baiting in the next couple of days here on Niagara Radio, with the health department reminding you, if you see low-flying aircraft, planes or helicopters, during the baiting period, it most likely is the Niagara County Health Department distributing the vaccine baits to help keep you and your pets safe. More headlines coming up, and a reminder, our news is brought to you daily by Chris Moore's Appliance Repair at 523-5911. 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
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In other news, a pursuit that started at Runnings on Transit Road in the town of Lockport over the weekend ended several towns later after a suspect reportedly left the store with a bag full of items that he reportedly attempted to steal. Store personnel tried to stop him in the parking lot, but he wouldn't stop for them. And that's when a Niagara County Sheriff deputy that was nearby joined in and went after the suspect on foot. But the man made it to a car in the lot, jumped in and pulled away, again refusing to stop and leading police on a chase to the town of Lockport, the city of Lockport, and into Pendleton, where the driver finally pulled over, but then became uncooperative and had to be forcefully removed from the vehicle, at which time the 2010 Chevrolet he was driving was found out to be stolen the night before in Lockport. Slap of the number of charges in connection with that incident was Tracy Maracle, who listed no permanent address. He was charged with unlawfully fleeing a police officer, aggravated unlicensed operation, criminal possession of stolen property, resisting arrest, and a number of other traffic and vehicle violations. In addition to larceny, Maracle was held in the county jail pending arraignment on the charges. The stolen car he was driving was returned to the owner, and deputies said over $600 worth of reported stolen goods from Runnings was recovered and returned to the store. A vehicle stopped by Captain Grange of the Sheriff's Department on Niagara Falls Boulevard in Wheatfield that reportedly failed to stay in its lane and didn't dim their headlights for oncoming traffic was reported being driven by Vincent Laster Jr., who deputies said appeared to be intoxicated at the time. He was issued field sobriety tests on the scene that he reportedly failed. Now Laster's being charged with driving while intoxicated, as well as other traffic and vehicle violations. His car was towed, and he was held at the county jail pending his arraignment on the charges. He'll now answer to the allegations when he appears in Wheatfield Town Court later this month. Town of Niagara police arrested a man who will now face a lifetime ban from going into any Wegmans store after he was reportedly caught shoplifting there again after being banned from the store for a year due to a previous attempt. Charged again with petty larceny and also on an upgraded charge of burglary after he failed to honor the earlier ban was 27-year-old Chase Wilson, who was released on an appearance ticket. Police said he allegedly tried leaving the store this time with a reusable bag full of groceries that he allegedly didn't pay for. Niagara County Sheriff Michael Filicetti announced that over the weekend, a 49-year-old North Tonawanda woman, Vanessa Scarfone, was charged with aggravated DWI under Leanderer's Law after deputies said she was observed operating a Jeep on Niagara Falls Boulevard in the town of Wheatfield, traveling through the area with an unsecured child in the car. Deputies performed a traffic stop on the vehicle after the driver failed to signal a lane change, and it was discovered that Scarfone, the vehicle's operator, was showing signs of impairment. Additionally, it was confirmed that a 3-year-old female passenger was not restrained and was in the back of the car. Scarfone was charged with DWI, endangering the welfare of a child, and with failing to signal a move. She was remanded to the Niagara County Jail pending arraignment on the charges, and the child in the car was released to a family member. Accidents reported to Niagara Radio today include at 3:45 on Sunday morning, a vehicle slammed into a utility pole on Porter Road. The driver of that car was evaluated and treated at the scene, but refused any transport to the hospital. He was also evaluated by the police, who said he appeared to be driving while impaired, even though he told officers that he fell asleep at the wheel. He was detained for further investigation into the crash, and police say charges are pending. Meantime, crews from National Grid were called to repair the damage to the pole that he hit. On Sunday night,

And in North Tonawanda, two accidents reported over the weekend. On Sunday, a crash on Meadow Drive sent first responders to that scene just before 5, with reported injuries at that collision. And on Nash Road on Sunday in NT, in the 1000 block, an accident reported there, with NT first responders assisting there also and reporting unknown injuries. If it happens in your neighborhood, whether large or small, we want you to know about it. And if you see news in the making, we want to know. So call our Links of Niagara tip line 24 hours a day at 371-0046. And remember, as long as it's raining outside, it's comfort controlled and pleasant inside at the Links of Niagara, where you could practice your golf game until the golf courses open up. To take a virtual look at the links or to book your next tee time, check them out online at thelinksofniagara.com. 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I'm Sal Panessa.

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I'm Sal Panessa. Partly cloudy with showers likely tonight. Overnight lows in the mid-50s. On Tuesday, partly sunny with a chance of showers later in the afternoon. Daytime highs in the lower 60s. And on Tuesday night, a chance of thunderstorms. Lows in the lower 40s. Topping Monday's news, Niagara Falls firefighters were called out just after 6 a.m. Monday morning when police in the area of 1705 Whitney Avenue noticed a couch burning on the front porch. That fire quickly spread to the front of the house that was listed as vacant, but authorities tell us, like many other houses in the area, squatters have apparently taken up housing there. Two of them escaped the burning building from the rear of the structure, and two more were found in a second-floor apartment, with firemen utilizing ladders to bring them down to safety. No injuries reported in connection with that blaze, and an actual damage estimate was not available with the cause of that fire under investigation by the Niagara Falls Fire Prevention Bureau. More local headlines on the way, but a reminder, our news is brought to you daily by the Wellness Park Pharmacy, 87th and Buffalo Avenue, and the Community Medical Pharmacy on Michigan Avenue, just off Main. You know how good it feels to walk into a drugstore and hear the pharmacist say, "Good morning, your prescriptions are ready for you." Well, that's the difference when your pharmacy is locally owned and operated, and not just a giant corporate call center. There's no feeling like you're just a number there. You deal with real people that know your name and get real service, just like in the old-time corner drugstores. And that's because the owners are in the store. It's neighbors taking care of neighbors. And that's what you'll find at the Wellness Park Pharmacy, 87th of Buffalo Avenue, and the Community Medical Pharmacy, Michigan Avenue, just off Main. Remember the bar on TV where everyone knew your name? Well, it's the same thing at Wellness Park and Community Medical Pharmacies, locally owned and operated, and they show it. In other local news, the Niagara County Health Department has announced that they will be baiting through aerial distribution and helicopters, along with low-flying aircraft, to distribute a rabies vaccine throughout Niagara County. The helicopter operations were scheduled to begin today on Monday and will run through the 10th of the month, dropping core baits throughout the area in suburban and rural areas. Authorities also tell us that ground baiting will also take place in the city of Niagara Falls and in Buffalo, with approximately 200 of those bait stations being placed in Niagara Falls. Authorities say the baits are about the size of a matchbox and are comprised of vegetable shortening wax and the medicine required. They say they're not harmful to humans or pets, however, they should not be handled. If the baits are found in areas by children or pets, authorities said they can be removed by using gloves or a plastic bag, followed by hand washing, and additional guidance can be found on the Niagara County Health Department website. And the health department reminds you that rabies is a fatal but preventable disease if your animal is infected, and it can also spread to people and pets through bites and scratches. And according to Dr. Khan of the health department, one of the best ways to avoid getting infected is to make sure your animal has the proper vaccines. And Dr. Khan reminds you that the Niagara County Health Department offers free rabies vaccination clinics right throughout the summer. And if you want more information on that, check out the Niagara County Health Department online. And we'll have more information on this wildlife vaccine baiting in the next couple of days here on Niagara Radio, with the health department reminding you, if you see low-flying aircraft, planes or helicopters, during the baiting period, it most likely is the Niagara County Health Department distributing the vaccine baits to help keep you and your pets safe. More headlines coming up, and a reminder, our news is brought to you daily by Chris Moore's Appliance Repair at 523-5911. 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
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In other news, a pursuit that started at Runnings on Transit Road in the town of Lockport over the weekend ended several towns later after a suspect reportedly left the store with a bag full of items that he reportedly attempted to steal. Store personnel tried to stop him in the parking lot, but he wouldn't stop for them. And that's when a Niagara County sheriff deputy that was nearby joined in and went after the suspect on foot. But the man made it to a car in the lot, jumped in and pulled away, again refusing to stop and leading police on a chase to the town of Lockport, the city of Lockport, and into Pendleton, where the driver finally pulled over, but then became uncooperative and had to be forcefully removed from the vehicle, at which time the 2010 Chevrolet he was driving was found out to be stolen the night before in Lockport. Slap of the number of charges in connection with that incident was Tracy Maracle, who listed no permanent address. He was charged with unlawfully fleeing a police officer, aggravated unlicensed operation, criminal possession of stolen property, resisting arrest, and a number of other traffic and vehicle violations. In addition to larceny, Maracle was held in the county jail pending arraignment on the charges. The stolen car he was driving was returned to the owner, and deputies said over $600 worth of reported stolen goods from Runnings was recovered and returned to the store. A vehicle stopped by Captain Grange of the Sheriff's Department on Niagara Falls Boulevard in Wheatfield that reportedly failed to stay in its lane and didn't dim their headlights for oncoming traffic was reported being driven by Vincent Laster Jr., who deputies said appeared to be intoxicated at the time. He was issued field sobriety tests on the scene that he reportedly failed. Now Laster's being charged with driving while intoxicated, as well as other traffic and vehicle violations. His car was towed, and he was held at the county jail pending his arraignment on the charges. He'll now answer to the allegations when he appears in Wheatfield Town Court later this month. Town of Niagara police arrested a man who will now face a lifetime ban from going into any Wegmans store after he was reportedly caught shoplifting there again after being banned from the store for a year due to a previous attempt. Charged again with petty larceny and also on an upgraded charge of burglary after he failed to honor the earlier ban was 27-year-old Chase Wilson, who was released on an appearance ticket. Police said he allegedly tried leaving the store this time with a reusable bag full of groceries that he allegedly didn't pay for. Niagara County Sheriff Michael Filicetti announced that over the weekend, a 49-year-old North Tonawanda woman, Vanessa Scarfone, was charged with aggravated DWI under Leanderer's Law after deputies said she was observed operating a Jeep on Niagara Falls Boulevard in the town of Wheatfield, traveling through the area with an unsecured child in the car. Deputies performed a traffic stop on the vehicle after the driver failed to signal a lane change, and it was discovered that Scarfone, the vehicle's operator, was showing signs of impairment. Additionally, it was confirmed that a 3-year-old female passenger was not restrained and was in the back of the car. Scarfone was charged with DWI, endangering the welfare of a child, and with failing to signal a move. She was remanded to the Niagara County Jail pending arraignment on the charges, and the child in the car was released to a family member. Accidents reported to Niagara Radio today include at 3:45 on Sunday morning, a vehicle slammed into a utility pole on Porter Road. The driver of that car was evaluated and treated at the scene, but refused any transport to the hospital. He was also evaluated by the police, who said he appeared to be driving while impaired, even though he told officers that he fell asleep at the wheel. He was detained for further investigation into the crash, and police say charges are pending. Meantime, crews from National Grid were called to repair the damage to the pole that he hit.
On Sunday night, a two-vehicle collision was reported on Walnut at 7th Street in the Falls. Unknown injuries reported there. City police and the fire department responded to that scene. On Sunday afternoon, a three-vehicle pileup was reported at 15th and LaSalle in the city. Unknown injuries reported there. And in North Tonawanda, two accidents reported over the weekend. On Sunday, a crash on Meadow Drive sent first responders to that scene just before 5, with reported injuries at that collision. And on Nash Road on Sunday in NT, in the 1000 block, an accident reported there, with NT first responders assisting there also and reporting unknown injuries. If it happens in your neighborhood, whether large or small, we want you to know about it. And if you see news in the making, we want to know. So call our Links of Niagara tip line 24 hours a day at 371-0046. And remember, as long as it's raining outside, it's comfort controlled and pleasant inside at the Links of Niagara, where you could practice your golf game until the golf courses open up. To take a virtual look at the links or to book your next tee time, check them out online at thelinksofniagara.com. 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And it's here on the real Niagara Radio. I'm Sal Panessa.

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You can't make this stuff up. 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

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I'm Sal Panessa. Partly cloudy with showers likely tonight. Overnight lows in the mid-50s. On Tuesday, partly sunny with a chance of showers later in the afternoon. Daytime highs in the lower 60s. And on Tuesday night, a chance of thunderstorms. Lows in the lower 40s. Topping Monday's news, Niagara Falls firefighters were called out just after 6 a.m. Monday morning when police in the area of 1705 Whitney Avenue noticed a couch burning on the front porch. That fire quickly spread to the front of the house that was listed as vacant, but authorities tell us, like many other houses in the area, squatters have apparently taken up housing there. Two of them escaped the burning building from the rear of the structure, and two more were found in a second-floor apartment, with firemen utilizing ladders to bring them down to safety. No injuries reported in connection with that blaze, and an actual damage estimate was not available, with the cause of that fire under investigation by the Niagara Falls Fire Prevention Bureau. More local headlines on the way, but a reminder, our news is brought to you daily by the Wellness Park Pharmacy, 87th and Buffalo Avenue, and the Community Medical Pharmacy on Michigan Avenue, just off Main. You know how good it feels to walk into a drugstore and hear the pharmacist say, "Good morning, your prescriptions are ready for you." 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Remember the bar on TV where everyone knew your name? 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Locally owned and operated, and they show it. In other local news, the Niagara County Health Department has announced that they will be baiting through aerial distribution and helicopters, along with low-flying aircraft, to distribute a rabies vaccine throughout Niagara County. The helicopter operations were scheduled to begin today, on Monday, and will run through the 10th of the month, dropping core baits throughout the area in suburban and rural areas. Authorities also tell us that ground baiting will also take place in the city of Niagara Falls and in Buffalo, with approximately 200 of those bait stations being placed in Niagara Falls. Authorities say the baits are about the size of a matchbox and are comprised of vegetable shortening wax and the medicine required. They say they're not harmful to humans or pets, however, they should not be handled. If the baits are found in areas by children or pets, authorities said they can be removed by using gloves or a plastic bag, followed by hand washing, and additional guidance can be found on the Niagara County Health Department website. And the Health Department reminds you that rabies is a fatal but preventable disease if your animal is infected, and it can also spread to people and pets through bites and scratches. And according to Dr. Khan of the Health Department, one of the best ways to avoid getting infected is to make sure your animal has the proper vaccines. And Dr. Khan reminds you that the Niagara County Health Department offers free rabies vaccination clinics right throughout the summer. And if you want more information on that, check out the Niagara County Health Department online. And we'll have more information on this wildlife vaccine baiting in the next couple of days here on Niagara Radio, with the health department reminding you, if you see low-flying aircraft, planes or helicopters, during the baiting period, it most likely is the Niagara County Health Department distributing the vaccine baits to help keep you and your pets safe. More headlines coming up, and a reminder, our news is brought to you daily by Chris Moore's Appliance Repair at 523-5911. 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
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In other news, a pursuit that started at Runnings on Transit Road in the town of Lockport over the weekend ended several towns later after a suspect reportedly left the store with a bag full of items that he reportedly attempted to steal. Store personnel tried to stop him in the parking lot, but he wouldn't stop for them. And that's when a Niagara County sheriff deputy that was nearby joined in and went after the suspect on foot. But a man made it to a car in the lot, jumped in and pulled away, again refusing to stop and leading police on a chase to the town of Lockport, the city of Lockport, and into Pendleton, where the driver finally pulled over, but then became uncooperative and had to be forcefully removed from the vehicle, at which time the 2010 Chevrolet he was driving was found out to be stolen the night before in Lockport. Slap of the number of charges in connection with that incident was Tracy Maracle, who listed no permanent address. He was charged with unlawfully fleeing a police officer, aggravated unlicensed operation, criminal possession of stolen property, resisting arrest, and a number of other traffic and vehicle violations. In addition to larceny, Maracle was held in the county jail pending arraignment on the charges. The stolen car he was driving was returned to the owner, and deputies said over $600 worth of reported stolen goods from Runnings was recovered and returned to the store. A vehicle stopped by Captain Grange of the Sheriff's Department on Niagara Falls Boulevard in Wheatfield that reportedly failed to stay in its lane and didn't dim their headlights for oncoming traffic was reported being driven by Vincent Laster Jr., who deputies said appeared to be intoxicated at the time. He was issued field sobriety tests on the scene that he reportedly failed. Now Laster's being charged with driving while intoxicated, as well as other traffic and vehicle violations. His car was towed, and he was held at the county jail pending his arraignment on the charges. He'll now answer to the allegations when he appears in Wheatfield Town Court later this month. Town of Niagara police arrested a man who will now face a lifetime ban from going into any Wegman store after he was reportedly caught shoplifting there again after being banned from the store for a year due to a previous attempt. Charged again with petty larceny and also on an upgraded charge of burglary after he failed to honor the earlier ban, was 27-year-old Chase Wilson, who was released on an appearance ticket. Police said he allegedly tried leaving the store this time with a reusable bag full of groceries that he allegedly didn't pay for. Niagara County Sheriff Michael Filicetti announced that over the weekend, a 49-year-old North Tonawanda woman, Vanessa Scarfone, was charged with aggravated DWI under Leandra's Law after deputies said she was observed operating a Jeep on Niagara Falls Boulevard in the town of Wheatfield, traveling through the area with an unsecured child in the car. Deputies performed a traffic stop on the vehicle after the driver failed to signal a lane change, and it was discovered that Scarfone, the vehicle's operator, was showing signs of impairment. Additionally, it was confirmed that a 3-year-old female passenger was not restrained and was in the back of the car. Scarfone was charged with DWI, endangering the welfare of a child, and with failing to signal a move. She was remanded to the Niagara County Jail pending arraignment on the charges, and the child in the car was released to a family member. Accidents reported to Niagara Radio today include at 3:45 on Sunday morning, a vehicle slammed into a utility pole on Porter Road. The driver of that car was evaluated and treated at the scene, but refused any transport to the hospital. He was also evaluated by the police, who said he appeared to be driving while impaired, even though he told officers that he fell asleep at the wheel. He was detained for further investigation into the crash, and police say

Walnut at 7th Street in the Falls. Unknown injuries reported there. City police and the fire department responded to that scene. On Sunday afternoon, a three-vehicle pileup was reported at 15th and LaSalle in the city. Unknown injuries reported there. And in North Tonawanda, two accidents reported over the weekend. On Sunday, a crash on Meadow Drive sent first responders to that scene just before 5, with reported injuries at that collision. And on Nash Road on Sunday in NT, in the 1000 block, an accident reported there, with NT first responders assisting there also and reporting unknown injuries. If it happens in your neighborhood, whether large or small, we want you to know about it. And if you see news in the making, we want to know. So call our Links of Niagara tip line 24 hours a day at 371-0046. And remember, as long as it's raining outside, it's comfort controlled and pleasant inside at the Links of Niagara, where you can practice your golf game until the golf courses open up. 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I'm Sal Panessa.

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No need to wait to find out what happened on Monday or over the weekend, because we'll tell you next on the Real Niagara Radio. I'm Sal Panessa. Partly cloudy with showers likely tonight. Overnight lows in the mid-50s. On Tuesday, partly sunny with a chance of showers later in the afternoon. Daytime highs in the lower 60s. And on Tuesday night, a chance of thunderstorms. Lows in the lower 40s. Topping Monday's news, Niagara Falls firefighters were called out just after 6 a.m. Monday morning when police in the area of 1705 Whitney Avenue noticed a couch burning on the front porch. That fire quickly spread to the front of the house that was listed as vacant, but authorities tell us, like many other houses in the area, squatters have apparently taken up housing there. Two of them escaped the burning building from the rear of the structure, and two more were found in a second-floor apartment, with firemen utilizing ladders to bring them down to safety. No injuries reported in connection with that blaze, and an actual damage estimate was not available, with the cause of that fire under investigation by the Niagara Falls Fire Prevention Bureau. More local headlines on the way, but a reminder, our news is brought to you daily by the Wellness Park Pharmacy, 87th and Buffalo Avenue, and the Community Medical Pharmacy on Michigan Avenue just off Main. You know how good it feels to walk into a drugstore and hear the pharmacist say, "Good morning, your prescriptions are ready for you." Well, that's the difference when your pharmacy is locally owned and operated and not just a giant corporate call center. There's no feeling like you're just a number there. You deal with real people that know your name and get real service, just like in the old-time corner drugstores. And that's because the owners are in the store. It's neighbors taking care of neighbors. And that's what you'll find at the Wellness Park Pharmacy, 87th of Buffalo Avenue, and the Community Medical Pharmacy, Michigan Avenue, just off Main. Remember the bar on TV where everyone knew your name? Well, it's the same thing at Wellness Park and Community Medical Pharmacies. Locally owned and operated, and they show it. In other local news, the Niagara County Health Department has announced that they will be baiting through aerial distribution and helicopters, along with low-flying aircraft, to distribute a rabies vaccine throughout Niagara County. The helicopter operations were scheduled to begin today, on Monday, and will run through the 10th of the month, dropping core baits throughout the area in suburban and rural areas. Authorities also tell us that ground baiting will also take place in the city of Niagara Falls and in Buffalo, with approximately 200 of those bait stations being placed in Niagara Falls. Authorities say the baits are about the size of a matchbox and are comprised of vegetable shortening wax and the medicine required. They say they're not harmful to humans or pets, however, they should not be handled. If the baits are found in areas by children or pets, authorities said they can be removed by using gloves or a plastic bag, followed by hand washing, and additional guidance can be found on the Niagara County Health Department website. And the health department reminds you that rabies is a fatal but preventable disease if your animal is infected, and it can also spread to people and pets through bites and scratches. And according to Dr. Khan of the health department, one of the best ways to avoid getting infected is to make sure your animal has the proper vaccines. And Dr. Khan reminds you that the Niagara County Health Department offers free rabies vaccination clinics right throughout the summer. And if you want more information on that, check out the Niagara County Health Department online. And we'll have more information on this wildlife vaccine baiting in the next couple of days here on Niagara Radio, with the health department reminding you, if you see low-flying aircraft, planes or helicopters, during the baiting period, it most likely is the Niagara County Health Department distributing the vaccine baits to help keep you and your pets safe. More headlines coming up, and a reminder, our news is brought to you daily by Chris Moore's Appliance Repair at 523-5911. 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
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In other news, a pursuit that started at Runnings on Transit Road in the town of Lockport over the weekend ended several towns later after a suspect reportedly left the store with a bag full of items that he reportedly attempted to steal. Store personnel tried to stop him in the parking lot, but he wouldn't stop for them. And that's when a Niagara County sheriff deputy that was nearby joined in and went after the suspect on foot. But the man made it to a car in the lot, jumped in and pulled away, again refusing to stop and leading police on a chase to the town of Lockport, the city of Lockport, and into Pendleton, where the driver finally pulled over, but then became uncooperative and had to be forcefully removed from the vehicle, at which time the 2010 Chevrolet he was driving was found out to be stolen the night before in Lockport. Slap of the number of charges in connection with that incident was Tracy Maracle, who listed no permanent address. He was charged with unlawfully fleeing a police officer, aggravated unlicensed operation, criminal possession of stolen property, resisting arrest, and a number of other traffic and vehicle violations. In addition to larceny, Maracle was held in the county jail pending arraignment on the charges. The stolen car he was driving was returned to the owner, and deputies said over $600 worth of reported stolen goods from Runnings was recovered and returned to the store. A vehicle stopped by Captain Grange of the Sheriff's Department on Niagara Falls Boulevard in Wheatfield that reportedly failed to stay in its lane and didn't dim their headlights for oncoming traffic was reported being driven by Vincent Laster Jr., who deputies said appeared to be intoxicated at the time. He was issued field sobriety tests on the scene that he reportedly failed. Now Laster's being charged with driving while intoxicated, as well as other traffic and vehicle violations. His car was towed, and he was held at the county jail pending his arraignment on the charges. He'll now answer to the allegations when he appears in Wheatfield Town Court later this month. Town of Niagara police arrested a man who will now face a lifetime ban from going into any Wegmans store after he was reportedly caught shoplifting there again after being banned from the store for a year due to a previous attempt. Charged again with petty larceny and also on an upgraded charge of burglary after he failed to honor the earlier ban was 27-year-old Chase Wilson, who was released on an appearance ticket. Police said he allegedly tried leaving the store this time with a reusable bag full of groceries that he allegedly didn't pay for. Niagara County Sheriff Michael Filicetti announced that over the weekend, a 49-year-old North Tonawanda woman, Vanessa Scarfone, was charged with aggravated DWI under Leandra's Law after deputies said she was observed operating a Jeep on Niagara Falls Boulevard in the town of Wheatfield, traveling through the area with an unsecured child in the car. Deputies performed a traffic stop on the vehicle after the driver failed to signal a lane change, and it was discovered that Scarfone, the vehicle's operator, was showing signs of impairment. Additionally, it was confirmed that a 3-year-old female passenger was not restrained and was in the back of the car. Scarfone was charged with DWI, endangering the welfare of a child, and with failing to signal a move. She was remanded to the Niagara County Jail pending arraignment on the charges, and the child in the car was released to a family member. Accidents reported to Niagara Radio today include at 3:45 on Sunday morning, a vehicle slammed into a utility pole on Porter Road. The driver of that car was evaluated and treated at the scene, but refused any transport to the hospital. He was also evaluated by the police, who said he appeared to be driving while impaired, even though he told officers that he fell asleep at the wheel. He was detained for further investigation into the crash, and police say charges are pending. Meantime, crews from National Grid were called to repair the damage to the pole that he hit. On Sunday night, a two-vehicle collision was reported on Walnut at 7th Street in the Falls. Unknown injuries reported there. City police and the fire department responded to that scene. On Sunday afternoon, a three-vehicle pileup was reported at 15th and LaSalle in the city. Unknown injuries reported there. And in North Tonawanda, two accidents reported over the weekend. On Sunday, a crash on Meadow Drive sent first responders to that scene just before 5 with reported injuries at that collision.
and on Nash Road on Sunday in NT in the 1000 block. An accident reported there with NT first responders assisting there also and reporting unknown injuries. If it happens in your neighborhood, whether large or small, we want you to know about it. And if you see news in the making, we want to know. So call our Links of Niagara tip line 24 hours a day at 371-0046. And remember, as long as it's raining outside, it's comfort controlled and pleasant inside at the Links of Niagara, where you could practice your golf game until the golf courses open up. To take a virtual look at the links or to book your next tee time, check them out online at thelinksofniagara.com. 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I'm Sal Panessa.

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You can't make this stuff up. 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

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I'm Sal Panessa. Partly cloudy with showers likely tonight. Overnight lows in the mid-50s. On Tuesday, partly sunny with a chance of showers later in the afternoon. Daytime highs in the lower 60s. And on Tuesday night, a chance of thunderstorms. Lows in the lower 40s. Topping Monday's news, Niagara Falls firefighters were called out just after 6 a.m. Monday morning when police in the area of 1705 Whitney Avenue noticed a couch burning on the front porch. That fire quickly spread to the front of the house that was listed as vacant, but authorities tell us, like many other houses in the area, squatters have apparently taken up housing there. Two of them escaped the burning building from the rear of the structure, and two more were found in a second-floor apartment, with firemen utilizing ladders to bring them down to safety. No injuries reported in connection with that blaze, and an actual damage estimate was not available, with the cause of that fire under investigation by the Niagara Falls Fire Prevention Bureau. More local headlines on the way, but a reminder, our news is brought to you daily by the Wellness Park Pharmacy, 87th and Buffalo Avenue, and the Community Medical Pharmacy on Michigan Avenue, just off Main. You know how good it feels to walk into a drugstore and hear the pharmacist say, "Good morning, your prescriptions are ready for you." Well, that's the difference when your pharmacy is locally owned and operated, and not just a giant corporate call center. There's no feeling like you're just a number there. You deal with real people that know your name and get real service, just like in the old-time corner drugstores. And that's because the owners are in the store. It's neighbors taking care of neighbors. And that's what you'll find at the Wellness Park Pharmacy, 87th of Buffalo Avenue, and the Community Medical Pharmacy, Michigan Avenue, just off Main. Remember the bar on TV where everyone knew your name? Well, it's the same thing at Wellness Park and Community Medical Pharmacies, locally owned and operated, and they show it. In other local news, the Niagara County Health Department has announced that they will be baiting through aerial distribution and helicopters, along with low-flying aircraft, to distribute a rabies vaccine throughout Niagara County. The helicopter operations were scheduled to begin today, on Monday, and will run through the 10th of the month, dropping core baits throughout the area in suburban and rural areas. Authorities also tell us that ground baiting will also take place in the city of Niagara Falls and in Buffalo, with approximately 200 of those bait stations being placed in Niagara Falls. Authorities say the baits are about the size of a matchbox and are comprised of vegetable shortening wax and the medicine required. They say they're not harmful to humans or pets, however, they should not be handled. If the baits are found in areas by children or pets, authorities said they can be removed by using gloves or a plastic bag, followed by hand washing, and additional guidance can be found on the Niagara County Health Department website. And the health department reminds you that rabies is a fatal but preventable disease if your animal is infected, and it can also spread to people and pets through bites and scratches. And according to Dr. Khan of the health department, one of the best ways to avoid getting infected is to make sure your animal has the proper vaccines. And Dr. Khan reminds you that the Niagara County Health Department offers free rabies vaccination clinics right throughout the summer. And if you want more information on that, check out the Niagara County Health Department online. And we'll have more information on this wildlife vaccine baiting in the next couple of days here on Niagara Radio, with the health department reminding you, if you see low-flying aircraft, planes or helicopters, during the baiting period, it most likely is the Niagara County Health Department distributing the vaccine baits to help keep you and your pets safe. More headlines coming up, and a reminder, our news is brought to you daily by Chris Moore's Appliance Repair at 523-5911. 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
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In other news, a pursuit that started at Runnings on Transit Road in the town of Lockport over the weekend ended several towns later after a suspect reportedly left the store with a bag full of items that he reportedly attempted to steal. Store personnel tried to stop him in the parking lot, but he wouldn't stop for them. And that's when a Niagara County sheriff deputy that was nearby joined in and went after the suspect on foot. But the man made it to a car in the lot, jumped in and pulled away, again refusing to stop and leading police on a chase to the town of Lockport, the city of Lockport, and into Pendleton, where the driver finally pulled over, but then became uncooperative and had to be forcefully removed from the vehicle, at which time the 2010 Chevrolet he was driving was found out to be stolen the night before in Lockport. Slap of the number of charges in connection with that incident was Tracy Maracle, who listed no permanent address. He was charged with unlawfully fleeing a police officer, aggravated unlicensed operation, criminal possession of stolen property, resisting arrest, and a number of other traffic and vehicle violations. In addition to larceny, Maracle was held in the county jail pending arraignment on the charges. The stolen car he was driving was returned to the owner, and deputy said over $600 worth of reported stolen goods from Runnings was recovered and returned to the store. A vehicle stopped by Captain Grange of the Sheriff's Department on Niagara Falls Boulevard in Wheatfield that reportedly failed to stay in its lane and didn't dim their headlights for oncoming traffic was reported being driven by Vincent Laster Jr., who deputy said appeared to be intoxicated at the time. He was issued field sobriety tests on the scene that he reportedly failed. Now Laster's being charged with driving while intoxicated, as well as other traffic and vehicle violations. His car was towed, and he was held at the county jail pending his arraignment on the charges. He'll now answer to the allegations when he appears in Wheatfield Town Court later this month. Town of Niagara police arrested a man who will now face a lifetime ban from going into any Wegmans store after he was reportedly caught shoplifting there again after being banned from the store for a year due to a previous attempt. Charged again with petty larceny and also on an upgraded charge of burglary after he failed to honor the earlier ban was 27-year-old Chase Wilson, who was released on an appearance ticket. Police said he allegedly tried leaving the store this time with a reusable bag full of groceries that he allegedly didn't pay for. Niagara County Sheriff Michael Filicetti announced that over the weekend, a 49-year-old North Tonawanda woman, Vanessa Scarfone, was charged with aggravated DWI under Leanderer's Law after deputies said she was observed operating a Jeep on Niagara Falls Boulevard in the town of Wheatfield, traveling through the area with an unsecured child in the car. Deputies performed a traffic stop on the vehicle after the driver failed to signal a lane change, and it was discovered that Scarfone, the vehicle's operator, was showing signs of impairment. Additionally, it was confirmed that a 3-year-old female

charges, and the child in the car was released to a family member. Accidents reported to Niagara Radio today include at 3:45 on Sunday morning, a vehicle slammed into a utility pole on Porter Road. The driver of that car was evaluated and treated at the scene, but refused any transport to the hospital. He was also evaluated by the police, who said he appeared to be driving while impaired, even though he told officers that he fell asleep at the wheel. He was detained for further investigation into the crash, and police say charges are pending. Meantime, crews from National Grid were called to repair the damage to the pole that he hit. On Sunday night, a two-vehicle collision was reported on Walnut at 7th Street in the Falls. Unknown injuries reported there. City police and the fire department responded to that scene. On Sunday afternoon, a three-vehicle pileup was reported at 15th and LaSalle in the city. Unknown injuries reported there. And in North Tonawanda, two accidents reported over the weekend. On Sunday, a crash on Meadow Drive sent first responders to that scene just before 5, with reported injuries at that collision. And on Nash Road on Sunday in NT, in the 1000 block, an accident reported there, with NT first responders assisting there also and reporting unknown injuries. If it happens in your neighborhood, whether large or small, we want you to know about it. And if you see news in the making, we want to know. So call our Links of Niagara tip line 24 hours a day at 371-0046. And remember, as long as it's raining outside, it's comfort controlled and pleasant inside at the Links of Niagara, where you could practice your golf game until the golf courses open up. To take a virtual look at the links or to book your next tee time, check them out online at thelinksofniagara.com. 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And it's here on the Real Niagara Radio. I'm Sal Panessa.

feel like it's raining all over the world. 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A distant moaning of a train seems to play a sad refrain to the night.

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Late at night, when it's hard to rest, I hold your picture to my chest, and I feel fine.

Georgia. Baby, it's a rainy night in Georgia. I feel it's raining all over the world. Kinda lonely that. And it's raining all over the world. Oh, have you ever been lonely, people? And you feel that it was raining all over this

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0: 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I'm Sal Panessa. Partly cloudy with showers likely tonight. Overnight lows in the mid-50s. On Tuesday, partly sunny with a chance of showers later in the afternoon. Daytime highs in the lower 60s. And on Tuesday night, a chance of thunderstorms. Lows in the lower 40s. Topping Monday's news, Niagara Falls firefighters were called out just after 6 a.m. Monday morning when police in the area of 1705 Whitney Avenue noticed a couch burning on the front porch. That fire quickly spread to the front of the house that was listed as vacant, but authorities tell us, like many other houses in the area, squatters have apparently taken up housing there. Two of them escaped the burning building from the rear of the structure, and two more were found in a second-floor apartment, with firemen utilizing ladders to bring them down to safety. No injuries reported in connection with that blaze, and an actual damage estimate was not available, with the cause of that fire under investigation by the Niagara Falls Fire Prevention Bureau. More local headlines on the way, but a reminder, our news is brought to you daily by the Wellness Park Pharmacy, 87th and Buffalo Avenue, and the Community Medical Pharmacy on Michigan Avenue, just off Main. You know how good it feels to walk into a drugstore and hear the pharmacist say, "Good morning, your prescriptions are ready for you." Well, that's the difference when your pharmacy is locally owned and operated, and not just a giant corporate call center. There's no feeling like you're just a number there. You deal with real people that know your name and get real service, just like in the old-time corner drugstores. And that's because the owners are in the store. It's neighbors taking care of neighbors. And that's what you'll find at the Wellness Park Pharmacy, 87th of Buffalo Avenue, and the Community Medical Pharmacy, Michigan Avenue, just off Main. Remember the bar on TV where everyone knew your name? Well, it's the same thing at Wellness Park and Community Medical Pharmacies, locally owned and operated, and they show it. In other local news, the Niagara County Health Department has announced that they will be baiting through aerial distribution and helicopters, along with low-flying aircraft, to distribute a rabies vaccine throughout Niagara County. The helicopter operations were scheduled to begin today, on Monday, and will run through the 10th of the month, dropping core baits throughout the area in suburban and rural areas. Authorities also tell us that ground baiting will also take place in the city of Niagara Falls and in Buffalo, with approximately 200 of those bait stations being placed in Niagara Falls. Authorities say the baits are about the size of a matchbox and are comprised of vegetable shortening wax and the medicine required. They say they're not harmful to humans or pets, however, they should not be handled. If the baits are found in areas by children or pets, authorities said they can be removed by using gloves or a plastic bag, followed by hand washing, and additional guidance can be found on the Niagara County Health Department website. And the health department reminds you that rabies is a fatal but preventable disease if your animal is infected, and it can also spread to people and pets through bites and scratches. And according to Dr. Khan of the health department, one of the best ways to avoid getting infected is to make sure your animal has the proper vaccines. And Dr. Khan reminds you that the Niagara County Health Department offers free rabies vaccination clinics right throughout the summer. And if you want more information on that, check out the Niagara County Health Department online. And we'll have more information on this wildlife vaccine baiting in the next couple of days here on Niagara Radio, with the health department reminding you, if you see low-flying aircraft, planes or helicopters, during the baiting period, it most likely is the Niagara County Health Department distributing the vaccine baits to help keep you and your pets safe. More headlines coming up, and a reminder, our news is brought to you daily by Chris Moore's Appliance Repair at 523-5911. 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In other news, a pursuit that started at Runnings on Transit Road in the town of Lockport over the weekend ended several towns later after a suspect reportedly left the store with a bag full of items that he reportedly attempted to steal. Store personnel tried to stop him in the parking lot, but he wouldn't stop for them. And that's when a Niagara County sheriff deputy that was nearby joined in and went after the suspect on foot. But a man made it to a car in the lot, jumped in and pulled away, again refusing to stop and leading police on a chase to the town of Lockport, the city of Lockport, and into Pendleton, where the driver finally pulled over, but then became uncooperative and had to be forcefully removed from the vehicle, at which time the 2010 Chevrolet he was driving was found out to be stolen the night before in Lockport. Slap of the number of charges in connection with that incident was Tracy Maracle, who listed no permanent address. He was charged with unlawfully fleeing a police officer, aggravated unlicensed operation, criminal possession of stolen property, resisting arrest, and a number of other traffic and vehicle violations. In addition to larceny, Maracle was held in the county jail pending arraignment on the charges. The stolen car he was driving was returned to the owner, and deputies said over $600 worth of reported stolen goods from Runnings was recovered and returned to the store. A vehicle stopped by Captain Grange of the Sheriff's Department on Niagara Falls Boulevard in Wheatfield that reportedly failed to stay in its lane and didn't dim their headlights for oncoming traffic was reported being driven by Vincent Laster Jr., who deputies said appeared to be intoxicated at the time. He was issued field sobriety tests on the scene that he reportedly failed. Now Laster's being charged with driving while intoxicated, as well as other traffic and vehicle violations. His car was towed, and he was held at the county jail pending his arraignment on the charges. He'll now answer to the allegations when he appears in Wheatfield Town Court later this month. Town of Niagara police arrested a man who will now face a lifetime ban from going into any Wegman store after he was reportedly caught shoplifting there again after being banned from the store for a year due to a previous attempt. Charged again with petty larceny and also on an upgraded charge of burglary after he failed to honor the earlier ban was 27-year-old Chase Wilson, who was released on an appearance ticket. Police said he allegedly tried leaving the store this time with a reusable bag full of groceries that he allegedly didn't pay for. Niagara County Sheriff Michael Filicetti announced that over the weekend, a 49-year-old North Tonawanda woman, Vanessa Scarfone, was charged with aggravated DWI under Leanderer's Law after deputies said she was observed operating a Jeep on Niagara Falls Boulevard in the town of Wheatfield, traveling through the area with an unsecured child in the car. Deputies performed a traffic stop on the vehicle after the driver failed to signal a lane change, and it was discovered that Scarfone, the vehicle's operator, was showing signs of impairment. Additionally, it was confirmed that a 3-year-old female passenger was not restrained and was in the back of the car. Scarfone was charged with DWI, endangering the welfare of a child, and with failing to signal a move. She was remanded to the Niagara County Jail pending arraignment on the charges, and the child in the car was released to a family member. Accidents reported to Niagara Radio today include at 3:45 on Sunday morning, a vehicle slammed into a utility pole on Porter Road. The driver of that car was evaluated and treated at the scene, but refused any transport to the hospital. He was also evaluated by the police, who said he appeared to be driving while impaired, even though he told officers that he fell asleep at the wheel. He was detained for further investigation into the crash, and police say charges are pending. Meantime, crews from National Grid were called to repair the damage to the pole that he hit. On Sunday night, a two-vehicle collision was reported on Walnut at 7th Street in the Falls. Unknown injuries reported there. City police and the fire department responded to that scene. On Sunday afternoon, a three-vehicle pileup was reported at 15th and LaSalle in the city. Unknown injuries reported there. And in North Tonawanda, two accidents reported over the weekend. On Sunday, a crash on Meadow Drive sent first responders to that scene just before 5, with reported injuries at that collision. And on Nash Road on Sunday in NT, in the 1000 block, an accident reported there, with NT first responders assisting there also and reporting unknown injuries. If it happens in your neighborhood, whether large or small, we want you to know about it. And if you see news in the making, we want to know. So call our Links of Niagara tip line 24 hours a day at 371-0046. And remember, as long as it's raining outside, it's comfort controlled and pleasant inside at the Links of Niagara, where you can practice your golf game until the golf courses open up. To take a virtual look at the links or to book your next tee time, check them out online at thelinksofniagara.com. 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I'm Sal Panessa.
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0: Talk about local news. You can't make this stuff up. 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

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I'm Sal Panessa. Partly cloudy with showers likely tonight. Overnight lows in the mid-50s. On Tuesday, partly sunny with a chance of showers later in the afternoon. Daytime highs in the lower 60s. And on Tuesday night, a chance of thunderstorms. Lows in the lower 40s. Topping Monday's news, Niagara Falls firefighters were called out just after 6 a.m. Monday morning when police in the area of 1705 Whitney Avenue noticed a couch burning on the front porch. That fire quickly spread to the front of the house that was listed as vacant, but authorities tell us, like many other houses in the area, squatters have apparently taken up housing there. Two of them escaped the burning building from the rear of the structure, and two more were found in a second-floor apartment, with firemen utilizing ladders to bring them down to safety. No injuries reported in connection with that blaze, and an actual damage estimate was not available, with the cause of that fire under investigation by the Niagara Falls Fire Prevention Bureau. More local headlines on the way, but a reminder, our news is brought to you daily by the Wellness Park Pharmacy, 87th and Buffalo Avenue, and the Community Medical Pharmacy on Michigan Avenue, just off Main. You know how good it feels to walk into a drugstore and hear the pharmacist say, "Good morning, your prescriptions are ready for you." Well, that's the difference when your pharmacy is locally owned and operated, and not just a giant corporate call center. There's no feeling like you're just a number there. You deal with real people that know your name and get real service, just like in the old-time corner drugstores. And that's because the owners are in the store. It's neighbors taking care of neighbors. And that's what you'll find at the Wellness Park Pharmacy, 87th of Buffalo Avenue, and the Community Medical Pharmacy, Michigan Avenue, just off Main. Remember the bar on TV where everyone knew your name? Well, it's the same thing at Wellness Park and Community Medical Pharmacies, locally owned and operated, and they show it. In other local news, the Niagara County Health Department has announced that they will be baiting through aerial distribution and helicopters, along with low-flying aircraft, to distribute a rabies vaccine throughout Niagara County. The helicopter operations were scheduled to begin today, on Monday, and will run through the 10th of the month, dropping core baits throughout the area in suburban and rural areas. Authorities also tell us that ground baiting will also take place in the city of Niagara Falls and in Buffalo, with approximately 200 of those bait stations being placed in Niagara Falls. Authorities say the baits are about the size of a matchbox and are comprised of vegetable shortening wax and the medicine required. They say they're not harmful to humans or pets, however, they should not be handled. If the baits are found in areas by children or pets, authorities said they can be removed by using gloves or a plastic bag, followed by hand washing. And additional guidance can be found on the Niagara County Health Department website. And the health department reminds you that rabies is a fatal but preventable disease if your animal is infected, and it can also spread to people and pets through bites and scratches. And according to Dr. Khan of the health department, one of the best ways to avoid getting infected is to make sure your animal has the proper vaccines. And Dr. Khan reminds you that the Niagara County Health Department offers free rabies vaccination clinics right throughout the summer. And if you want more information on that, check out the Niagara County Health Department online. And we'll have more information on this wildlife vaccine baiting in the next couple of days here on Niagara Radio, with the health department reminding you, if you see low-flying aircraft, planes or helicopters, during the baiting period, it most likely is the Niagara County Health Department distributing the vaccine baits to help keep you and your pets safe. More headlines coming up, and a reminder, our news is brought to you daily by Chris Moore's Appliance Repair at 523-5911. 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
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In other news, a pursuit that started at Runnings on Transit Road in the town of Lockport over the weekend ended several towns later after a suspect reportedly left the store with a bag full of items that he reportedly attempted to steal. Store personnel tried to stop him in the parking lot, but he wouldn't stop for them. And that's when a Niagara County sheriff deputy that was nearby joined in and went after the suspect on foot. But the man made it to a car in the lot, jumped in and pulled away, again refusing to stop and leading police on a chase to the town of Lockport, the city of Lockport, and into Pendleton, where the driver finally pulled over, but then became uncooperative and had to be forcefully removed from the vehicle, at which time the 2010 Chevrolet he was driving was found out to be stolen the night before in Lockport. Slap of the number of charges in connection with that incident was Tracy Maracle, who listed no permanent address. He was charged with unlawfully fleeing a police officer, aggravated unlicensed operation, criminal possession of stolen property, resisting arrest, and a number of other traffic and vehicle violations. In addition to larceny, Maracle was held in the county jail pending arraignment on the charges. The stolen car he was driving was returned to the owner, and deputies said over $600 worth of reported stolen goods from Runnings was recovered and returned to the store. A vehicle stopped by Captain Grange of the Sheriff's Department on Niagara Falls Boulevard in Wheatfield that reportedly failed to stay in its lane and didn't dim their headlights for oncoming traffic was reported being driven by Vincent Laster Jr., who deputies said appeared to be intoxicated at the time. He was issued field sobriety tests on the scene that he reportedly failed. Now Laster's being charged with driving while intoxicated, as well as other traffic and vehicle violations. His car was towed, and he was held at the county jail pending his arraignment on the charges. He'll now answer to the allegations when he appears in Wheatfield Town Court later this month. Town of Niagara police arrested a man who will now face a lifetime ban from going into any Wegmans store after he was reportedly caught shoplifting there again after being banned from the store for a year due to a previous attempt. Charged again with petty larceny and also on an upgraded charge of burglary after he failed to honor the earlier ban was 27-year-old Chase Wilson, who was released on an appearance ticket. Police said he allegedly tried leaving the store this time with a reusable bag full of groceries that he allegedly didn't pay for. Niagara County Sheriff Michael Filicetti announced that over the weekend, a 49-year-old North Tonawanda woman, Vanessa Scarfone, was charged with aggravated DWI under Leandra's Law after deputies said she was observed operating a Jeep on Niagara Falls Boulevard in the town of Wheatfield, traveling through the area with an unsecured child in the car. Deputies performed a traffic stop on the vehicle after the driver failed to signal a lane change, and it was discovered that Scarfone, the vehicle's operator, was showing signs of impairment. Additionally, it was confirmed that a 3-year-old female passenger was not restrained and was in the back of the car. Scarfone was charged with DWI, endangering the welfare of a child, and with failing to signal a move. She was remanded to the Niagara County Jail pending arraignment on the charges, and the child in the car was released to a family member. Accidents reported to Niagara Radio today include at 3:45 on Sunday morning, a vehicle slammed into a utility pole on Porter Road. The driver of that car was evaluated and treated at the scene, but refused any transport to the hospital. He was also evaluated by the police, who said he appeared to be driving while impaired, even though he told officers that he fell asleep at the wheel. He was detained for further investigation into the crash, and police say charges are pending. Meantime, crews from National Grid were called to repair the damage to the pole that he hit.
On Sunday night, a two-vehicle collision was reported on Walnut at 7th Street in the Falls. Unknown injuries reported there. City police and the fire department responded to that scene. On Sunday afternoon, a three-vehicle pileup was reported at 15th and LaSalle in the city.

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I'm Sal Panessa.

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No need to wait to find out what happened on Monday or over the weekend, because we'll tell you next on the Real Niagara Radio. I'm Sal Panessa. Partly cloudy with showers likely tonight. Overnight lows in the mid-50s. On Tuesday, partly sunny with a chance of showers later in the afternoon. Daytime highs in the lower 60s. And on Tuesday night, a chance of thunderstorms. Lows in the lower 40s. Topping Monday's news, Niagara Falls firefighters were called out just after 6 a.m. Monday morning when police in the area of 1705 Whitney Avenue noticed a couch burning on the front porch. That fire quickly spread to the front of the house that was listed as vacant, but authorities tell us, like many other houses in the area, squatters have apparently taken up housing there. Two of them escaped the burning building from the rear of the structure, and two more were found in a second-floor apartment, with firemen utilizing ladders to bring them down to safety. No injuries reported in connection with that blaze, and an actual damage estimate was not available, with the cause of that fire under investigation by the Niagara Falls Fire Prevention Bureau. More local headlines on the way, but a reminder, our news is brought to you daily by the Wellness Park Pharmacy, 87th and Buffalo Avenue, and the Community Medical Pharmacy on Michigan Avenue, just off Main. You know how good it feels to walk into a drugstore and hear the pharmacist say, "Good morning, your prescriptions are ready for you." Well, that's the difference when your pharmacy is locally owned and operated, and not just a giant corporate call center. There's no feeling like you're just a number there. You deal with real people that know your name and get real service, just like in the old-time corner drugstores. And that's because the owners are in the store. It's neighbors taking care of neighbors. And that's what you'll find at the Wellness Park Pharmacy, 87th of Buffalo Avenue, and the Community Medical Pharmacy, Michigan Avenue, just off Main. Remember the bar on TV where everyone knew your name? Well, it's the same thing at Wellness Park and Community Medical Pharmacies, locally owned and operated, and they show it. In other local news, the Niagara County Health Department has announced that they will be baiting through aerial distribution and helicopters, along with low-flying aircraft, to distribute a rabies vaccine throughout Niagara County. The helicopter operations were scheduled to begin today, on Monday, and will run through the 10th of the month, dropping core baits throughout the area in suburban and rural areas. Authorities also tell us that ground baiting will also take place in the city of Niagara Falls and in Buffalo, with approximately 200 of those bait stations being placed in Niagara Falls. Authorities say the baits are about the size of a matchbox and are comprised of vegetable shortening wax and the medicine required. They say they're not harmful to humans or pets, however, they should not be handled. If the baits are found in areas by children or pets, authorities said they can be removed by using gloves or a plastic bag, followed by hand washing, and additional guidance can be found on the Niagara County Health Department website. And the health department reminds you that rabies is a fatal but preventable disease if your animal is infected, and it can also spread to people and pets through bites and scratches. And according to Dr. Khan of the health department, one of the best ways to avoid getting infected is to make sure your animal has the proper vaccines. And Dr. Khan reminds you that the Niagara County Health Department offers free rabies vaccination clinics right throughout the summer. And if you want more information on that, check out the Niagara County Health Department online. And we'll have more information on this wildlife vaccine baiting in the next couple of days here on Niagara Radio, with the health department reminding you, if you see low-flying aircraft, planes or helicopters, during the baiting period, it most likely is the Niagara County Health Department distributing the vaccine baits to help keep you and your pets safe. More headlines coming up, and a reminder, our news is brought to you daily by Chris Moore's Appliance Repair at 523-5911. 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
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In other news, a pursuit that started at Runnings on Transit Road in the town of Lockport over the weekend ended several towns later after a suspect reportedly left the store with a bag full of items that he reportedly attempted to steal. Store personnel tried to stop him in the parking lot, but he wouldn't stop for them. And that's when a Niagara County sheriff deputy that was nearby joined in and went after the suspect on foot. But the man made it to a car in the lot, jumped in and pulled away, again refusing to stop and leading police on a chase to the town of Lockport, the city of Lockport, and into Pendleton, where the driver finally pulled over, but then became uncooperative and had to be forcefully removed from the vehicle, at which time the 2010 Chevrolet he was driving was found out to be stolen the night before in Lockport. Slap of the number of charges in connection with that incident was Tracy Maracle, who listed no permanent address. He was charged with unlawfully fleeing a police officer, aggravated unlicensed operation, criminal possession of stolen property, resisting arrest, and a number of other traffic and vehicle violations. In addition to larceny, Maracle was held in the county jail pending arraignment on the charges. The stolen car he was driving was returned to the owner, and deputies said over $600 worth of reported stolen goods from Runnings was recovered and returned to the store. A vehicle stopped by Captain Grange of the Sheriff's Department on Niagara Falls Boulevard in Wheatfield that reportedly failed to stay in its lane and didn't dim their headlights for oncoming traffic was reported being driven by Vincent Laster Jr., who deputies said appeared to be intoxicated at the time. He was issued field sobriety tests on the scene that he reportedly failed. Now Laster's being charged with driving while intoxicated, as well as other traffic and vehicle violations. His car was towed, and he was held at the county jail pending his arraignment on the charges. He'll now answer to the allegations when he appears in Wheatfield Town Court later this month. Town of Niagara police arrested a man who will now face a lifetime ban from going into any Wegman store after he was reportedly caught shoplifting there again after being banned from the store for a year due to a previous attempt. Charged again with petty larceny and also on an upgraded charge of burglary after he failed to honor the earlier ban was 27-year-old Chase Wilson, who was released on an appearance ticket. Police said he allegedly tried leaving the store this time with a reusable bag full of groceries that he allegedly didn't pay for. Niagara County Sheriff Michael Filicetti announced that over the weekend, a 49-year-old North Tonawanda woman, Vanessa Scarfone, was charged with aggravated DWI under Leandra's Law after deputies said she was observed operating a Jeep on Niagara Falls Boulevard in the town of Wheatfield, traveling through the area with an unsecured child in the car. Deputies performed a traffic stop on the vehicle after the driver failed to signal a lane change, and it was discovered that Scarfone, the vehicle's operator, was showing signs of impairment. Additionally, it was confirmed that a 3-year-old female passenger was not restrained and was in the back of the car. Scarfone was charged with DWI, endangering the welfare of a child, and with failing to signal a move. She was remanded to the Niagara County Jail pending arraignment on the charges, and the child in the car was released to a family member. Accidents reported to Niagara Radio today include at 3:45 on Sunday morning, a vehicle slammed into a utility pole on Porter Road. The driver of that car was evaluated and treated at the scene, but refused any transport to the hospital. He was also evaluated by the police, who said he appeared to be driving while impaired, even though he told officers that he fell asleep at the wheel. He was detained for further investigation into the crash, and police say charges are pending. Meantime, crews from National Grid were called to repair the damage to the pole that he hit. On Sunday night, a two-vehicle collision was reported on Walnut at 7th Street in the Falls. Unknown injuries reported there. City police and the fire department responded to that scene. On Sunday afternoon, a three-vehicle pileup was reported at 15th and LaSalle in the city. Unknown injuries reported there. And in North Tonawanda, two accidents reported over the weekend. On Sunday, a crash on Meadow Drive sent first responders to that scene just before 5 with reported injuries at that collision.
and on Nash Road on Sunday in NT in the 1000 block. An accident reported there with NT first responders assisting there also and reporting unknown injuries. If it happens in your neighborhood, whether large or small, we want you to know about it. And if you see news in the making, we want to know. So call our Links of Niagara tip line 24 hours a day at 371-0046. And remember, as long as it's raining outside, it's comfort controlled and pleasant inside at the Links of Niagara, where you could practice your golf game until the golf courses open up. To take a virtual look at the links or to book your next tee time, check them out online at thelinksofniagara.com. 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And it's here on the Real Niagara Radio. I'm Sal Panessa.

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You can't make this stuff up. 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

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I'm Sal Panessa. Partly cloudy with showers likely tonight. Overnight lows in the mid-50s. On Tuesday, partly sunny with a chance of showers later in the afternoon. Daytime highs in the lower 60s. And on Tuesday night, a chance of thunderstorms. Lows in the lower 40s. Topping Monday's news, Niagara Falls firefighters were called out just after 6 a.m. Monday morning when police in the area of 1705 Whitney Avenue noticed a couch burning on the front porch. That fire quickly spread to the front of the house that was listed as vacant, but authorities tell us, like many other houses in the area, squatters have apparently taken up housing there. Two of them escaped the burning building from the rear of the structure, and two more were found in a second-floor apartment, with firemen utilizing ladders to bring them down to safety. No injuries reported in connection with that blaze, and an actual damage estimate was not available, with the cause of that fire under investigation by the Niagara Falls Fire Prevention Bureau. More local headlines on the way, but a reminder, our news is brought to you daily by the Wellness Park Pharmacy, 87th and Buffalo Avenue, and the Community Medical Pharmacy on Michigan Avenue just off Main. You know how good it feels to walk into a drugstore and hear the pharmacist say, "Good morning, your prescriptions are ready for you." Well, that's the difference when your pharmacy is locally owned and operated and not just a giant corporate call center. There's no feeling like you're just a number there. You deal with real people that know your name and get real service, just like in the old-time corner drugstores. And that's because the owners are in the store. It's neighbors taking care of neighbors. And that's what you'll find at the Wellness Park Pharmacy, 87th of Buffalo Avenue, and the Community Medical Pharmacy, Michigan Avenue, just off Main. Remember the bar on TV where everyone knew your name? Well, it's the same thing at Wellness Park and Community Medical Pharmacies, locally owned and operated, and they show it. In other local news, the Niagara County Health Department has announced that they will be baiting through aerial distribution and helicopters, along with low-flying aircraft, to distribute a rabies vaccine throughout Niagara County. The helicopter operations were scheduled to begin today, on Monday, and will run through the 10th of the month, dropping core baits throughout the area in suburban and rural areas. Authorities also tell us that ground baiting will also take place in the city of Niagara Falls and in Buffalo, with approximately 200 of those bait stations being placed in Niagara Falls. Authorities say the baits are about the size of a matchbox and are comprised of vegetable shortening wax and the medicine required. They say they're not harmful to humans or pets, however, they should not be handled. If the baits are found in areas by children or pets, authorities said they can be removed by using gloves or a plastic bag, followed by hand washing, and additional guidance can be found on the Niagara County Health Department website. And the health department reminds you that rabies is a fatal but preventable disease if your animal is infected, and it can also spread to people and pets through bites and scratches. And according to Dr. Khan of the health department, one of the best ways to avoid getting infected is to make sure your animal has the proper vaccines. And Dr. Khan reminds you that the Niagara County Health Department offers free rabies vaccination clinics right throughout the summer. And if you want more information on that, check out the Niagara County Health Department online. And we'll have more information on this wildlife vaccine baiting in the next couple of days here on Niagara Radio, with the health department reminding you, if you see low-flying aircraft, planes or helicopters, during the baiting period, it most likely is the Niagara County Health Department distributing the vaccine baits to help keep you and your pets safe. More headlines coming up, and a reminder, our news is brought to you daily by Chris Moore's Appliance Repair at 523-5911. 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
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In other news, a pursuit that started at Runnings on Transit Road in the town of Lockport over the weekend ended several towns later after a suspect reportedly left the store with a bag full of items that he reportedly attempted to steal. Store personnel tried to stop him in the parking lot, but he wouldn't stop for them. And that's when a Niagara County Sheriff deputy that was nearby joined in and went after the suspect on foot. But the man made it to a car in the lot, jumped in and pulled away, again refusing to stop and leading police on a chase to the town of Lockport, the city of Lockport, and into Pendleton, where the driver finally pulled over, but then became uncooperative and had to be forcefully removed from the vehicle, at which time the 2010 Chevrolet he was driving was found out to be stolen the night before in Lockport. Slap of the number of charges in connection with that incident was Tracy Maracle, who listed no permanent address. He was charged with unlawfully fleeing a police officer, aggravated unlicensed operation, criminal possession of stolen property, resisting arrest, and a number of other traffic and vehicle violations. In addition to larceny, Maracle was held in the county jail pending arraignment on the charges. The stolen car he was driving was returned to the owner, and deputies said over $600 worth of reported stolen goods from Runnings was recovered and returned to the store. A vehicle stopped by Captain Grange of the Sheriff's Department on Niagara Falls Boulevard in Wheatfield that reportedly failed to stay in its lane and didn't dim their headlights for oncoming traffic was reported being driven by Vincent Laster Jr., who deputies said appeared to be intoxicated at the time. He was issued field sobriety tests on the scene that he reportedly failed. Now Laster's being charged with driving while intoxicated, as well as other traffic and vehicle violations. His car was towed, and he was held at the county jail pending his arraignment on the charges. He'll now answer to the allegations when he appears in Wheatfield Town Court later this month. Town of Niagara police arrested a man who will now face a lifetime ban from going into any Wegmans store after he was reportedly caught shoplifting there again after being banned from the store for a year due to a previous attempt. Charged again with petty larceny and also on an upgraded charge of burglary after he failed to honor the earlier ban was 27-year-old Chase Wilson, who was released on an appearance ticket. Police said he allegedly tried leaving the store this time with a reusable bag full of groceries that he allegedly didn't pay for. Niagara County Sheriff Michael Filicetti announced that over the weekend, a 49-year-old North Tonawanda woman, Vanessa Scarfone, was charged with aggravated DWI under Leanderer's Law after deputies said she was observed operating a Jeep on Niagara Falls Boulevard in the town of Wheatfield, traveling through the area with an unsecured child in the car. Deputies performed a traffic stop on the vehicle after the driver failed to signal a lane change, and it was discovered that Scarfone, the vehicle's operator, was showing signs of impairment. Additionally, it was confirmed that a 3-year-old female passenger was not restrained and was in the back of the car. Scarfone was charged with DWI, endangering the welfare of a child, and with failing to signal a move. She was remanded to the Niagara County Jail pending arraignment on the charges, and the child in the car was released to a family member. Accidents reported to Niagara Radio today include at 3:45 on Sunday morning, a vehicle slammed into a utility pole on Porter Road. The driver of that car was evaluated and treated at the scene, but refused any transport to the hospital. He was also evaluated by the police, who said he appeared to be driving while impaired, even though he told officers that he fell asleep at the wheel. He was detained for further investigation into the crash, and police say charges are pending. Meantime, crews from National Grid were called to repair the damage to the pole that he hit.
On Sunday night, a two-vehicle collision was reported on Walnut at 7th Street in the Falls. Unknown injuries reported there. City police and the fire department responded to that scene. On Sunday afternoon, a three-vehicle pileup was reported at 15th and LaSalle in the city. Unknown injuries reported there. And in North Tonawanda, two accidents reported over the weekend. On Sunday, a crash on Meadow Drive sent first responders to that scene just before 5, with reported injuries at that collision. And on Nash Road on Sunday in NT, in the 1000 block, an accident reported there, with NT first responders assisting there also and reporting unknown injuries. If it happens in your neighborhood, whether large or small, we want you to know about it. And if you see news in the making, we want to know. So call our Links of Niagara tip line 24 hours a day at 371-0046. And remember, as long as it's raining outside, it's comfort controlled and pleasant inside at the Links of Niagara, where you can practice your golf game until the golf courses open up. To take a virtual look at the links or to book your next tee time, check them out online at thelinksofniagara.com. 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I'm Sal Panessa.

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I'm Sal Panessa. Partly cloudy with showers likely tonight. Overnight lows in the mid-50s. On Tuesday, partly sunny with a chance of showers later in the afternoon. Daytime highs in the lower 60s. And on Tuesday night, a chance of thunderstorms. Lows in the lower 40s. Topping Monday's news, Niagara Falls firefighters were called out just after 6 a.m. Monday morning when police in the area of 1705 Whitney Avenue noticed a couch burning on the front porch. That fire quickly spread to the front of the house that was listed as vacant, but authorities tell us, like many other houses in the area, squatters have apparently taken up housing there. Two of them escaped the burning building from the rear of the structure, and two more were found in a second-floor apartment, with firemen utilizing ladders to bring them down to safety. No injuries reported in connection with that blaze, and an actual damage estimate was not available, with the cause of that fire under investigation by the Niagara Falls Fire Prevention Bureau. More local headlines on the way, but a reminder, our news is brought to you daily by the Wellness Park Pharmacy, 87th and Buffalo Avenue, and the Community Medical Pharmacy on Michigan Avenue, just off Main. You know how good it feels to walk into a drugstore and hear the pharmacist say, "Good morning, your prescriptions are ready for you." Well, that's the difference when your pharmacy is locally owned and operated, and not just a giant corporate call center. There's no feeling like you're just a number there. You deal with real people that know your name and get real service, just like in the old-time corner drugstores. And that's because the owners are in the store. It's neighbors taking care of neighbors. And that's what you'll find at the Wellness Park Pharmacy, 87th of Buffalo Avenue, and the Community Medical Pharmacy, Michigan Avenue, just off Main. Remember the bar on TV where everyone knew your name? Well, it's the same thing at Wellness Park and Community Medical Pharmacies, locally owned and operated, and they show it. In other local news, the Niagara County Health Department has announced that they will be baiting through aerial distribution and helicopters, along with low-flying aircraft, to distribute a rabies vaccine throughout Niagara County. The helicopter operations were scheduled to begin today, on Monday, and will run through the 10th of the month, dropping core baits throughout the area in suburban and rural areas. Authorities also tell us that ground baiting will also take place in the city of Niagara Falls and in Buffalo, with approximately 200 of those bait stations being placed in Niagara Falls. Authorities say the baits are about the size of a matchbox and are comprised of vegetable shortening wax and the medicine required. They say they're not harmful to humans or pets, however, they should not be handled. If the baits are found in areas by children or pets, authorities said they can be removed by using gloves or a plastic bag, followed by hand washing, and additional guidance can be found on the Niagara County Health Department website. And the Health Department reminds you that rabies is a fatal but preventable disease if your animal is infected, and it can also spread to people and pets through bites and scratches. And according to Dr. Khan of the Health Department, one of the best ways to avoid getting infected is to make sure your animal has the proper vaccines. And Dr. Khan reminds you that the Niagara County Health Department offers free rabies vaccination clinics right throughout the summer. And if you want more information on that, check out the Niagara County Health Department online. And we'll have more information on this wildlife vaccine baiting in the next couple of days here on Niagara Radio, with the health department reminding you, if you see low-flying aircraft, planes or helicopters, during the baiting period, it most likely is the Niagara County Health Department distributing the vaccine baits to help keep you and your pets safe. More headlines coming up, and a reminder, our news is brought to you daily by Chris Moore's Appliance Repair at 523-5911. 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
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In other news, a pursuit that started at Runnings on Transit Road in the town of Lockport over the weekend ended several towns later after a suspect reportedly left the store with a bag full of items that he reportedly attempted to steal. Store personnel tried to stop him in the parking lot, but he wouldn't stop for them. And that's when a Niagara County Sheriff deputy that was nearby joined in and went after the suspect on foot. But the man made it to a car in the lot, jumped in and pulled away, again refusing to stop and leading police on a chase to the town of Lockport, the city of Lockport, and into Pendleton, where the driver finally pulled over, but then became uncooperative and had to be forcefully removed from the vehicle, at which time the 2010 Chevrolet he was driving was found out to be stolen the night before in Lockport. Slap of the number of charges in connection with that incident was Tracy Maracle, who listed no permanent address. He was charged with unlawfully fleeing a police officer, aggravated unlicensed operation, criminal possession of stolen property, resisting arrest, and a number of other traffic and vehicle violations. In addition to larceny, Maracle was held in the county jail pending arraignment on the charges. The stolen car he was driving was returned to the owner, and deputies said over $600 worth of reported stolen goods from Runnings was recovered and returned to the store. A vehicle stopped by Captain Grange of the Sheriff's Department on Niagara Falls Boulevard in Wheatfield that reportedly failed to stay in its lane and didn't dim their headlights for oncoming traffic was reported being driven by Vincent Laster Jr., who deputies said appeared to be intoxicated at the time. He was issued field sobriety tests on the scene that he reportedly failed. Now Laster's being charged with driving while intoxicated, as well as other traffic and vehicle violations. His car was towed, and he was held at the county jail pending his arraignment on the charges. He'll now answer to the allegations when he appears in Wheatfield Town Court later this month. Town of Niagara police arrested a man who will now face a lifetime ban from going into any Wegman store after he was reportedly caught shoplifting there again after being banned from the store for a year due to a previous attempt. Charged again with petty larceny and also on an upgraded charge of burglary after he failed to honor the earlier ban was 27-year-old Chase Wilson, who was released on an appearance ticket. Police said he allegedly tried leaving the store this time with a reusable bag full of groceries that he allegedly didn't pay for. Niagara County Sheriff Michael Filicetti announced that over the weekend, a 49-year-old North Tonawanda woman, Vanessa Scarfone, was charged with aggravated DWI under Leanderer's Law after deputies said she was observed operating a Jeep on Niagara Falls Boulevard in the town of Wheatfield, traveling through the area with an unsecured child in the car. Deputies performed a traffic stop on the vehicle after the driver failed to signal a lane change, and it was discovered that Scarfone, the vehicle's operator, was showing signs of impairment. Additionally, it was confirmed that a 3-year-old female passenger was not restrained and was in the back of the car. Scarfone was charged with DWI, endangering the welfare of a child, and with failing to signal a move. She was remanded to the Niagara County Jail pending arraignment on the charges, and the child in the car was released to a family member. Accidents reported to Niagara Radio today include at 3:45 on Sunday morning, a vehicle slammed into a utility pole on Porter Road. The driver of that car was evaluated and treated at the scene, but refused any transport to the hospital. He was also evaluated by the police, who said he appeared to be driving while impaired, even though he told officers that he fell asleep at the wheel. He was detained for further investigation into the crash, and police say charges are pending. Meantime, crews from National Grid were called to repair the damage to the pole that he hit.
On Sunday night, a two-vehicle collision was reported on Walnut at 7th Street in the Falls. Unknown injuries reported there. City police and the fire department responded to that scene. On Sunday afternoon, a three-vehicle pileup was reported at 15th and LaSalle in the city. Unknown injuries reported there. And in North Tonawanda, two accidents reported over the weekend. On Sunday, a crash on Meadow Drive sent first responders to that scene just before 5, with reported injuries at that collision. And on Nash Road on Sunday in NT, in the 1000 block, an accident reported there, with NT first responders assisting there also and reporting unknown injuries. If it happens in your neighborhood, whether large or small, we want you to know about it. And if you see news in the making, we want to know. So call our Links of Niagara tip line 24 hours a day at 371-0046. And remember, as long as it's raining outside, it's comfort controlled and pleasant inside at the Links of Niagara, where you could practice your golf game until the golf courses open up. To take a virtual look at the links or to book your next tee time, check them out online at thelinksofniagara.com. 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And it's here on the Real Niagara Radio. I'm Sal Panessa.

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You can't make this stuff up. And we don't. 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

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I'm Sal Panessa. Partly cloudy with showers likely tonight. Overnight lows in the mid-50s. On Tuesday, partly sunny with a chance of showers later in the afternoon. Daytime highs in the lower 60s. And on Tuesday night, a chance of thunderstorms. Lows in the lower 40s. Topping Monday's news, Niagara Falls firefighters were called out just after 6 a.m. Monday morning when police in the area of 1705 Whitney Avenue noticed a couch burning on the front porch. That fire quickly spread to the front of the house that was listed as vacant, but authorities tell us, like many other houses in the area, squatters have apparently taken up housing there. Two of them escaped the burning building from the rear of the structure, and two more were found in a second-floor apartment, with firemen utilizing ladders to bring them down to safety. No injuries reported in connection with that blaze, and an actual damage estimate was not available, with the cause of that fire under investigation by the Niagara Falls Fire Prevention Bureau. More local headlines on the way, but a reminder, our news is brought to you daily by the Wellness Park Pharmacy, 87th and Buffalo Avenue, and the Community Medical Pharmacy on Michigan Avenue, just off Main. You know how good it feels to walk into a drugstore and hear the pharmacist say, "Good morning, your prescriptions are ready for you." Well, that's the difference when your pharmacy is locally owned and operated, and not just a giant corporate call center. There's no feeling like you're just a number there. You deal with real people that know your name and get real service, just like in the old-time corner drugstores. And that's because the owners are in the store. It's neighbors taking care of neighbors. And that's what you'll find at the Wellness Park Pharmacy, 87th of Buffalo Avenue, and the Community Medical Pharmacy, Michigan Avenue, just off Main. Remember the bar on TV where everyone knew your name? Well, it's the same thing at Wellness Park and Community Medical Pharmacies, locally owned and operated, and they show it. In other local news, the Niagara County Health Department has announced that they will be baiting through aerial distribution and helicopters, along with low-flying aircraft, to distribute a rabies vaccine throughout Niagara County. The helicopter operations were scheduled to begin today, on Monday, and will run through the 10th of the month, dropping core baits throughout the area in suburban and rural areas. Authorities also tell us that ground baiting will also take place in the city of Niagara Falls and in Buffalo, with approximately 200 of those bait stations being placed in Niagara Falls. Authorities say the baits are about the size of a matchbox and are comprised of vegetable shortening wax and the medicine required. They say they're not harmful to humans or pets, however, they should not be handled. If the baits are found in areas by children or pets, authorities said they can be removed by using gloves or a plastic bag, followed by hand washing, and additional guidance can be found on the Niagara County Health Department website. And the health department reminds you that rabies is a fatal but preventable disease if your animal is infected, and it can also spread to people and pets through bites and scratches. And according to Dr. Khan of the health department, one of the best ways to avoid getting infected is to make sure your animal has the proper vaccines. And Dr. Khan reminds you that the Niagara County Health Department offers free rabies vaccination clinics right throughout the summer. And if you want more information on that, check out the Niagara County Health Department online. And we'll have more information on this wildlife vaccine baiting in the next couple of days here on Niagara Radio, with the health department reminding you, if you see low-flying aircraft, planes or helicopters, during the baiting period, it most likely is the Niagara County Health Department distributing the vaccine baits to help keep you and your pets safe. More headlines coming up, and a reminder, our news is brought to you daily by Chris Moore's Appliance Repair at 523-5911. 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
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In other news, a pursuit that started at Runnings on Transit Road in the town of Lockport over the weekend ended several towns later after a suspect reportedly left the store with a bag full of items that he reportedly attempted to steal. Store personnel tried to stop him in the parking lot, but he wouldn't stop for them. And that's when a Niagara County Sheriff deputy that was nearby joined in and went after the suspect on foot. But the man made it to a car in the lot, jumped in and pulled away, again refusing to stop and leading police on a chase to the town of Lockport, the city of Lockport, and into Pendleton, where the driver finally pulled over, but then became uncooperative and had to be forcefully removed from the vehicle, at which time the 2010 Chevrolet he was driving was found out to be stolen the night before in Lockport. Slap of the number of charges in connection with that incident was Tracy Maracle, who listed no permanent address. He was charged with unlawfully fleeing a police officer, aggravated unlicensed operation, criminal possession of stolen property, resisting arrest, and a number of other traffic and vehicle violations. In addition to larceny, Maracle was held in the county jail pending arraignment on the charges. The stolen car he was driving was returned to the owner, and deputy said over $600 worth of reported stolen goods from Runnings was recovered and returned to the store. A vehicle stopped by Captain Grange of the Sheriff's Department on Niagara Falls Boulevard in Wheatfield that reportedly failed to stay in its lane and didn't dim their headlights for oncoming traffic was reported being driven by Vincent Laster Jr., who deputy said appeared to be intoxicated at the time. He was issued field sobriety tests on the scene that he reportedly failed. Now Laster's being charged with driving while intoxicated, as well as other traffic and vehicle violations. His car was towed, and he was held at the county jail pending his arraignment on the charges. He'll now answer to the allegations when he appears in Wheatfield Town Court later this month. Town of Niagara police arrested a man who will now face a lifetime ban from going into any Wegman store after he was reportedly caught shoplifting there again after being banned from the store for a year due to a previous attempt. Charged again with petty larceny and also on an upgraded charge of burglary after he failed to honor the earlier ban was 27-year-old Chase Wilson, who was released on an appearance ticket. Police said he allegedly tried leaving the store this time with a reusable bag full of groceries that he allegedly didn't pay for. Niagara County Sheriff Michael Filicetti announced that over the weekend, a 49-year-old North Tonawanda woman, Vanessa Scarfone, was charged with aggravated DWI under Leanderer's Law after deputies said she was observed operating a Jeep on Niagara Falls Boulevard in the town of Wheatfield, traveling through the area with an unsecured child in the car. Deputies performed a traffic stop on the vehicle after the driver failed to signal a lane change, and it was discovered that Scarfone, the vehicle's operator, was showing signs of impairment. Additionally, it was confirmed that a 3-year-old female passenger was not restrained and was in the back of the car. Scarfone was charged with DWI, endangering the welfare of a child, and with failing to signal a move. She was remanded to the Niagara County Jail pending arraignment on the charges, and the child in the car was released to a family member. Accidents reported to Niagara Radio today include at 3:45 on Sunday morning, a vehicle slammed into a utility pole on Porter Road. The driver of that car was evaluated and treated at the scene, but refused any transport to the hospital. He was also evaluated by the police, who said he appeared to be driving while impaired, even though he told officers that he fell asleep at the wheel. He was detained for further investigation into the crash, and police say charges are pending. Meantime, crews from National Grid were called to repair the damage to the pole that he hit.
On Sunday night, a two-vehicle collision was reported on Walnut at 7th Street in the Falls. Unknown injuries reported there. City police and the fire department responded to that scene. On Sunday afternoon, a three-vehicle pileup was reported at 15th and LaSalle in the city. Unknown injuries reported there. And in North Tonawanda, two accidents reported over the weekend. On Sunday, a crash on Meadow Drive sent first responders to that scene just before 5, with reported injuries at that collision. And on Nash Road on Sunday in NT, in the 1000 block, an accident reported there, with NT first responders assisting there also and reporting unknown injuries. If it happens in your neighborhood, whether large or small, we want you to know about it. And if you see news in the making, we want to know. So call our Links of Niagara tip line 24 hours a day at 371-0046. And remember, as long as it's raining outside, it's comfort controlled and pleasant inside at the Links of Niagara, where you can practice your golf game until the golf courses open up. To take a virtual look at the links or to book your next tee time, check them out online at thelinksofniagara.com. 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I'm Sal Panessa.

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I'm Sal Panessa. Partly cloudy with showers likely tonight. Overnight lows in the mid-50s. On Tuesday, partly sunny with a chance of showers later in the afternoon. Daytime highs in the lower 60s. And on Tuesday night, a chance of thunderstorms. Lows in the lower 40s. Topping Monday's news, Niagara Falls firefighters were called out just after 6 a.m. Monday morning when police in the area of 1705 Whitney Avenue noticed a couch burning on the front porch. That fire quickly spread to the front of the house that was listed as vacant, but authorities tell us, like many other houses in the area, squatters have apparently taken up housing there. Two of them escaped the burning building from the rear of the structure, and two more were found in a second-floor apartment, with firemen utilizing ladders to bring them down to safety. No injuries reported in connection with that blaze, and an actual damage estimate was not available with the cause of that fire under investigation by the Niagara Falls Fire Prevention Bureau. More local headlines on the way, but a reminder, our news is brought to you daily by the Wellness Park Pharmacy, 87th and Buffalo Avenue, and the Community Medical Pharmacy on Michigan Avenue, just off Main. You know how good it feels to walk into a drugstore and hear the pharmacist say, "Good morning, your prescriptions are ready for you." Well, that's the difference when your pharmacy is locally owned and operated, and not just a giant corporate call center. There's no feeling like you're just a number there. You deal with real people that know your name and get real service, just like in the old-time corner drugstores. And that's because the owners are in the store. It's neighbors taking care of neighbors. And that's what you'll find at the Wellness Park Pharmacy, 87th of Buffalo Avenue, and the Community Medical Pharmacy, Michigan Avenue, just off Main. Remember the bar on TV where everyone knew your name? Well, it's the same thing at Wellness Park and Community Medical Pharmacies, locally owned and operated, and they show it. In other local news, the Niagara County Health Department has announced that they will be baiting through aerial distribution and helicopters, along with low-flying aircraft, to distribute a rabies vaccine throughout Niagara County. The helicopter operations were scheduled to begin today, on Monday, and will run through the 10th of the month, dropping core baits throughout the area in suburban and rural areas. Authorities also tell us that ground baiting will also take place in the city of Niagara Falls and in Buffalo, with approximately 200 of those bait stations being placed in Niagara Falls. Authorities say the baits are about the size of a matchbox and are comprised of vegetable shortening wax and the medicine required. They say they're not harmful to humans or pets, however, they should not be handled. If the baits are found in areas by children or pets, authorities said they can be removed by using gloves or a plastic bag, followed by hand washing, and additional guidance can be found on the Niagara County Health Department website. And the Health Department reminds you that rabies is a fatal but preventable disease if your animal is infected, and it can also spread to people and pets through bites and scratches. And according to Dr. Khan of the Health Department, one of the best ways to avoid getting infected is to make sure your animal has the proper vaccines. And Dr. Khan reminds you that the Niagara County Health Department offers free rabies vaccination clinics right throughout the summer. And if you want more information on that, check out the Niagara County Health Department online. And we'll have more information on this wildlife vaccine baiting in the next couple of days here on Niagara Radio, with the health department reminding you, if you see low-flying aircraft, planes or helicopters, during the baiting period, it most likely is the Niagara County Health Department distributing the vaccine baits to help keep you and your pets safe. More headlines coming up, and a reminder, our news is brought to you daily by Chris Moore's Appliance Repair at 523-5911. 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
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In other news, a pursuit that started at Runnings on Transit Road in the town of Lockport over the weekend ended several towns later after a suspect reportedly left the store with a bag full of items that he reportedly attempted to steal. Store personnel tried to stop him in the parking lot, but he wouldn't stop for them. And that's when a Niagara County Sheriff deputy that was nearby joined in and went after the suspect on foot. But the man made it to a car in the lot, jumped in and pulled away, again refusing to stop and leading police on a chase to the town of Lockport, the city of Lockport, and into Pendleton, where the driver finally pulled over, but then became uncooperative and had to be forcefully removed from the vehicle, at which time the 2010 Chevrolet he was driving was found out to be stolen the night before in Lockport. Slap of the number of charges in connection with that incident was Tracy Maracle, who listed no permanent address. He was charged with unlawfully fleeing a police officer, aggravated unlicensed operation, criminal possession of stolen property, resisting arrest, and a number of other traffic and vehicle violations. In addition to larceny, Maracle was held in the county jail pending arraignment on the charges. The stolen car he was driving was returned to the owner, and deputies said over $600 worth of reported stolen goods from Runnings was recovered and returned to the store. A vehicle stopped by Captain Grange of the Sheriff's Department on Niagara Falls Boulevard in Wheatfield that reportedly failed to stay in its lane and didn't dim their headlights for oncoming traffic was reported being driven by Vincent Laster Jr., who deputies said appeared to be intoxicated at the time. He was issued field sobriety tests on the scene that he reportedly failed. Now Laster's being charged with driving while intoxicated, as well as other traffic and vehicle violations. His car was towed, and he was held at the county jail pending his arraignment on the charges. He'll now answer to the allegations when he appears in Wheatfield Town Court later this month. Town of Niagara police arrested a man who will now face a lifetime ban from going into any Wegmans store after he was reportedly caught shoplifting there again after being banned from the store for a year due to a previous attempt. Charged again with petty larceny and also on an upgraded charge of burglary after he failed to honor the earlier ban was 27-year-old Chase Wilson, who was released on an appearance ticket. Police said he allegedly tried leaving the store this time with a reusable bag full of groceries that he allegedly didn't pay for. Niagara County Sheriff Michael Filicetti announced that over the weekend, a 49-year-old North Tonawanda woman, Vanessa Scarfone, was charged with aggravated DWI under Leanderer's Law after deputies said she was observed operating a Jeep on Niagara Falls Boulevard in the town of Wheatfield, traveling through the area with an unsecured child in the car. Deputies performed a traffic stop on the vehicle after the driver failed to signal a lane change, and it was discovered that Scarfone, the vehicle's operator, was showing signs of impairment. Additionally, it was confirmed that a 3-year-old female passenger was not restrained and was in the back of the car. Scarfone was charged with DWI, endangering the welfare of a child, and with failing to signal a move. She was remanded to the Niagara County Jail pending arraignment on the charges, and the child in the car was released to a family member. Accidents reported to Niagara Radio today include at 3:45 on Sunday morning, a vehicle slammed into a utility pole on Porter Road. The driver of that car was evaluated and treated at the scene, but refused any transport to the hospital. He was also evaluated by the police, who said he appeared to be driving while impaired, even though he told officers that he fell asleep at the wheel. He was detained for further investigation into the crash, and police say charges are pending. Meantime, crews from National Grid were called to repair the damage to the pole that he hit.
On Sunday night, a two-vehicle collision was reported on Walnut at 7th Street in the Falls. Unknown injuries reported there. City police and the fire department responded to that scene. On Sunday afternoon, a three-vehicle pileup was reported at 15th and LaSalle in the city. Unknown injuries reported there. And in North Tonawanda, two accidents reported over the weekend. On Sunday, a crash on Meadow Drive sent first responders to that scene just before 5, with reported injuries at that collision. And on Nash Road on Sunday in NT, in the 1000 block, an accident reported there, with NT first responders assisting there also and reporting unknown injuries. If it happens in your neighborhood, whether large or small, we want you to know about it. And if you see news in the making, we want to know. So call our Links of Niagara tip line 24 hours a day at 371-0046. And remember, as long as it's raining outside, it's comfort controlled and pleasant inside at the Links of Niagara, where you could practice your golf game until the golf courses open up. 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I'm Sal Panessa.

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You can't make this stuff up. 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

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I'm Sal Panessa. Partly cloudy with showers likely tonight. Overnight lows in the mid-50s. On Tuesday, partly sunny with a chance of showers later in the afternoon. Daytime highs in the lower 60s. And on Tuesday night, a chance of thunderstorms. Lows in the lower 40s. Topping Monday's news, Niagara Falls firefighters were called out just after 6 a.m. Monday morning when police in the area of 1705 Whitney Avenue noticed a couch burning on the front porch. That fire quickly spread to the front of the house that was listed as vacant, but authorities tell us, like many other houses in the area, squatters have apparently taken up housing there. Two of them escaped the burning building from the rear of the structure, and two more were found in a second-floor apartment, with firemen utilizing ladders to bring them down to safety. No injuries reported in connection with that blaze, and an actual damage estimate was not available, with the cause of that fire under investigation by the Niagara Falls Fire Prevention Bureau. More local headlines on the way, but a reminder, our news is brought to you daily by the Wellness Park Pharmacy, 87th and Buffalo Avenue, and the Community Medical Pharmacy on Michigan Avenue, just off Main. You know how good it feels to walk into a drugstore and hear the pharmacist say, "Good morning, your prescriptions are ready for you." Well, that's the difference when your pharmacy is locally owned and operated, and not just a giant corporate call center. There's no feeling like you're just a number there. You deal with real people that know your name and get real service, just like in the old-time corner drugstores. And that's because the owners are in the store. It's neighbors taking care of neighbors. And that's what you'll find at the Wellness Park Pharmacy, 87th of Buffalo Avenue, and the Community Medical Pharmacy, Michigan Avenue, just off Main. Remember the bar on TV where everyone knew your name? Well, it's the same thing at Wellness Park and Community Medical Pharmacies. Locally owned and operated, and they show it. In other local news, the Niagara County Health Department has announced that they will be baiting through aerial distribution and helicopters, along with low-flying aircraft, to distribute a rabies vaccine throughout Niagara County. The helicopter operations were scheduled to begin today, on Monday, and will run through the 10th of the month, dropping core baits throughout the area in suburban and rural areas. Authorities also tell us that ground baiting will also take place in the city of Niagara Falls and in Buffalo, with approximately 200 of those bait stations being placed in Niagara Falls. Authorities say the baits are about the size of a matchbox and are comprised of vegetable shortening wax and the medicine required. They say they're not harmful to humans or pets, however, they should not be handled. If the baits are found in areas by children or pets, authorities said they can be removed by using gloves or a plastic bag, followed by hand washing, and additional guidance can be found on the Niagara County Health Department website. And the health department reminds you that rabies is a fatal but preventable disease if your animal is infected, and it can also spread to people and pets through bites and scratches. And according to Dr. Khan of the health department, one of the best ways to avoid getting infected is to make sure your animal has the proper vaccines. And Dr. Khan reminds you that the Niagara County Health Department offers free rabies vaccination clinics right throughout the summer. And if you want more information on that, check out the Niagara County Health Department online. And we'll have more information on this wildlife vaccine baiting in the next couple of days here on Niagara Radio, with the health department reminding you, if you see low-flying aircraft, planes or helicopters, during the baiting period, it most likely is the Niagara County Health Department distributing the vaccine baits to help keep you and your pets safe. More headlines coming up, and a reminder, our news is brought to you daily by Chris Moore's Appliance Repair at 523-5911. 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
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In other news, a pursuit that started at Runnings on Transit Road in the town of Lockport over the weekend ended several towns later after a suspect reportedly left the store with a bag full of items that he reportedly attempted to steal. Store personnel tried to stop him in the parking lot, but he wouldn't stop for them. And that's when a Niagara County sheriff deputy that was nearby joined in and went after the suspect on foot. But the man made it to a car in the lot, jumped in and pulled away, again refusing to stop and leading police on a chase to the town of Lockport, the city of Lockport, and into Pendleton, where the driver finally pulled over, but then became uncooperative and had to be forcefully removed from the vehicle, at which time the 2010 Chevrolet he was driving was found out to be stolen the night before in Lockport. Slap of the number of charges in connection with that incident was Tracy Marico, who listed no permanent address. He was charged with unlawfully fleeing a police officer, aggravated unlicensed operation, criminal possession of stolen property, resisting arrest, and a number of other traffic and vehicle violations. In addition to larceny, Marico was held in the county jail pending arraignment on the charges. The stolen car he was driving was returned to the owner, and deputies said over $600 worth of reported stolen goods from Runnings was recovered and returned to the store. A vehicle stopped by Captain Grange of the Sheriff's Department on Niagara Falls Boulevard in Wheatfield that reportedly failed to stay in its lane and didn't dim their headlights for oncoming traffic was reported being driven by Vincent Laster Jr., who deputies said appeared to be intoxicated at the time. He was issued field sobriety tests on the scene that he reportedly failed. Now Laster's being charged with driving while intoxicated, as well as other traffic and vehicle violations. His car was towed, and he was held at the county jail pending his arraignment on the charges. He'll now answer to the allegations when he appears in Wheatfield Town Court later this month. Town of Niagara police arrested a man who will now face a lifetime ban from going into any Wegmans store after he was reportedly caught shoplifting there again after being banned from the store for a year due to a previous attempt. Charged again with petty larceny and also on an upgraded charge of burglary after he failed to honor the earlier ban was 27-year-old Chase Wilson, who was released on an appearance ticket. Police said he allegedly tried leaving the store this time with a reusable bag full of groceries that he allegedly didn't pay for. Niagara County Sheriff Michael Filicetti announced that over the weekend, a 49-year-old North Tonawanda woman, Vanessa Scarfone, was charged with aggravated DWI under Leanderer's Law after deputies said she was observed operating a Jeep on Niagara Falls Boulevard in the town of Wheatfield, traveling through the area with an unsecured child in the car. Deputies performed a traffic stop on the vehicle after the driver failed to signal a lane change, and it was discovered that Scarfone, the vehicle's operator, was showing signs of impairment. Additionally, it was confirmed that a 3-year-old female passenger was not restrained and was in the back of the car. Scarfone was charged with DWI, endangering the welfare of a child, and with failing to signal a move. She was remanded to the Niagara County Jail pending arraignment on the charges, and the child in the car was released to a family member. Accidents reported to Niagara Radio today include at 3:45 on Sunday morning, a vehicle slammed into a utility pole on Porter Road. The driver of that car was evaluated and treated at the scene, but refused any transport to the hospital. He was also evaluated by the police, who said he appeared to be driving while impaired, even though he told officers that he fell asleep at the wheel. He was detained for further investigation into the crash, and police say charges are pending. Meantime, crews from National Grid were called to repair the damage to the pole that he hit.
On Sunday night, a two-vehicle collision was reported on Walnut at 7th Street in the Falls. Unknown injuries reported there. City police and the fire department responded to that scene. On Sunday afternoon, a three-vehicle pileup was reported at 15th and LaSalle in the city. Unknown injuries reported there. And in North Tonawanda, two accidents reported over the weekend. On Sunday, a crash on Meadow Drive sent first responders to that scene just before 5, with reported injuries at that collision. And on Nash Road on Sunday in NT, in the 1000 block, an accident reported there, with NT first responders assisting there also and reporting unknown injuries. If it happens in your neighborhood, whether large or small, we want you to know about it. And if you see news in the making, we want to know. So call our Links of Niagara tip line 24 hours a day at 371-0046. And remember, as long as it's raining outside, it's comfort controlled and pleasant inside at the Links of Niagara, where you can practice your golf game until the golf courses open up. To take a virtual look at the links or to book your next tee time, check them out online at thelinksofniagara.com. 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I'm Sal Panessa.

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I'm Sal Panessa. Partly cloudy with showers likely tonight. Overnight lows in the mid-50s. On Tuesday, partly sunny with a chance of showers later in the afternoon. Daytime highs in the lower 60s. And on Tuesday night, a chance of thunderstorms. Lows in the lower 40s. Topping Monday's news, Niagara Falls firefighters were called out just after 6 a.m. Monday morning when police in the area of 1705 Whitney Avenue noticed a couch burning on the front porch. That fire quickly spread to the front of the house that was listed as vacant, but authorities tell us, like many other houses in the area, squatters have apparently taken up housing there. Two of them escaped the burning building from the rear of the structure, and two more were found in a second-floor apartment, with firemen utilizing ladders to bring them down to safety. No injuries reported in connection with that blaze, and an actual damage estimate was not available with the cause of that fire under investigation by the Niagara Falls Fire Prevention Bureau. More local headlines on the way, but a reminder, our news is brought to you daily by the Wellness Park Pharmacy, 87th and Buffalo Avenue, and the Community Medical Pharmacy on Michigan Avenue just off Main. You know how good it feels to walk into a drugstore and hear the pharmacist say, "Good morning, your prescriptions are ready for you." Well, that's the difference when your pharmacy is locally owned and operated and not just a giant corporate call center. There's no feeling like you're just a number there. You deal with real people that know your name and get real service, just like in the old-time corner drugstores. And that's because the owners are in the store. It's neighbors taking care of neighbors. And that's what you'll find at the Wellness Park Pharmacy, 87th of Buffalo Avenue, and the Community Medical Pharmacy, Michigan Avenue, just off Main. Remember the bar on TV where everyone knew your name? Well, it's the same thing at Wellness Park and Community Medical Pharmacies, locally owned and operated, and they show it. In other local news, the Niagara County Health Department has announced that they will be baiting through aerial distribution and helicopters, along with low-flying aircraft, to distribute a rabies vaccine throughout Niagara County. The helicopter operations were scheduled to begin today on Monday and will run through the 10th of the month, dropping core baits throughout the area in suburban and rural areas. Authorities also tell us that ground baiting will also take place in the city of Niagara Falls and in Buffalo, with approximately 200 of those bait stations being placed in Niagara Falls. Authorities say the baits are about the size of a matchbox and are comprised of vegetable shortening wax and the medicine required. They say they're not harmful to humans or pets, however, they should not be handled. If the baits are found in areas by children or pets, authorities said they can be removed by using gloves or a plastic bag, followed by hand washing, and additional guidance can be found on the Niagara County Health Department website. And the health department reminds you that rabies is a fatal but preventable disease if your animal is infected, and it can also spread to people and pets through bites and scratches. And according to Dr. Khan of the health department, one of the best ways to avoid getting infected is to make sure your animal has the proper vaccines. And Dr. Khan reminds you that the Niagara County Health Department offers free rabies vaccination clinics right throughout the summer. And if you want more information on that, check out the Niagara County Health Department online. And we'll have more information on this wildlife vaccine baiting in the next couple of days here on Niagara Radio, with the health department reminding you, if you see low-flying aircraft, planes or helicopters, during the baiting period, it most likely is the Niagara County Health Department distributing the vaccine baits to help keep you and your pets safe. More headlines coming up, and a reminder, our news is brought to you daily by Chris Moore's Appliance Repair at 523-5911. 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
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In other news, a pursuit that started at Runnings on Transit Road in the town of Lockport over the weekend ended several towns later after a suspect reportedly left the store with a bag full of items that he reportedly attempted to steal. Store personnel tried to stop him in the parking lot, but he wouldn't stop for them. And that's when a Niagara County Sheriff deputy that was nearby joined in and went after the suspect on foot. But the man made it to a car in the lot, jumped in and pulled away, again refusing to stop and leading police on a chase to the town of Lockport, the city of Lockport, and into Pendleton, where the driver finally pulled over, but then became uncooperative and had to be forcefully removed from the vehicle, at which time the 2010 Chevrolet he was driving was found out to be stolen the night before in Lockport. Slap of the number of charges in connection with that incident was Tracy Maracle, who listed no permanent address. He was charged with unlawfully fleeing a police officer, aggravated unlicensed operation, criminal possession of stolen property, resisting arrest, and a number of other traffic and vehicle violations. In addition to larceny, Maracle was held in the county jail pending arraignment on the charges. The stolen car he was driving was returned to the owner, and deputies said over $600 worth of reported stolen goods from Runnings was recovered and returned to the store. A vehicle stopped by Captain Grange of the Sheriff's Department on Niagara Falls Boulevard in Wheatfield that reportedly failed to stay in its lane and didn't dim their headlights for oncoming traffic was reported being driven by Vincent Laster Jr., who deputies said appeared to be intoxicated at the time. He was issued field sobriety tests on the scene that he reportedly failed. Now Laster's being charged with driving while intoxicated, as well as other traffic and vehicle violations. His car was towed, and he was held at the county jail pending his arraignment on the charges. He'll now answer to the allegations when he appears in Wheatfield Town Court later this month. Town of Niagara police arrested a man who will now face a lifetime ban from going into any Wegmans store after he was reportedly caught shoplifting there again after being banned from the store for a year due to a previous attempt. Charged again with petty larceny and also on an upgraded charge of burglary after he failed to honor the earlier ban was 27-year-old Chase Wilson, who was released on an appearance ticket. Police said he allegedly tried leaving the store this time with a reusable bag full of groceries that he allegedly didn't pay for. Niagara County Sheriff Michael Filicetti announced that over the weekend, a 49-year-old North Tonawanda woman, Vanessa Scarfone, was charged with aggravated DWI under Leandra's Law after deputies said she was observed operating a Jeep on Niagara Falls Boulevard in the town of Wheatfield, traveling through the area with an unsecured child in the car. Deputies performed a traffic stop on the vehicle after the driver failed to signal a lane change, and it was discovered that Scarfone, the vehicle's operator, was showing signs of impairment. Additionally, it was confirmed that a 3-year-old female passenger was not restrained and was in the back of the car. Scarfone was charged with DWI, endangering the welfare of a child, and with failing to signal a move. She was remanded to the Niagara County Jail pending arraignment on the charges, and the child in the car was released to a family member. Accidents reported to Niagara Radio today include at 3:45 on Sunday morning, a vehicle slammed into a utility pole on Porter Road. The driver of that car was evaluated and treated at the scene, but refused any transport to the hospital. He was also evaluated by the police, who said he appeared to be driving while impaired, even though he told officers that he fell asleep at the wheel. He was detained for further investigation into the crash, and police say charges are pending. Meantime, crews from National Grid were called to repair the damage to the pole that he hit.
On Sunday night, a two-vehicle collision was reported on Walnut at 7th Street in the Falls. Unknown injuries reported there. City police and the fire department responded to that scene. On Sunday afternoon, a three-vehicle pileup was reported at 15th and LaSalle in the city. Unknown injuries reported there. And in North Tonawanda, two accidents reported over the weekend. On Sunday, a crash on Meadow Drive sent first responders to that scene just before 5, with reported injuries at that collision. And on Nash Road on Sunday in NT, in the 1000 block, an accident reported there, with NT first responders assisting there also and reporting unknown injuries. If it happens in your neighborhood, whether large or small, we want you to know about it. And if you see news in the making, we want to know. So call our Links of Niagara tip line 24 hours a day at 371-0046. And remember, as long as it's raining outside, it's comfort controlled and pleasant inside at the Links of Niagara, where you can practice your golf game until the golf courses open up. To take a virtual look at the links or to book your next tee time, check them out online at thelinksofniagara.com. 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And it's here on the Real Niagara Radio. I'm Sal Panessa.

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You can't make this stuff up. 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

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I'm Sal Panessa. Partly cloudy with showers likely tonight. Overnight lows in the mid-50s. On Tuesday, partly sunny with a chance of showers later in the afternoon. Daytime highs in the lower 60s. And on Tuesday night, a chance of thunderstorms. Lows in the lower 40s. Topping Monday's news, Niagara Falls firefighters were called out just after 6 a.m. Monday morning when police in the area of 1705 Whitney Avenue noticed a couch burning on the front porch. That fire quickly spread to the front of the house that was listed as vacant, but authorities tell us, like many other houses in the area, squatters have apparently taken up housing there. Two of them escaped the burning building from the rear of the structure, and two more were found in a second-floor apartment, with firemen utilizing ladders to bring them down to safety. No injuries reported in connection with that blaze, and an actual damage estimate was not available, with the cause of that fire under investigation by the Niagara Falls Fire Prevention Bureau. More local headlines on the way, but a reminder, our news is brought to you daily by the Wellness Park Pharmacy, 87th and Buffalo Avenue, and the Community Medical Pharmacy on Michigan Avenue, just off Main. 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

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Locally owned and operated, and they show it. In other local news, the Niagara County Health Department has announced that they will be baiting through aerial distribution and helicopters, along with low-flying aircraft, to distribute a rabies vaccine throughout Niagara County. The helicopter operations were scheduled to begin today, on Monday, and will run through the 10th of the month, dropping core baits throughout the area in suburban and rural areas. Authorities also tell us that ground baiting will also take place in the city of Niagara Falls and in Buffalo, with approximately 200 of those bait stations being placed in Niagara Falls. Authorities say the baits are about the size of a matchbox and are comprised of vegetable shortening wax and the medicine required. They say they're not harmful to humans or pets. However, they should not be handled. If the baits are found in areas by children or pets, authorities said they can be removed by using gloves or a plastic bag, followed by hand washing. And additional guidance can be found on the Niagara County Health Department website. And the health department reminds you that rabies is a fatal but preventable disease if your animal is infected, and it can also spread to people and pets through bites and scratches. And according to Dr. Khan of the health department, one of the best ways to avoid getting infected is to make sure your animal has the proper vaccines. And Dr. Khan reminds you that the Niagara County Health Department offers free rabies vaccination clinics right throughout the summer. And if you want more information on that, check out the Niagara County Health Department online. And we'll have more information on this wildlife vaccine baiting in the next couple of days here on Niagara Radio, with the health department reminding you, if you see low-flying aircraft, planes or helicopters, during the baiting period, it most likely is the Niagara County Health Department distributing the vaccine baits to help keep you and your pets safe. More headlines coming up, and a reminder, our news is brought to you daily by Chris Moore's Appliance Repair at 523-5911. 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In other news, a pursuit that started at Runnings on Transit Road in the town of Lockport over the weekend ended several towns later after a suspect reportedly left the store with a bag full of items that he reportedly attempted to steal. Store personnel tried to stop him in the parking lot, but he wouldn't stop for them. And that's when a Niagara County Sheriff deputy that was nearby joined in and went after the suspect on foot. But the man made it to a car in the lot, jumped in, and pulled away, again refusing to stop and leading police on a chase to the town of Lockport, the city of Lockport, and into Pendleton, where the driver finally pulled over, but then became uncooperative and had to be forcefully removed from the vehicle, at which time the 2010 Chevrolet he was driving was found out to be stolen the night before in Lockport. Slap of the number of charges in connection with that incident was Tracy Maracle, who listed no permanent address. He was charged with unlawfully fleeing a police officer, aggravated unlicensed operation, criminal possession of stolen property, resisting arrest, and a number of other traffic and vehicle violations. In addition to larceny, Maracle was held in the county jail pending arraignment on the charges. The stolen car he was driving was returned to the owner, and deputies said over $600 worth of reported stolen goods from Runnings was recovered and returned to the store. A vehicle stopped by Captain Grange of the Sheriff's Department on Niagara Falls Boulevard in Wheatfield that reportedly failed to stay in its lane and didn't dim their headlights for oncoming traffic was reported being driven by Vincent Laster Jr., who deputies said appeared to be intoxicated at the time.
He was issued field sobriety tests on the scene. Then he reportedly failed. Now Laster's being charged with driving while intoxicated, as well as other traffic and vehicle violations. His car was towed, and he was held at the county jail pending his arraignment on the charges. He'll now answer to the allegations when he appears in Wheatfield Town Court later this month. Town of Niagara police arrested a man who will now face a lifetime ban from going into any Wegmans store after he was reportedly caught shoplifting there again after being banned from the store for a year due to a previous attempt. Charged again with petty larceny and also on an upgraded charge of burglary after he failed to honor the earlier ban was 27-year-old Chase Wilson, who was released on an appearance ticket. Police said he allegedly tried leaving the store this time with a reusable bag full of groceries that he allegedly didn't pay for. Niagara County Sheriff Michael Filicetti announced that over the weekend, a 49-year-old North Tonawanda woman, Vanessa Scarfone, was charged with aggravated DWI under Leanderer's Law after deputies said she was observed operating a Jeep on Niagara Falls Boulevard in the town of Wheatfield, traveling through the area with an unsecured child in the car. Deputies performed a traffic stop on the vehicle after the driver failed to signal a lane change, and it was discovered that Scarfone, the vehicle's operator, was showing signs of impairment. Additionally, it was confirmed that a 3-year-old female passenger was not restrained and was in the back of the car. Scarfone was charged with DWI, endangering the welfare of a child, and with failing to signal a move. She was remanded to the Niagara County Jail pending arraignment on the charges, and the child in the car was released to a family member. Accidents reported to Niagara Radio today include at 3:45 on Sunday morning, a vehicle slammed into a utility pole on Porter Road. The driver of that car was evaluated and treated at the scene, but refused any transport to the hospital. He was also evaluated by the police, who said he appeared to be driving while impaired, even though he told officers that he fell asleep at the wheel. He was detained for further investigation into the crash, and police say charges are pending. Meantime, crews from National Grid were called to repair the damage to the pole that he hit. On Sunday night, a two-vehicle collision was reported on Walnut at 7th Street in the Falls. Unknown injuries reported there. City police and the fire department responded to that scene. On Sunday afternoon, a 3-vehicle pileup was reported at 15th and LaSalle in the city. Unknown injuries reported there. And in North Tonawanda, 2 accidents reported over the weekend. On Sunday, a crash on Meadow Drive sent first responders to that scene just before 5 with reported injuries at that collision. And on Nash Road on Sunday in NT in the 1000 block, an accident reported there with NT first responders assisting there also and reporting unknown injuries. If it happens in your neighborhood, whether large or small, we want you to know about it. And if you see news in the making, we want to know. So call our Links of Niagara tip line 24 hours a day at 371-0046. And remember, as long as it's raining outside, it's comfort controlled and pleasant inside at the Links of Niagara, where you could practice your golf game until the golf courses open up. 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I'm Sal Panessa.

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No need to wait to find out what happened on Monday or over the weekend, because we'll tell you next on the Real Niagara Radio. I'm Sal Panessa. Partly cloudy with showers likely tonight. Overnight lows in the mid-50s. On Tuesday, partly sunny with a chance of showers later in the afternoon. Daytime highs in the lower 60s. And on Tuesday night, a chance of thunderstorms. Lows in the lower 40s. Topping Monday's news, Niagara Falls firefighters were called out just after 6 a.m. Monday morning when police in the area of 1705 Whitney Avenue noticed a couch burning on the front porch. That fire quickly spread to the front of the house that was listed as vacant, but authorities tell us, like many other houses in the area, squatters have apparently taken up housing there. Two of them escaped the burning building from the rear of the structure, and two more were found in a second-floor apartment, with firemen utilizing ladders to bring them down to safety. No injuries reported in connection with that blaze, and an actual damage estimate was not available with the cause of that fire under investigation by the Niagara Falls Fire Prevention Bureau. More local headlines on the way, but a reminder, our news is brought to you daily by the Wellness Park Pharmacy, 87th and Buffalo Avenue, and the Community Medical Pharmacy on Michigan Avenue, just off Main. You know how good it feels to walk into a drugstore and hear the pharmacist say, "Good morning, your prescriptions are ready for you." Well, that's the difference when your pharmacy is locally owned and operated, and not just a giant corporate call center. There's no feeling like you're just a number there. You deal with real people that know your name and get real service, just like in the old-time corner drugstores. And that's because the owners are in the store. It's neighbors taking care of neighbors. And that's what you'll find at the Wellness Park Pharmacy, 87th of Buffalo Avenue, and the Community Medical Pharmacy, Michigan Avenue, just off Main. Remember the bar on TV where everyone knew your name? Well, it's the same thing at Wellness Park and Community Medical Pharmacies, locally owned and operated, and they show it. In other local news, the Niagara County Health Department has announced that they will be baiting through aerial distribution and helicopters, along with low-flying aircraft, to distribute a rabies vaccine throughout Niagara County. The helicopter operations were scheduled to begin today, on Monday, and will run through the 10th of the month, dropping core baits throughout the area in suburban and rural areas. Authorities also tell us that ground baiting will also take place in the city of Niagara Falls and in Buffalo, with approximately 200 of those bait stations being placed in Niagara Falls. Authorities say the baits are about the size of a matchbox and are comprised of vegetable shortening wax and the medicine required. They say they're not harmful to humans or pets, however, they should not be handled. If the baits are found in areas by children or pets, authorities said they can be removed by using gloves or a plastic bag, followed by hand washing, and additional guidance can be found on the Niagara County Health Department website. And the health department reminds you that rabies is a fatal but preventable disease if your animal is infected, and it can also spread to people and pets through bites and scratches. And according to Dr. Khan of the health department, one of the best ways to avoid getting infected is to make sure your animal has the proper vaccines. And Dr. Khan reminds you that the Niagara County Health Department offers free rabies vaccination clinics right throughout the summer. And if you want more information on that, check out the Niagara County Health Department online. And we'll have more information on this wildlife vaccine baiting in the next couple of days here on Niagara Radio, with the health department reminding you, if you see low-flying aircraft, planes or helicopters, during the baiting period, it most likely is the Niagara County Health Department distributing the vaccine baits to help keep you and your pets safe. More headlines coming up, and a reminder, our news is brought to you daily by Chris Moore's Appliance Repair at 523-5911. 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
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In other news, a pursuit that started at Runnings on Transit Road in the town of Lockport over the weekend ended several towns later after a suspect reportedly left the store with a bag full of items that he reportedly attempted to steal. Store personnel tried to stop him in the parking lot, but he wouldn't stop for them. And that's when a Niagara County Sheriff deputy that was nearby joined in and went after the suspect on foot. But the man made it to a car in the lot, jumped in and pulled away, again refusing to stop and leading police on a chase to the town of Lockport, the city of Lockport, and into Pendleton, where that driver finally pulled over, but then became uncooperative and had to be forcefully removed from the vehicle, at which time the 2010 Chevrolet he was driving was found out to be stolen the night before in Lockport. Slap of the number of charges in connection with that incident was Tracy Maracle, who listed no permanent address. He was charged with unlawfully fleeing a police officer, aggravated unlicensed operation, criminal possession of stolen property, resisting arrest, and a number of other traffic and vehicle violations. In addition to larceny, Maracle was held in the county jail pending arraignment on the charges. The stolen car he was driving was returned to the owner, and deputies said over $600 worth of reported stolen goods from Runnings was recovered and returned to the store. A vehicle stopped by Captain Grange of the Sheriff's Department on Niagara Falls Boulevard in Wheatfield that reportedly failed to stay in its lane and didn't dim their headlights for oncoming traffic was reported being driven by Vincent Laster Jr., who deputies said appeared to be intoxicated at the time. He was issued field sobriety tests on the scene that he reportedly failed. Now Laster's being charged with driving while intoxicated, as well as other traffic and vehicle violations. His car was towed, and he was held at the county jail pending his arraignment on the charges. He'll now answer to the allegations when he appears in Wheatfield Town Court later this month. Town of Niagara police arrested a man who will now face a lifetime ban from going into any Wegmans store after he was reportedly caught shoplifting there again after being banned from the store for a year due to a previous attempt. Charged again with petty larceny and also on an upgraded charge of burglary after he failed to honor the earlier ban was 27-year-old Chase Wilson, who was released on an appearance ticket. Police said he allegedly tried leaving the store this time with a reusable bag full of groceries that he allegedly didn't pay for. Niagara County Sheriff Michael Filicetti announced that over the weekend, a 49-year-old North Tonawanda woman, Vanessa Scarfone, was charged with aggravated DWI under Leandra's Law after deputies said she was observed operating a Jeep on Niagara Falls Boulevard in the town of Wheatfield, traveling through the area with an unsecured child in the car. Deputies performed a traffic stop on the vehicle after the driver failed to signal a lane change, and it was discovered that Scarfone, the vehicle's operator, was showing signs of impairment. Additionally, it was confirmed that a 3-year-old female passenger was not restrained and was in the back of the car. Scarfone was charged with DWI, endangering the welfare of a child, and with failing to signal a move. She was remanded to the Niagara County Jail pending arraignment on the charges, and the child in the car was released to a family member. Accidents reported to Niagara Radio today include at 3:45 on Sunday morning, a vehicle slammed into a utility pole on Porter Road. The driver of that car was evaluated and treated at the scene, but refused any transport to the hospital. He was also evaluated by the police, who said he appeared to be driving while impaired, even though he told officers that he fell asleep at the wheel. He was detained for further investigation into the crash, and police say charges are pending. Meantime, crews from National Grid were called to repair the damage to the pole that he hit. On Sunday night, a two-vehicle collision was reported on Walnut at 7th Street in the Falls. Unknown injuries reported there. City police and the fire department responded to that scene. On Sunday afternoon, a three-vehicle pileup was reported at 15th and LaSalle in the city. Unknown injuries reported there. And in North Tonawanda, two accidents reported over the weekend. On Sunday, a crash on Meadow Drive sent first responders to that scene just before 5 with reported injuries at that collision.
And on Nash Road on Sunday in NT, in the 1000 block, an accident reported there with NT first responders assisting there also and reporting unknown injuries. If it happens in your neighborhood, whether large or small, we want you to know about it. And if you see news in the making, we want to know. So call our Links of Niagara tip line 24 hours a day at 371-0046. And remember, as long as it's raining outside, it's comfort controlled and pleasant inside at the Links of Niagara, where you can practice your golf game until the golf courses open up. To take a virtual look at the links or to book your next tee time, check them out online at thelinksofniagara.com. 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And it's here on the Real Niagara Radio. I'm Sal Panessa.

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You can't make this stuff up. And we don't. 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

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I'm Sal Panessa. Partly cloudy with showers likely tonight. Overnight lows in the mid-50s. On Tuesday, partly sunny with a chance of showers later in the afternoon. Daytime highs in the lower 60s. And on Tuesday night, a chance of thunderstorms. Lows in the lower 40s. Topping Monday's news, Niagara Falls firefighters were called out just after 6 a.m. Monday morning when police in the area of 1705 Whitney Avenue noticed a couch burning on the front porch. That fire quickly spread to the front of the house that was listed as vacant, but authorities tell us, like many other houses in the area, squatters have apparently taken up housing there. Two of them escaped the burning building from the rear of the structure, and two more were found in a second-floor apartment, with firemen utilizing ladders to bring them down to safety. No injuries reported in connection with that blaze, and an actual damage estimate was not available, with the cause of that fire under investigation by the Niagara Falls Fire Prevention Bureau. More local headlines on the way, but a reminder, our news is brought to you daily by the Wellness Park Pharmacy, 87th and Buffalo Avenue, and the Community Medical Pharmacy on Michigan Avenue, just off Main. You know how good it feels to walk into a drugstore and hear the pharmacist say, "Good morning, your prescriptions are ready for you." Well, that's the difference when your pharmacy is locally owned and operated, and not just a giant corporate call center. There's no feeling like you're just a number there. You deal with real people that know your name and get real service, just like in the old-time corner drugstores. And that's because the owners are in the store. It's neighbors taking care of neighbors. And that's what you'll find at the Wellness Park Pharmacy, 87th of Buffalo Avenue, and the Community Medical Pharmacy, Michigan Avenue, just off Main. Remember the bar on TV where everyone knew your name? Well, it's the same thing at Wellness Park and Community Medical Pharmacies, locally owned and operated, and they show it. In other local news, the Niagara County Health Department has announced that they will be baiting through aerial distribution and helicopters, along with low-flying aircraft, to distribute a rabies vaccine throughout Niagara County. The helicopter operations were scheduled to begin today on Monday and will run through the 10th of the month, dropping core baits throughout the area in suburban and rural areas. Authorities also tell us that ground baiting will also take place in the city of Niagara Falls and in Buffalo, with approximately 200 of those bait stations being placed in Niagara Falls. Authorities say the baits are about the size of a matchbox and are comprised of vegetable shortening wax and the medicine required. They say they're not harmful to humans or pets, however, they should not be handled. If the baits are found in areas by children or pets, authorities said they can be removed by using gloves or a plastic bag, followed by hand washing. And additional guidance can be found on the Niagara County Health Department website. And the health department reminds you that rabies is a fatal but preventable disease if your animal is infected, and it can also spread to people and pets through bites and scratches. And according to Dr. Khan of the health department, one of the best ways to avoid getting infected is to make sure your animal has the proper vaccines. And Dr. Khan reminds you that the Niagara County Health Department offers free rabies vaccination clinics right throughout the summer. And if you want more information on that, check out the Niagara County Health Department online. And we'll have more information on this wildlife vaccine baiting in the next couple of days here on Niagara Radio, with the health department reminding you, if you see low-flying aircraft, planes or helicopters, during the baiting period, it most likely is the Niagara County Health Department distributing the vaccine baits to help keep you and your pets safe. More headlines coming up, and a reminder, our news is brought to you daily by Chris Moore's Appliance Repair at 523-5911. 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
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In other news, a pursuit that started at Runnings on Transit Road in the town of Lockport over the weekend ended several towns later after a suspect reportedly left the store with a bag full of items that he reportedly attempted to steal. Store personnel tried to stop him in the parking lot, but he wouldn't stop for them. And that's when a Niagara County sheriff deputy that was nearby joined in and went after the suspect on foot. But the man made it to a car in the lot, jumped in and pulled away, again refusing to stop and leading police on a chase to the town of Lockport, the city of Lockport, and into Pendleton, where the driver finally pulled over, but then became uncooperative and had to be forcefully removed from the vehicle, at which time the 2010 Chevrolet he was driving was found out to be stolen the night before in Lockport. Slap of the number of charges in connection with that incident was Tracy Maracle, who listed no permanent address. He was charged with unlawfully fleeing a police officer, aggravated unlicensed operation, criminal possession of stolen property, resisting arrest, and a number of other traffic and vehicle violations. In addition to larceny, Maracle was held in the county jail pending arraignment on the charges. The stolen car he was driving was returned to the owner, and deputies said over $600 worth of reported stolen goods from Runnings was recovered and returned to the store. A vehicle stopped by Captain Grange of the Sheriff's Department on Niagara Falls Boulevard in Wheatfield that reportedly failed to stay in its lane and didn't dim their headlights for oncoming traffic was reported being driven by Vincent Laster Jr., who deputies said appeared to be intoxicated at the time. He was issued field sobriety tests on the scene that he reportedly failed. Now Laster's being charged with driving while intoxicated, as well as other traffic and vehicle violations. His car was towed, and he was held at the county jail pending his arraignment on the charges. He'll now answer to the allegations when he appears in Wheatfield Town Court later this month. Town of Niagara police arrested a man who will now face a lifetime ban from going into any Wegmans store after he was reportedly caught shoplifting there again after being banned from the store for a year due to a previous attempt. Charged again with petty larceny and also on an upgraded charge of burglary after he failed to honor the earlier ban was 27-year-old Chase Wilson, who was released on an appearance ticket. Police said he allegedly tried leaving the store this time with a reusable bag full of groceries that he allegedly didn't pay for. Niagara County Sheriff Michael Filicetti announced that over the weekend, a 49-year-old North Tonawanda woman, Vanessa Scarfone, was charged with aggravated DWI under Leanderer's Law after deputies said she was observed operating a Jeep on Niagara Falls Boulevard in the town of Wheatfield, traveling through the area with an unsecured child in the car. Deputies performed a traffic stop on the vehicle after the driver failed to signal a lane change, and it was discovered that Scarfone, the vehicle's operator, was showing signs of impairment. Additionally, it was confirmed that a 3-year-old female passenger was not restrained and was in the back of the car. Scarfone was charged with DWI, endangering the welfare of a child, and with failing to signal a move. She was remanded to the Niagara County Jail pending arraignment on the charges, and the child in the car was released to a family member. Accidents reported to Niagara Radio today include at 3:45 on Sunday morning, a vehicle slammed into a utility pole on Porter Road. The driver of that car was evaluated and treated at the scene, but refused any transport to the hospital. He was also evaluated by the police, who said he appeared to be driving while impaired, even though he told officers that he fell asleep at the wheel. He was detained for further investigation into the crash, and police say charges are pending. Meantime, crews from National Grid were called to repair the damage to the pole that he hit.
On Sunday night, a two-vehicle collision was reported on Walnut at 7th Street in the Falls. Unknown injuries reported there. City police and the fire department responded to that scene. On Sunday afternoon, a three-vehicle pileup was reported at 15th and LaSalle in the city. Unknown injuries reported there. And in North Tonawanda, two accidents reported over the weekend. On Sunday, a crash on Meadow Drive sent first responders to that scene just before 5, with reported injuries at that collision. And on Nash Road on Sunday in NT, in the 1000 block, an accident reported there, with NT first responders assisting there also and reporting unknown injuries. If it happens in your neighborhood, whether large or small, we want you to know about it. And if you see news in the making, we want to know. So call our Links of Niagara tip line 24 hours a day at 371-0046. And remember, as long as it's raining outside, it's comfort controlled and pleasant inside at the Links of Niagara, where you could practice your golf game until the golf courses open up. To take a virtual look at the links or to book your next tee time, check them out online at thelinksofniagara.com. 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I'm Sal Panessa.

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No need to wait to find out what happened on Monday or over the weekend, because we'll tell you next on the Real Niagara Radio. I'm Sal Panessa. Partly cloudy with showers likely tonight. Overnight lows in the mid-50s. On Tuesday, partly sunny with a chance of showers later in the afternoon. Daytime highs in the lower 60s. And on Tuesday night, a chance of thunderstorms. Lows in the lower 40s. Topping Monday's news, Niagara Falls firefighters were called out just after 6 a.m. Monday morning when police in the area of 1705 Whitney Avenue noticed a couch burning on the front porch. That fire quickly spread to the front of the house that was listed as vacant, but authorities tell us, like many other houses in the area, squatters have apparently taken up housing there. Two of them escaped the burning building from the rear of the structure, and two more were found in a second-floor apartment, with firemen utilizing ladders to bring them down to safety. No injuries reported in connection with that blaze, and an actual damage estimate was not available with the cause of that fire under investigation by the Niagara Falls Fire Prevention Bureau. More local headlines on the way, but a reminder, our news is brought to you daily by the Wellness Park Pharmacy, 87th and Buffalo Avenue, and the Community Medical Pharmacy on Michigan Avenue just off Main. You know how good it feels to walk into a drugstore and hear the pharmacist say, "Good morning, your prescriptions are ready for you." Well, that's the difference when your pharmacy is locally owned and operated and not just a giant corporate call center. There's no feeling like you're just a number there. You deal with real people that know your name and get real service, just like in the old-time corner drugstores. And that's because the owners are in the store. It's neighbors taking care of neighbors. And that's what you'll find at the Wellness Park Pharmacy, 87th of Buffalo Avenue, and the Community Medical Pharmacy, Michigan Avenue, just off Main. Remember the bar on TV where everyone knew your name? Well, it's the same thing at Wellness Park and Community Medical Pharmacies, locally owned and operated, and they show it. In other local news, the Niagara County Health Department has announced that they will be baiting through aerial distribution and helicopters, along with low-flying aircraft, to distribute a rabies vaccine throughout Niagara County. The helicopter operations were scheduled to begin today, on Monday, and will run through the 10th of the month, dropping core baits throughout the area in suburban and rural areas. Authorities also tell us that ground baiting will also take place in the city of Niagara Falls and in Buffalo, with approximately 200 of those bait stations being placed in Niagara Falls. Authorities say the baits are about the size of a matchbox and are comprised of vegetable shortening wax and the medicine required. They say they're not harmful to humans or pets, however, they should not be handled. If the baits are found in areas by children or pets, authorities said they can be removed by using gloves or a plastic bag, followed by hand washing, and additional guidance can be found on the Niagara County Health Department website. And the health department reminds you that rabies is a fatal but preventable disease if your animal is infected, and it can also spread to people and pets through bites and scratches. And according to Dr. Khan of the health department, one of the best ways to avoid getting infected is to make sure your animal has the proper vaccines. And Dr. Khan reminds you that the Niagara County Health Department offers free rabies vaccination clinics right throughout the summer. And if you want more information on that, check out the Niagara County Health Department online. And we'll have more information on this wildlife vaccine baiting in the next couple of days here on Niagara Radio, with the health department reminding you, if you see low-flying aircraft, planes or helicopters, during the baiting period, it most likely is the Niagara County Health Department distributing the vaccine baits to help keep you and your pets safe. More headlines coming up, and a reminder, our news is brought to you daily by Chris Moore's Appliance Repair at 523-5911. 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
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In other news, a pursuit that started at Runnings on Transit Road in the town of Lockport over the weekend ended several towns later after a suspect reportedly left the store with a bag full of items that he reportedly attempted to steal. Store personnel tried to stop him in the parking lot, but he wouldn't stop for them. And that's when a Niagara County Sheriff deputy that was nearby joined in and went after the suspect on foot. But the man made it to a car in the lot, jumped in and pulled away, again refusing to stop and leading police on a chase to the town of Lockport, the city of Lockport, and into Pendleton, where the driver finally pulled over, but then became uncooperative and had to be forcefully removed from the vehicle, at which time the 2010 Chevrolet he was driving was found out to be stolen the night before in Lockport. Slap of the number of charges in connection with that incident was Tracy Maracle, who listed no permanent address. He was charged with unlawfully fleeing a police officer, aggravated unlicensed operation, criminal possession of stolen property, resisting arrest, and a number of other traffic and vehicle violations. In addition to larceny, Maracle was held in the county jail pending arraignment on the charges. The stolen car he was driving was returned to the owner, and deputies said over $600 worth of reported stolen goods from Runnings was recovered and returned to the store. A vehicle stopped by Captain Grange of the Sheriff's Department on Niagara Falls Boulevard in Wheatfield that reportedly failed to stay in its lane and didn't dim their headlights for oncoming traffic was reported being driven by Vincent Laster Jr., who deputies said appeared to be intoxicated at the time. He was issued field sobriety tests on the scene that he reportedly failed. Now Laster's being charged with driving while intoxicated, as well as other traffic and vehicle violations. His car was towed, and he was held at the county jail pending his arraignment on the charges. He'll now answer to the allegations when he appears in Wheatfield Town Court later this month. Town of Niagara police arrested a man who will now face a lifetime ban from going into any Wegmans store after he was reportedly caught shoplifting there again after being banned from the store for a year due to a previous attempt. Charged again with petty larceny and also on an upgraded charge of burglary after he failed to honor the earlier ban was 27-year-old Chase Wilson, who was released on an appearance ticket. Police said he allegedly tried leaving the store this time with a reusable bag full of groceries that he allegedly didn't pay for. Niagara County Sheriff Michael Filicetti announced that over the weekend, a 49-year-old North Tonawanda woman, Vanessa Scarfone, was charged with aggravated DWI under Leandra's Law after deputies said she was observed operating a Jeep on Niagara Falls Boulevard in the town of Wheatfield, traveling through the area with an unsecured child in the car. Deputies performed a traffic stop on the vehicle after the driver failed to signal a lane change, and it was discovered that Scarfone, the vehicle's operator, was showing signs of impairment. Additionally, it was confirmed that a 3-year-old female passenger was not restrained and was in the back of the car. Scarfone was charged with DWI, endangering the welfare of a child, and with failing to signal a move. She was remanded to the Niagara County Jail pending arraignment on the charges, and the child in the car was released to a family member. Accidents reported to Niagara Radio today include at 3:45 on Sunday morning, a vehicle slammed into a utility pole on Porter Road. The driver of that car was evaluated and treated at the scene, but refused any transport to the hospital. He was also evaluated by the police, who said he appeared to be driving while impaired, even though he told officers that he fell asleep at the wheel. He was detained for further investigation into the crash, and police say charges are pending. Meantime, crews from National Grid were called to repair the damage to the pole that he hit. On Sunday night, a two-vehicle collision was reported on Walnut at 7th Street in the Falls. Unknown injuries reported there. City police and the fire department responded to that scene. On Sunday afternoon, a 3-vehicle pileup was reported at 15th and LaSalle in the city. Unknown injuries reported there. And in North Tonawanda, 2 accidents reported over the weekend. On Sunday, a crash on Meadow Drive sent first responders to that scene just before 5 with reported injuries at that collision.
and on Nash Road on Sunday in NT in the 1000 block. An accident reported there with NT first responders assisting there also and reporting unknown injuries. If it happens in your neighborhood, whether large or small, we want you to know about it. And if you see news in the making, we want to know. So call our Links of Niagara tip line 24 hours a day at 371-0046. And remember, as long as it's raining outside, it's comfort controlled and pleasant inside at the Links of Niagara, where you could practice your golf game until the golf courses open up. 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I'm Sal Panessa.

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You can't make this stuff up. 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

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I'm Sal Panessa. Partly cloudy with showers likely tonight. Overnight lows in the mid-50s. On Tuesday, partly sunny with a chance of showers later in the afternoon. Daytime highs in the lower 60s. And on Tuesday night, a chance of thunderstorms. Lows in the lower 40s. Topping Monday's news, Niagara Falls firefighters were called out just after 6 a.m. Monday morning when police in the area of 1705 Whitney Avenue noticed a couch burning on the front porch. That fire quickly spread to the front of the house that was listed as vacant, but authorities tell us, like many other houses in the area, squatters have apparently taken up housing there. Two of them escaped the burning building from the rear of the structure, and two more were found in a second-floor apartment, with firemen utilizing ladders to bring them down to safety. No injuries reported in connection with that blaze, and an actual damage estimate was not available with the cause of that fire under investigation by the Niagara Falls Fire Prevention Bureau. More local headlines on the way, but a reminder, our news is brought to you daily by the Wellness Park Pharmacy, 87th and Buffalo Avenue, and the Community Medical Pharmacy on Michigan Avenue, just off Main. You know how good it feels to walk into a drugstore and hear the pharmacist say, "Good morning, your prescriptions are ready for you." Well, that's the difference when your pharmacy is locally owned and operated, and not just a giant corporate call center. There's no feeling like you're just a number there. You deal with real people that know your name and get real service, just like in the old-time corner drugstores. And that's because the owners are in the store. It's neighbors taking care of neighbors. And that's what you'll find at the Wellness Park Pharmacy, 87th of Buffalo Avenue, and the Community Medical Pharmacy, Michigan Avenue, just off Main. Remember the bar on TV where everyone knew your name? Well, it's the same thing at Wellness Park and Community Medical Pharmacies, locally owned and operated, and they show it. In other local news, the Niagara County Health Department has announced that they will be baiting through aerial distribution and helicopters, along with low-flying aircraft, to distribute a rabies vaccine throughout Niagara County. The helicopter operations were scheduled to begin today, on Monday, and will run through the 10th of the month, dropping core baits throughout the area in suburban and rural areas. Authorities also tell us that ground baiting will also take place in the city of Niagara Falls and in Buffalo, with approximately 200 of those bait stations being placed in Niagara Falls. Authorities say the baits are about the size of a matchbox and are comprised of vegetable shortening wax and the medicine required. They say they're not harmful to humans or pets. However, they should not be handled. If the baits are found in areas by children or pets, authorities said they can be removed by using gloves or a plastic bag, followed by hand washing. And additional guidance can be found on the Niagara County Health Department website. And the health department reminds you that rabies is a fatal but preventable disease if your animal is infected, and it can also spread to people and pets through bites and scratches. And according to Dr. Khan of the health department, one of the best ways to avoid getting infected is to make sure your animal has the proper vaccines. And Dr. Khan reminds you that the Niagara County Health Department offers free rabies vaccination clinics right throughout the summer. And if you want more information on that, check out the Niagara County Health Department online. And we'll have more information on this wildlife vaccine baiting in the next couple of days here on Niagara Radio, with the health department reminding you, if you see low-flying aircraft, planes or helicopters, during the baiting period, it most likely is the Niagara County Health Department distributing the vaccine baits to help keep you and your pets safe. More headlines coming up, and a reminder, our news is brought to you daily by Chris Moore's Appliance Repair at 523-5911. 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
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In other news, a pursuit that started at Runnings on Transit Road in the town of Lockport over the weekend ended several towns later after a suspect reportedly left the store with a bag full of items that he reportedly attempted to steal. Store personnel tried to stop him in the parking lot, but he wouldn't stop for them. And that's when a Niagara County Sheriff deputy that was nearby joined in and went after the suspect on foot. But the man made it to a car in the lot, jumped in and pulled away, again refusing to stop and leading police on a chase to the town of Lockport, the city of Lockport, and into Pendleton, where the driver finally pulled over, but then became uncooperative and had to be forcefully removed from the vehicle, at which time the 2010 Chevrolet he was driving was found out to be stolen the night before in Lockport. Slap of the number of charges in connection with that incident was Tracy Maracle, who listed no permanent address. He was charged with unlawfully fleeing a police officer, aggravated unlicensed operation, criminal possession of stolen property, resisting arrest, and a number of other traffic and vehicle violations. In addition to larceny, Maracle was held in the county jail pending arraignment on the charges. The stolen car he was driving was returned to the owner, and deputies said over $600 worth of reported stolen goods from Runnings was recovered and returned to the store. A vehicle stopped by Captain Grange of the Sheriff's Department on Niagara Falls Boulevard in Wheatfield that reportedly failed to stay in its lane and didn't dim their headlights for oncoming traffic was reported being driven by Vincent Laster Jr., who deputies said appeared to be intoxicated at the time. He was issued field sobriety tests on the scene that he reportedly failed. Now Laster's being charged with driving while intoxicated, as well as other traffic and vehicle violations. His car was towed, and he was held at the county jail pending his arraignment on the charges. He'll now answer to the allegations when he appears in Wheatfield Town Court later this month. Town of Niagara police arrested a man who will now face a lifetime ban from going into any Wegmans store after he was reportedly caught shoplifting there again after being banned from the store for a year due to a previous attempt. Charged again with petty larceny and also on an upgraded charge of burglary after he failed to honor the earlier ban was 27-year-old Chase Wilson, who was released on an appearance ticket. Police said he allegedly tried leaving the store this time with a reusable bag full of groceries that he allegedly didn't pay for. Niagara County Sheriff Michael Filicetti announced that over the weekend, a 49-year-old North Tonawanda woman, Vanessa Scarfone, was charged with aggravated DWI under Leandra's Law after deputies said she was observed operating a Jeep on Niagara Falls Boulevard in the town of Wheatfield, traveling through the area with an unsecured child in the car. Deputies performed a traffic stop on the vehicle after the driver failed to signal a lane change, and it was discovered that Scarfone, the vehicle's operator, was showing signs of impairment. Additionally, it was confirmed that a 3-year-old female passenger was not restrained and was in the back of the car. Scarfone was charged with DWI, endangering the welfare of a child, and with failing to signal a move. She was remanded to the Niagara County Jail pending arraignment on the charges, and the child in the car was released to a family member. Accidents reported to Niagara Radio today include at 3:45 on Sunday morning, a vehicle slammed into a utility pole on Porter Road. The driver of that car was evaluated and treated at the scene, but refused any transport to the hospital. He was also evaluated by the police, who said he appeared to be driving while impaired, even though he told officers that he fell asleep at the wheel. He was detained for further investigation into the crash, and police say charges are pending. Meantime, crews from National Grid were called to repair the damage to the pole that he hit.
On Sunday night, a two-vehicle collision was reported on Walnut at 7th Street in the Falls. Unknown injuries reported there. City police and the fire department responded to that scene. On Sunday afternoon, a three-vehicle pileup was reported at 15th and LaSalle in the city. Unknown injuries reported there. And in North Tonawanda, two accidents reported over the weekend. On Sunday, a crash on Meadow Drive sent first responders to that scene just before 5, with reported injuries at that collision. And on Nash Road on Sunday in NT, in the 1000 block, an accident reported there, with NT first responders assisting there also and reporting unknown injuries. If it happens in your neighborhood, whether large or small, we want you to know about it. And if you see news in the making, we want to know. So call our Links of Niagara tip line 24 hours a day at 371-0046. And remember, as long as it's raining outside, it's comfort controlled and pleasant inside at the Links of Niagara, where you could practice your golf game until the golf courses open up. 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I'm Sal Panessa.

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I'm Sal Panessa. Partly cloudy with showers likely tonight. Overnight lows in the mid-50s. On Tuesday, partly sunny with a chance of showers later in the afternoon. Daytime highs in the lower 60s. And on Tuesday night, a chance of thunderstorms. Lows in the lower 40s. Topping Monday's news, Niagara Falls firefighters were called out just after 6 a.m. Monday morning when police in the area of 1705 Whitney Avenue noticed a couch burning on the front porch. That fire quickly spread to the front of the house that was listed as vacant, but authorities tell us, like many other houses in the area, squatters have apparently taken up housing there. Two of them escaped the burning building from the rear of the structure, and two more were found in a second-floor apartment, with firemen utilizing ladders to bring them down to safety. No injuries reported in connection with that blaze, and an actual damage estimate was not available, with the cause of that fire under investigation by the Niagara Falls Fire Prevention Bureau. More local headlines on the way, but a reminder, our news is brought to you daily by the Wellness Park Pharmacy, 87th and Buffalo Avenue, and the Community Medical Pharmacy on Michigan Avenue, just off Main. You know how good it feels to walk into a drugstore and hear the pharmacist say, "Good morning, your prescriptions are ready for you." Well, that's the difference when your pharmacy is locally owned and operated, and not just a giant corporate call center. There's no feeling like you're just a number there. You deal with real people that know your name and get real service, just like in the old-time corner drugstores. And that's because the owners are in the store. It's neighbors taking care of neighbors. And that's what you'll find at the Wellness Park Pharmacy, 87th of Buffalo Avenue, and the Community Medical Pharmacy, Michigan Avenue, just off Main. Remember the bar on TV where everyone knew your name? Well, it's the same thing at Wellness Park and Community Medical Pharmacies, locally owned and operated, and they show it. In other local news, the Niagara County Health Department has announced that they will be baiting through aerial distribution and helicopters, along with low-flying aircraft, to distribute a rabies vaccine throughout Niagara County. The helicopter operations were scheduled to begin today, on Monday, and will run through the 10th of the month, dropping core baits throughout the area in suburban and rural areas. Authorities also tell us that ground baiting will also take place in the city of Niagara Falls and in Buffalo, with approximately 200 of those bait stations being placed in Niagara Falls. Authorities say the baits are about the size of a matchbox and are comprised of vegetable shortening wax and the medicine required. They say they're not harmful to humans or pets, however, they should not be handled. If the baits are found in areas by children or pets, authorities said they can be removed by using gloves or a plastic bag, followed by hand washing. And additional guidance can be found on the Niagara County Health Department website. And the health department reminds you that rabies is a fatal but preventable disease if your animal is infected, and it can also spread to people and pets through bites and scratches. And according to Dr. Khan of the health department, one of the best ways to avoid getting infected is to make sure your animal has the proper vaccines. And Dr. Khan reminds you that the Niagara County Health Department offers free rabies vaccination clinics right throughout the summer. And if you want more information on that, check out the Niagara County Health Department online. And we'll have more information on this wildlife vaccine baiting in the next couple of days here on Niagara Radio, with the health department reminding you, if you see low-flying aircraft, planes or helicopters, during the baiting period, it most likely is the Niagara County Health Department distributing the vaccine baits to help keep you and your pets safe. More headlines coming up, and a reminder, our news is brought to you daily by Chris Moore's Appliance Repair at 523-5911. 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
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In other news, a pursuit that started at Runnings on Transit Road in the town of Lockport over the weekend ended several towns later after a suspect reportedly left the store with a bag full of items that he reportedly attempted to steal. Store personnel tried to stop him in the parking lot, but he wouldn't stop for them. And that's when a Niagara County sheriff deputy that was nearby joined in and went after the suspect on foot. But the man made it to a car in the lot, jumped in and pulled away, again refusing to stop and leading police on a chase to the town of Lockport, the city of Lockport, and into Pendleton, where the driver finally pulled over, but then became uncooperative and had to be forcefully removed from the vehicle, at which time the 2010 Chevrolet he was driving was found out to be stolen the night before in Lockport. Slap of the number of charges in connection with that incident was Tracy Maracle, who listed no permanent address. He was charged with unlawfully fleeing a police officer, aggravated unlicensed operation, criminal possession of stolen property, resisting arrest, and a number of other traffic and vehicle violations. In addition to larceny, Maracle was held in the county jail pending arraignment on the charges. The stolen car he was driving was returned to the owner, and deputies said over $600 worth of reported stolen goods from Runnings was recovered and returned to the store. A vehicle stopped by Captain Grange of the Sheriff's Department on Niagara Falls Boulevard in Wheatfield that reportedly failed to stay in its lane and didn't dim their headlights for oncoming traffic was reported being driven by Vincent Laster Jr., who deputies said appeared to be intoxicated at the time. He was issued field sobriety tests on the scene that he reportedly failed. Now Laster's being charged with driving while intoxicated, as well as other traffic and vehicle violations. His car was towed, and he was held at the county jail pending his arraignment on the charges. He'll now answer to the allegations when he appears in Wheatfield Town Court later this month. Town of Niagara police arrested a man who will now face a lifetime ban from going into any Wegman store after he was reportedly caught shoplifting there again after being banned from the store for a year due to a previous attempt. Charged again with petty larceny and also on an upgraded charge of burglary after he failed to honor the earlier ban was 27-year-old Chase Wilson, who was released on an appearance ticket. Police said he allegedly tried leaving the store this time with a reusable bag full of groceries that he allegedly didn't pay for. Niagara County Sheriff Michael Filicetti announced that over the weekend, a 49-year-old North Tonawanda woman, Vanessa Scarfone, was charged with aggravated DWI under Leanderer's Law after deputies said she was observed operating a Jeep on Niagara Falls Boulevard in the town of Wheatfield, traveling through the area with an unsecured child in the car. Deputies performed a traffic stop on the vehicle after the driver failed to signal a lane change, and it was discovered that Scarfone, the vehicle's operator, was showing signs of impairment. Additionally, it was confirmed that a 3-year-old female passenger was not restrained and was in the back of the car. Scarfone was charged with DWI, endangering the welfare of a child, and with failing to signal a move. She was remanded to the Niagara County Jail pending arraignment on the charges, and the child in the car was released to a family member. Accidents reported to Niagara Radio today include at 3:45 on Sunday morning, a vehicle slammed into a utility pole on Porter Road. The driver of that car was evaluated and treated at the scene, but refused any transport to the hospital. He was also evaluated by the police, who said he appeared to be driving while impaired, even though he told officers that he fell asleep at the wheel. He was detained for further investigation into the crash, and police say charges are pending. Meantime, crews from National Grid were called to repair the damage to the pole that he hit.
On Sunday night, a two-vehicle collision was reported on Walnut at 7th Street in the Falls. Unknown injuries reported there. City police and the fire department responded to that scene. On Sunday afternoon, a three-vehicle pileup was reported at 15th and LaSalle in the city. Unknown injuries reported there. And in North Tonawanda, two accidents reported over the weekend. On Sunday, a crash on Meadow Drive sent first responders to that scene just before 5, with reported injuries at that collision. And on Nash Road on Sunday in NT, in the 1000 block, an accident reported there, with NT first responders assisting there also and reporting unknown injuries. If it happens in your neighborhood, whether large or small, we want you to know about it. And if you see news in the making, we want to know. So call our Links of Niagara tip line 24 hours a day at 371-0046. And remember, as long as it's raining outside, it's comfort controlled and pleasant inside at the Links of Niagara, where you could practice your golf game until the golf courses open up. To take a virtual look at the links or to book your next tee time, check them out online at thelinksofniagara.com. 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And it's here on the Real Niagara Radio. I'm Sal Panessa.

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You can't make this stuff up. 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

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I'm Sal Panessa. Partly cloudy with showers likely tonight. Overnight lows in the mid-50s. On Tuesday, partly sunny with a chance of showers later in the afternoon. Daytime highs in the lower 60s. And on Tuesday night, a chance of thunderstorms. Lows in the lower 40s. Topping Monday's news, Niagara Falls firefighters were called out just after 6 a.m. Monday morning when police in the area of 1705 Whitney Avenue noticed a couch burning on the front porch. That fire quickly spread to the front of the house that was listed as vacant, but authorities tell us, like many other houses in the area, squatters have apparently taken up housing there. Two of them escaped the burning building from the rear of the structure, and two more were found in a second-floor apartment, with firemen utilizing ladders to bring them down to safety. No injuries reported in connection with that blaze, and an actual damage estimate was not available, with the cause of that fire under investigation by the Niagara Falls Fire Prevention Bureau. More local headlines on the way, but a reminder, our news is brought to you daily by the Wellness Park Pharmacy, 87th and Buffalo Avenue, and the Community Medical Pharmacy on Michigan Avenue, just off Main. You know how good it feels to walk into a drugstore and hear the pharmacist say, "Good morning, your prescriptions are ready for you." Well, that's the difference when your pharmacy is locally owned and operated, and not just a giant corporate call center. There's no feeling like you're just a number there. You deal with real people that know your name and get real service, just like in the old-time corner drugstores. And that's because the owners are in the store. It's neighbors taking care of neighbors. And that's what you'll find at the Wellness Park Pharmacy, 87th of Buffalo Avenue, and the Community Medical Pharmacy, Michigan Avenue, just off Main. Remember the bar on TV where everyone knew your name? Well, it's the same thing at Wellness Park and Community Medical Pharmacies, locally owned and operated, and they show it. In other local news, the Niagara County Health Department has announced that they will be baiting through aerial distribution and helicopters, along with low-flying aircraft, to distribute a rabies vaccine throughout Niagara County. The helicopter operations were scheduled to begin today, on Monday, and will run through the 10th of the month, dropping core baits throughout the area in suburban and rural areas. Authorities also tell us that ground baiting will also take place in the city of Niagara Falls and in Buffalo, with approximately 200 of those bait stations being placed in Niagara Falls. Authorities say the baits are about the size of a matchbox and are comprised of vegetable shortening wax and the medicine required. They say they're not harmful to humans or pets, however, they should not be handled. If the baits are found in areas by children or pets, authorities said they can be removed by using gloves or a plastic bag, followed by hand washing, and additional guidance can be found on the Niagara County Health Department website. And the health department reminds you that rabies is a fatal but preventable disease if your animal is infected, and it can also spread to people and pets through bites and scratches. And according to Dr. Khan of the health department, one of the best ways to avoid getting infected is to make sure your animal has the proper vaccines. And Dr. Khan reminds you that the Niagara County Health Department offers free rabies vaccination clinics right throughout the summer. And if you want more information on that, check out the Niagara County Health Department online. And we'll have more information on this wildlife vaccine baiting in the next couple of days here on Niagara Radio, with the health department reminding you, if you see low-flying aircraft, planes or helicopters, during the baiting period, it most likely is the Niagara County Health Department distributing the vaccine baits to help keep you and your pets safe. More headlines coming up, and a reminder, our news is brought to you daily by Chris Moore's Appliance Repair at 523-5911. 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
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In other news, a pursuit that started at Runnings on Transit Road in the town of Lockport over the weekend ended several towns later after a suspect reportedly left the store with a bag full of items that he reportedly attempted to steal. Store personnel tried to stop him in the parking lot, but he wouldn't stop for them. And that's when a Niagara County sheriff deputy that was nearby joined in and went after the suspect on foot. But the man made it to a car in the lot, jumped in and pulled away, again refusing to stop and leading police on a chase to the town of Lockport, the city of Lockport, and into Pendleton, where the driver finally pulled over, but then became uncooperative and had to be forcefully removed from the vehicle, at which time the 2010 Chevrolet he was driving was found out to be stolen the night before in Lockport. Slap of the number of charges in connection with that incident was Tracy Maracle, who listed no permanent address. He was charged with unlawfully fleeing a police officer, aggravated unlicensed operation, criminal possession of stolen property, resisting arrest, and a number of other traffic and vehicle violations. In addition to larceny, Maracle was held in the county jail pending arraignment on the charges. The stolen car he was driving was returned to the owner, and deputies said over $600 worth of reported stolen goods from Runnings was recovered and returned to the store. A vehicle stopped by Captain Grange of the Sheriff's Department on Niagara Falls Boulevard in Wheatfield that reportedly failed to stay in its lane and didn't dim their headlights for oncoming traffic was reported being driven by Vincent Laster Jr., who deputies said appeared to be intoxicated at the time. He was issued field sobriety tests on the scene that he reportedly failed. Now Laster's being charged with driving while intoxicated, as well as other traffic and vehicle violations. His car was towed, and he was held at the county jail pending his arraignment on the charges. He'll now answer to the allegations when he appears in Wheatfield Town Court later this month. Town of Niagara police arrested a man who will now face a lifetime ban from going into any Wegman store after he was reportedly caught shoplifting there again after being banned from the store for a year due to a previous attempt. Charged again with petty larceny and also on an upgraded charge of burglary after he failed to honor the earlier ban was 27-year-old Chase Wilson, who was released on an appearance ticket. Police said he allegedly tried leaving the store this time with a reusable bag full of groceries that he allegedly didn't pay for. Niagara County Sheriff Michael Filicetti announced that over the weekend, a 49-year-old North Tonawanda woman, Vanessa Scarfone, was charged with aggravated DWI under Leanderer's Law after deputies said she was observed operating a Jeep on Niagara Falls Boulevard in the town of Wheatfield, traveling through the area with an unsecured child in the car. Deputies performed a traffic stop on the vehicle after the driver failed to signal a lane change, and it was discovered that Scarfone, the vehicle's operator, was showing signs of impairment. Additionally, it was confirmed that a 3-year-old female passenger was not restrained and was in the back of the car. Scarfone was charged with DWI, endangering the welfare of a child, and with failing to signal a move. She was remanded to the Niagara County Jail pending arraignment on the charges, and the child in the car was released to a family member. Accidents reported to Niagara Radio today include at 3:45 on Sunday morning, a vehicle slammed into a utility pole on Porter Road. The driver of that car was evaluated and treated at the scene, but refused any transport to the hospital. He was also evaluated by the police, who said he appeared to be driving while impaired, even though he told officers that he fell asleep at the wheel. He was detained for further investigation into the crash, and police say charges are pending. Meantime, crews from National Grid were called to repair the damage to the pole that he hit.
On Sunday night, a two-vehicle collision was reported on Walnut at 7th Street in the Falls. Unknown injuries reported there. City police and the fire department responded to that scene. On Sunday afternoon, a three-vehicle pileup was reported at 15th and LaSalle in the city. Unknown injuries reported there. And in North Tonawanda, two accidents reported over the weekend. On Sunday, a crash on Meadow Drive sent first responders to that scene just before 5, with reported injuries at that collision. And on Nash Road on Sunday in NT, in the 1000 block, an accident reported there, with NT first responders assisting there also and reporting unknown injuries. If it happens in your neighborhood, whether large or small, we want you to know about it. And if you see news in the making, we want to know. So call our Links of Niagara tip line 24 hours a day at 371-0046. And remember, as long as it's raining outside, it's comfort controlled and pleasant inside at the Links of Niagara, where you can practice your golf game until the golf courses open up. 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I'm Sal Panassa.

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I'm Sal Panessa. Partly cloudy with showers likely tonight. Overnight lows in the mid-50s. On Tuesday, partly sunny with a chance of showers later in the afternoon. Daytime highs in the lower 60s. And on Tuesday night, a chance of thunderstorms. Lows in the lower 40s. Topping Monday's news, Niagara Falls firefighters were called out just after 6 a.m. Monday morning when police in the area of 1705 Whitney Avenue noticed a couch burning on the front porch. That fire quickly spread to the front of the house that was listed as vacant, but authorities tell us, like many other houses in the area, squatters have apparently taken up housing there. Two of them escaped the burning building from the rear of the structure, and two more were found in a second-floor apartment, with firemen utilizing ladders to bring them down to safety. No injuries reported in connection with that blaze, and an actual damage estimate was not available, with the cause of that fire under investigation by the Niagara Falls Fire Prevention Bureau. More local headlines on the way, but a reminder, our news is brought to you daily by the Wellness Park Pharmacy, 87th and Buffalo Avenue, and the Community Medical Pharmacy on Michigan Avenue, just off Main. You know how good it feels to walk into a drugstore and hear the pharmacist say, "Good morning, your prescriptions are ready for you." Well, that's the difference when your pharmacy is locally owned and operated, and not just a giant corporate call center. There's no feeling like you're just a number there. You deal with real people that know your name and get real service, just like in the old-time corner drugstores. And that's because the owners are in the store. It's neighbors taking care of neighbors. And that's what you'll find at the Wellness Park Pharmacy, 87th of Buffalo Avenue, and the Community Medical Pharmacy, Michigan Avenue, just off Main. Remember the bar on TV where everyone knew your name? Well, it's the same thing at Wellness Park and Community Medical Pharmacies, locally owned and operated, and they show it. In other local news, the Niagara County Health Department has announced that they will be baiting through aerial distribution and helicopters, along with low-flying aircraft, to distribute a rabies vaccine throughout Niagara County. The helicopter operations were scheduled to begin today, on Monday, and will run through the 10th of the month, dropping core baits throughout the area in suburban and rural areas. Authorities also tell us that ground baiting will also take place in the city of Niagara Falls and in Buffalo, with approximately 200 of those bait stations being placed in Niagara Falls. Authorities say the baits are about the size of a matchbox and are comprised of vegetable shortening wax and the medicine required. They say they're not harmful to humans or pets, however, they should not be handled. If the baits are found in areas by children or pets, authorities said they can be removed by using gloves or a plastic bag, followed by hand washing, and additional guidance can be found on the Niagara County Health Department website. And the health department reminds you that rabies is a fatal but preventable disease if your animal is infected, and it can also spread to people and pets through bites and scratches. And according to Dr. Khan of the health department, one of the best ways to avoid getting infected is to make sure your animal has the proper vaccines. And Dr. Khan reminds you that the Niagara County Health Department offers free rabies vaccination clinics right throughout the summer. And if you want more information on that, check out the Niagara County Health Department online. And we'll have more information on this wildlife vaccine baiting in the next couple of days here on Niagara Radio, with the health department reminding you, if you see low-flying aircraft, planes or helicopters, during the baiting period, it most likely is the Niagara County Health Department distributing the vaccine baits to help keep you and your pets safe. More headlines coming up, and a reminder, our news is brought to you daily by Chris Moore's Appliance Repair at 523-5911. 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
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In other news, a pursuit that started at Runnings on Transit Road in the town of Lockport over the weekend ended several towns later after a suspect reportedly left the store with a bag full of items that he reportedly attempted to steal. Store personnel tried to stop him in the parking lot, but he wouldn't stop for them. And that's when a Niagara County Sheriff deputy that was nearby joined in and went after the suspect on foot. But the man made it to a car in the lot, jumped in and pulled away, again refusing to stop and leading police on a chase to the town of Lockport, the city of Lockport, and into Pendleton, where the driver finally pulled over, but then became uncooperative and had to be forcefully removed from the vehicle, at which time the 2010 Chevrolet he was driving was found out to be stolen the night before in Lockport. Slap of the number of charges in connection with that incident was Tracy Maracle, who listed no permanent address. He was charged with unlawfully fleeing a police officer, aggravated unlicensed operation, criminal possession of stolen property, resisting arrest, and a number of other traffic and vehicle violations. In addition to larceny, Maracle was held in the county jail pending arraignment on the charges. The stolen car he was driving was returned to the owner, and deputies said over $600 worth of reported stolen goods from Runnings was recovered and returned to the store. A vehicle stopped by Captain Grange of the Sheriff's Department on Niagara Falls Boulevard in Wheatfield that reportedly failed to stay in its lane and didn't dim their headlights for oncoming traffic was reported being driven by Vincent Laster Jr., who deputies said appeared to be intoxicated at the time. He was issued field sobriety tests on the scene that he reportedly failed. Now Laster's being charged with driving while intoxicated, as well as other traffic and vehicle violations. His car was towed, and he was held at the county jail pending his arraignment on the charges. He'll now answer to the allegations when he appears in Wheatfield Town Court later this month. Town of Niagara police arrested a man who will now face a lifetime ban from going into any Wegman store after he was reportedly caught shoplifting there again after being banned from the store for a year due to a previous attempt. Charged again with petty larceny and also on an upgraded charge of burglary after he failed to honor the earlier ban was 27-year-old Chase Wilson, who was released on an appearance ticket. Police said he allegedly tried leaving the store this time with a reusable bag full of groceries that he allegedly didn't pay for. Niagara County Sheriff Michael Filicetti announced that over the weekend, a 49-year-old North Tonawanda woman, Vanessa Scarfone, was charged with aggravated DWI under Leandra's Law after deputies said she was observed operating a Jeep on Niagara Falls Boulevard in the town of Wheatfield, traveling through the area with an unsecured child in the car. Deputies performed a traffic stop on the vehicle after the driver failed to signal a lane change, and it was discovered that Scarfone, the vehicle's operator, was showing signs of impairment. Additionally, it was confirmed that a 3-year-old female passenger was not restrained and was in the back of the car. Scarfone was charged with DWI, endangering the welfare of a child, and with failing to signal a move. She was remanded to the Niagara County Jail pending arraignment on the charges, and the child in the car was released to a family member. Accidents reported to Niagara Radio today include at 3:45 on Sunday morning, a vehicle slammed into a utility pole on Porter Road. The driver of that car was evaluated and treated at the scene, but refused any transport to the hospital. He was also evaluated by the police, who said he appeared to be driving while impaired, even though he told officers that he fell asleep at the wheel. He was detained for further investigation into the crash, and police say charges are pending. Meantime, crews from National Grid were called to repair the damage to the pole that he hit.
On Sunday night, a two-vehicle collision was reported on Walnut at 7th Street in the Falls. Unknown injuries reported there. City police and the fire department responded to that scene. On Sunday afternoon, a three-vehicle pileup was reported at 15th and LaSalle in the city. Unknown injuries reported there. And in North Tonawanda, two accidents reported over the weekend. On Sunday, a crash on Meadow Drive sent first responders to that scene just before 5, with reported injuries at that collision. And on Nash Road on Sunday in NT, in the 1000 block, an accident reported there, with NT first responders assisting there also and reporting unknown injuries. If it happens in your neighborhood, whether large or small, we want you to know about it. And if you see news in the making, we want to know. So call our Links of Niagara tip line 24 hours a day at 371-0046. And remember, as long as it's raining outside, it's comfort controlled and pleasant inside at the Links of Niagara, where you can practice your golf game until the golf courses open up. To take a virtual look at the links or to book your next tee time, check them out online at thelinksofniagara.com. 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And it's here on the Real Niagara Radio. I'm Sal Panessa.

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You can't make this stuff up. And we don't. 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

There's still plenty of time to freshen up your golf game before you hit the green this year. And you can do it in comfort at the Links of Niagara at 360 Rainbow Boulevard in downtown Niagara Falls. That's where you can sharpen your game on the same golf simulators that the pros use. 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No need to wait to find out what happened on Monday or over the weekend, because we'll tell you next on The Real Niagara Radio. I'm Sal Panessa. Partly cloudy with showers likely tonight. Overnight lows in the mid-50s. On Tuesday, partly sunny with a chance of showers later in the afternoon. Daytime highs in the lower 60s. And on Tuesday night, a chance of thunderstorms. Lows in the lower 40s. Topping Monday's news, Niagara Falls firefighters were called out just after 6 a.m. Monday morning when police in the area of 1705 Whitney Avenue noticed a couch burning on the front porch. That fire quickly spread to the front of the house that was listed as vacant, but authorities tell us, like many other houses in the area, squatters have apparently taken up housing there. Two of them escaped the burning building from the rear of the structure, and two more were found in a second-floor apartment, with firemen utilizing ladders to bring them down to safety. No injuries reported in connection with that blaze, and an actual damage estimate was not available, with the cause of that fire under investigation by the Niagara Falls Fire Prevention Bureau. More local headlines on the way, but a reminder, our news is brought to you daily by the Wellness Park Pharmacy, 87th and Buffalo Avenue, and the Community Medical Pharmacy on Michigan Avenue, just off Main. You know how good it feels to walk into a drugstore and hear the pharmacist say, "Good morning, your prescriptions are ready for you." Well, that's the difference when your pharmacy is locally owned and operated, and not just a giant corporate call center. There's no feeling like you're just a number there. 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And that's because the owners are in the store. It's neighbors taking care of neighbors. And that's what you'll find at the Wellness Park Pharmacy, 87th of Buffalo Avenue, and the Community Medical Pharmacy, Michigan Avenue, just off Main. Remember the bar on TV where everyone knew your name? Well, it's the same thing at Wellness Park and Community Medical Pharmacies. Locally owned and operated, and they show it. In other local news, the Niagara County Health Department has announced that they will be baiting through aerial distribution and helicopters, along with low-flying aircraft, to distribute a rabies vaccine throughout Niagara County. The helicopter operations were scheduled to begin today, on Monday, and will run through the 10th of the month, dropping core baits throughout the area in suburban and rural areas. Authorities also tell us that ground baiting will also take place in the city of Niagara Falls and in Buffalo, with approximately 200 of those bait stations being placed in Niagara Falls. Authorities say the baits are about the size of a matchbox and are comprised of vegetable shortening wax and the medicine required. They say they're not harmful to humans or pets, however, they should not be handled. If the baits are found in areas by children or pets, authorities said they can be removed by using gloves or a plastic bag, followed by hand washing, and additional guidance can be found on the Niagara County Health Department website. And the health department reminds you that rabies is a fatal but preventable disease if your animal is infected, and it can also spread to people and pets through bites and scratches. And according to Dr. Khan of the health department, one of the best ways to avoid getting infected is to make sure your animal has the proper vaccines. And Dr. Khan reminds you that the Niagara County Health Department offers free rabies vaccination clinics right throughout the summer. And if you want more information on that, check out the Niagara County Health Department online. And we'll have more information on this wildlife vaccine baiting in the next couple of days here on Niagara Radio, with the health department reminding you, if you see low-flying aircraft, planes or helicopters, during the baiting period, it most likely is the Niagara County Health Department distributing the vaccine baits to help keep you and your pets safe. More headlines coming up, and a reminder, our news is brought to you daily by Chris Moore's Appliance Repair at 523-5911. 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
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In other news, a pursuit that started at Runnings on Transit Road in the town of Lockport over the weekend ended several towns later after a suspect reportedly left the store with a bag full of items that he reportedly attempted to steal. Store personnel tried to stop him in the parking lot, but he wouldn't stop for them. And that's when a Niagara County sheriff deputy that was nearby joined in and went after the suspect on foot. But the man made it to a car in the lot, jumped in and pulled away, again refusing to stop and leading police on a chase to the town of Lockport, the city of Lockport, and into Pendleton, where the driver finally pulled over, but then became uncooperative and had to be forcefully removed from the vehicle, at which time the 2010 Chevrolet he was driving was found out to be stolen the night before in Lockport. Slap of the number of charges in connection with that incident was Tracy Maracle, who listed no permanent address. He was charged with unlawfully fleeing a police officer, aggravated unlicensed operation, criminal possession of stolen property, resisting arrest, and a number of other traffic and vehicle violations. In addition to larceny, Maracle was held in the county jail pending arraignment on the charges. The stolen car he was driving was returned to the owner, and deputies said over $600 worth of reported stolen goods from Runnings was recovered and returned to the store. A vehicle stopped by Captain Grange of the Sheriff Department on Niagara Falls Boulevard in Wheatfield that reportedly failed to stay in its lane and didn't dim their headlights for oncoming traffic was reported being driven by Vincent Laster Jr., who deputies said appeared to be intoxicated at the time. He was issued field sobriety tests on the scene that he reportedly failed. Now Laster's being charged with driving while intoxicated, as well as other traffic and vehicle violations. His car was towed, and he was held at the county jail pending his arraignment on the charges. He'll now answer to the allegations when he appears in Wheatfield Town Court later this month. Town of Niagara police arrested a man who will now face a lifetime ban from going into any Wegmans store after he was reportedly caught shoplifting there again after being banned from the store for a year due to a previous attempt. Charged again with petty larceny and also on an upgraded charge of burglary after he failed to honor the earlier ban was 27-year-old Chase Wilson, who was released on an appearance ticket. Police said he allegedly tried leaving the store this time with a reusable bag full of groceries that he allegedly didn't pay for. Niagara County Sheriff Michael Filicetti announced that over the weekend, a 49-year-old North Tonawanda woman, Vanessa Scarfone, was charged with aggravated DWI under Leanderer's Law after deputies said she was observed operating a Jeep on Niagara Falls Boulevard in the town of Wheatfield, traveling through the area with an unsecured child in the car. Deputies performed a traffic stop on the vehicle after the driver failed to signal a lane change, and it was discovered that Scarfone, the vehicle's operator, was showing signs of impairment. Additionally, it was confirmed that a 3-year-old female passenger was not restrained and was in the back of the car. Scarfone was charged with DWI, endangering the welfare of a child, and with failing to signal a move. She was remanded to the Niagara County Jail pending arraignment on the charges, and the child in the car was released to a family member. Accidents reported to Niagara Radio today include at 3:45 on Sunday morning, a vehicle slammed into a utility pole on Porter Road. The driver of that car was evaluated and treated at the scene, but refused any transport to the hospital. He was also evaluated by the police, who said he appeared to be driving while impaired, even though he told officers that he fell asleep at the wheel. He was detained for further investigation into the crash, and police say charges are pending. Meantime, crews from National Grid were called to repair the damage to the pole that he hit.
On Sunday night, a two-vehicle collision was reported on Walnut at 7th Street in the Falls. Unknown injuries reported there. City police and the fire department responded to that scene. On Sunday afternoon, a three-vehicle pileup was reported at 15th and LaSalle in the city. Unknown injuries reported there. And in North Tonawanda, two accidents reported over the weekend. On Sunday, a crash on Meadow Drive sent first responders to that scene just before 5, with reported injuries at that collision. And on Nash Road on Sunday in NT, in the 1000 block, an accident reported there, with NT first responders assisting there also and reporting unknown injuries. If it happens in your neighborhood, whether large or small, we want you to know about it. And if you see news in the making, we want to know. So call our Links of Niagara tip line 24 hours a day at 371-0046. And remember, as long as it's raining outside, it's comfort controlled and pleasant inside at the Links of Niagara, where you could practice your golf game until the golf courses open up. To take a virtual look at the links or to book your next tee time, check them out online at thelinksofniagara.com. 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I'm Sal Panessa.

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I'm Sal Panessa. Partly cloudy with showers likely tonight. Overnight lows in the mid-50s. On Tuesday, partly sunny with a chance of showers later in the afternoon. Daytime highs in the lower 60s. And on Tuesday night, a chance of thunderstorms. Lows in the lower 40s. Topping Monday's news, Niagara Falls firefighters were called out just after 6 a.m. Monday morning when police in the area of 1705 Whitney Avenue noticed a couch burning on the front porch. That fire quickly spread to the front of the house that was listed as vacant, but authorities tell us, like many other houses in the area, squatters have apparently taken up housing there. Two of them escaped the burning building from the rear of the structure, and two more were found in a second-floor apartment, with firemen utilizing ladders to bring them down to safety. No injuries reported in connection with that blaze, and an actual damage estimate was not available, with the cause of that fire under investigation by the Niagara Falls Fire Prevention Bureau. More local headlines on the way, but a reminder, our news is brought to you daily by the Wellness Park Pharmacy, 87th and Buffalo Avenue, and the Community Medical Pharmacy on Michigan Avenue, just off Main. You know how good it feels to walk into a drugstore and hear the pharmacist say, "Good morning, your prescriptions are ready for you." Well, that's the difference when your pharmacy is locally owned and operated, and not just a giant corporate call center. There's no feeling like you're just a number there. You deal with real people that know your name and get real service, just like in the old-time corner drugstores. And that's because the owners are in the store. It's neighbors taking care of neighbors. And that's what you'll find at the Wellness Park Pharmacy, 87th of Buffalo Avenue, and the Community Medical Pharmacy, Michigan Avenue, just off Main. Remember the bar on TV where everyone knew your name? Well, it's the same thing at Wellness Park and Community Medical Pharmacies, locally owned and operated, and they show it. In other local news, the Niagara County Health Department has announced that they will be baiting through aerial distribution and helicopters, along with low-flying aircraft, to distribute a rabies vaccine throughout Niagara County. The helicopter operations were scheduled to begin today, on Monday, and will run through the 10th of the month, dropping core baits throughout the area in suburban and rural areas. Authorities also tell us that ground baiting will also take place in the city of Niagara Falls and in Buffalo, with approximately 200 of those bait stations being placed in Niagara Falls. Authorities say the baits are about the size of a matchbox and are comprised of vegetable shortening wax and the medicine required. They say they're not harmful to humans or pets, however, they should not be handled. If the baits are found in areas by children or pets, authorities said they can be removed by using gloves or a plastic bag, followed by hand washing. And additional guidance can be found on the Niagara County Health Department website. And the health department reminds you that rabies is a fatal but preventable disease if your animal is infected, and it can also spread to people and pets through bites and scratches. And according to Dr. Khan of the health department, one of the best ways to avoid getting infected is to make sure your animal has the proper vaccines. And Dr. Khan reminds you that the Niagara County Health Department offers free rabies vaccination clinics right throughout the summer. And if you want more information on that, check out the Niagara County Health Department online. And we'll have more information on this wildlife vaccine baiting in the next couple of days here on Niagara Radio, with the health department reminding you, if you see low-flying aircraft, planes or helicopters, during the baiting period, it most likely is the Niagara County Health Department distributing the vaccine baits to help keep you and your pets safe. More headlines coming up, and a reminder, our news is brought to you daily by Chris Moore's Appliance Repair at 523-5911. 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
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In other news, a pursuit that started at Runnings on Transit Road in the town of Lockport over the weekend ended several towns later after a suspect reportedly left the store with a bag full of items that he reportedly attempted to steal. Store personnel tried to stop him in the parking lot, but he wouldn't stop for them. And that's when a Niagara County sheriff deputy that was nearby joined in and went after the suspect on foot. But the man made it to a car in the lot, jumped in and pulled away, again refusing to stop and leading police on a chase to the town of Lockport, the city of Lockport, and into Pendleton, where the driver finally pulled over, but then became uncooperative and had to be forcefully removed from the vehicle, at which time the 2010 Chevrolet he was driving was found out to be stolen the night before in Lockport. Slap of the number of charges in connection with that incident was Tracy Maracle, who listed no permanent address. He was charged with unlawfully fleeing a police officer, aggravated unlicensed operation, criminal possession of stolen property, resisting arrest, and a number of other traffic and vehicle violations. In addition to larceny, Maracle was held in the county jail pending arraignment on the charges. The stolen car he was driving was returned to the owner, and deputies said over $600 worth of reported stolen goods from Runnings was recovered and returned to the store. A vehicle stopped by Captain Grange of the Sheriff's Department on Niagara Falls Boulevard in Wheatfield that reportedly failed to stay in its lane and didn't dim their headlights for oncoming traffic was reported being driven by Vincent Laster Jr., who deputies said appeared to be intoxicated at the time. He was issued field sobriety tests on the scene that he reportedly failed. Now Laster's being charged with driving while intoxicated, as well as other traffic and vehicle violations. His car was towed, and he was held at the county jail pending his arraignment on the charges. He'll now answer to the allegations when he appears in Wheatfield Town Court later this month. Town of Niagara police arrested a man who will now face a lifetime ban from going into any Wegman store after he was reportedly caught shoplifting there again after being banned from the store for a year due to a previous attempt. Charged again with petty larceny and also on an upgraded charge of burglary after he failed to honor the earlier ban was 27-year-old Chase Wilson, who was released on an appearance ticket. Police said he allegedly tried leaving the store this time with a reusable bag full of groceries that he allegedly didn't pay for. Niagara County Sheriff Michael Filicetti announced that over the weekend, a 49-year-old North Tonawanda woman, Vanessa Scarfone, was charged with aggravated DWI under Leanderer's Law after deputies said she was observed operating a Jeep on Niagara Falls Boulevard in the town of Wheatfield, traveling through the area with an unsecured child in the car. Deputies performed a traffic stop on the vehicle after the driver failed to signal a lane change, and it was discovered that Scarfone, the vehicle's operator, was showing signs of impairment. Additionally, it was confirmed that a 3-year-old female passenger was not restrained and was in the back of the car. Scarfone was charged with DWI, endangering the welfare of a child, and with failing to signal a move. She was remanded to the Niagara County Jail pending arraignment on the charges, and the child in the car was released to a family member. Accidents reported to Niagara Radio today include at 3:45 on Sunday morning, a vehicle slammed into a utility pole on Porter Road. The driver of that car was evaluated and treated at the scene, but refused any transport to the hospital. He was also evaluated by the police, who said he appeared to be driving while impaired, even though he told officers that he fell asleep at the wheel. He was detained for further investigation into the crash, and police say charges are pending. Meantime, crews from National Grid were called to repair the damage to the pole that he hit.
On Sunday night, a two-vehicle collision was reported on Walnut at 7th Street in the Falls. Unknown injuries reported there. City police and the fire department responded to that scene. On Sunday afternoon, a three-vehicle pileup was reported at 15th and LaSalle in the city. Unknown injuries reported there. And in North Tonawanda, two accidents reported over the weekend. On Sunday, a crash on Meadow Drive sent first responders to that scene just before 5, with reported injuries at that collision. And on Nash Road on Sunday in NT, in the 1000 block, an accident reported there, with NT first responders assisting there also and reporting unknown injuries. If it happens in your neighborhood, whether large or small, we want you to know about it. And if you see news in the making, we want to know. So call our Links of Niagara tip line 24 hours a day at 371-0046. And remember, as long as it's raining outside, it's comfort controlled and pleasant inside at the Links of Niagara, where you can practice your golf game until the golf courses open up. 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I'm Sal Panessa.

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I'm Sal Panessa. Partly cloudy with showers likely tonight. Overnight lows in the mid-50s. On Tuesday, partly sunny with a chance of showers later in the afternoon. Daytime highs in the lower 60s. And on Tuesday night, a chance of thunderstorms. Lows in the lower 40s. Topping Monday's news, Niagara Falls firefighters were called out just after 6 a.m. Monday morning when police in the area of 1705 Whitney Avenue noticed a couch burning on the front porch. That fire quickly spread to the front of the house that was listed as vacant, but authorities tell us, like many other houses in the area, squatters have apparently taken up housing there. Two of them escaped the burning building from the rear of the structure, and two more were found in a second-floor apartment, with firemen utilizing ladders to bring them down to safety. No injuries reported in connection with that blaze, and an actual damage estimate was not available, with the cause of that fire under investigation by the Niagara Falls Fire Prevention Bureau. More local headlines on the way, but a reminder, our news is brought to you daily by the Wellness Park Pharmacy, 87th and Buffalo Avenue, and the Community Medical Pharmacy on Michigan Avenue, just off Main. You know how good it feels to walk into a drugstore and hear the pharmacist say, "Good morning, your prescriptions are ready for you." Well, that's the difference when your pharmacy is locally owned and operated, and not just a giant corporate call center. There's no feeling like you're just a number there. 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And that's because the owners are in the store. It's neighbors taking care of neighbors. And that's what you'll find at the Wellness Park Pharmacy, 87th of Buffalo Avenue, and the Community Medical Pharmacy, Michigan Avenue, just off Main. Remember the bar on TV where everyone knew your name? Well, it's the same thing at Wellness Park and Community Medical Pharmacies. Locally owned and operated, and they show it. In other local news, the Niagara County Health Department has announced that they will be baiting through aerial distribution and helicopters, along with low-flying aircraft, to distribute a rabies vaccine throughout Niagara County. The helicopter operations were scheduled to begin today, on Monday, and will run through the 10th of the month, dropping core baits throughout the area in suburban and rural areas. Authorities also tell us that ground baiting will also take place in the city of Niagara Falls and in Buffalo, with approximately 200 of those bait stations being placed in Niagara Falls. Authorities say the baits are about the size of a matchbox and are comprised of vegetable shortening wax and the medicine required. They say they're not harmful to humans or pets, however, they should not be handled. If the baits are found in areas by children or pets, authorities said they can be removed by using gloves or a plastic bag, followed by hand washing, and additional guidance can be found on the Niagara County Health Department website. And the Health Department reminds you that rabies is a fatal but preventable disease if your animal is infected, and it can also spread to people and pets through bites and scratches. And according to Dr. Khan of the Health Department, one of the best ways to avoid getting infected is to make sure your animal has the proper vaccines. And Dr. Khan reminds you that the Niagara County Health Department offers free rabies vaccination clinics right throughout the summer. And if you want more information on that, check out the Niagara County Health Department online. And we'll have more information on this wildlife vaccine baiting in the next couple of days here on Niagara Radio, with the health department reminding you, if you see low-flying aircraft, planes or helicopters, during the baiting period, it most likely is the Niagara County Health Department distributing the vaccine baits to help keep you and your pets safe. More headlines coming up, and a reminder, our news is brought to you daily by Chris Moore's Appliance Repair at 523-5911. 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
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In other news, a pursuit that started at Runnings on Transit Road in the town of Lockport over the weekend ended several towns later after a suspect reportedly left the store with a bag full of items that he reportedly attempted to steal. Store personnel tried to stop him in the parking lot, but he wouldn't stop for them. And that's when a Niagara County sheriff deputy that was nearby joined in and went after the suspect on foot. But the man made it to a car in the lot, jumped in and pulled away, again refusing to stop and leading police on a chase to the town of Lockport, the city of Lockport, and into Pendleton, where the driver finally pulled over, but then became uncooperative and had to be forcefully removed from the vehicle, at which time the 2010 Chevrolet he was driving was found out to be stolen the night before in Lockport. Slap of the number of charges in connection with that incident was Tracy Maracle, who listed no permanent address. He was charged with unlawfully fleeing a police officer, aggravated unlicensed operation, criminal possession of stolen property, resisting arrest, and a number of other traffic and vehicle violations. In addition to larceny, Maracle was held in the county jail pending arraignment on the charges. The stolen car he was driving was returned to the owner, and deputies said over $600 worth of reported stolen goods from Runnings was recovered and returned to the store. A vehicle stopped by Captain Grange of the Sheriff's Department on Niagara Falls Boulevard in Wheatfield that reportedly failed to stay in its lane and didn't dim their headlights for oncoming traffic was reported being driven by Vincent Laster Jr., who deputies said appeared to be intoxicated at the time. He was issued field sobriety tests on the scene that he reportedly failed. Now Laster's being charged with driving while intoxicated, as well as other traffic and vehicle violations. His car was towed, and he was held at the county jail pending his arraignment on the charges. He'll now answer to the allegations when he appears in Wheatfield Town Court later this month. Town of Niagara police arrested a man who will now face a lifetime ban from going into any Wegman store after he was reportedly caught shoplifting there again after being banned from the store for a year due to a previous attempt. Charged again with petty larceny and also on an upgraded charge of burglary after he failed to honor the earlier ban was 27-year-old Chase Wilson, who was released on an appearance ticket. Police said he allegedly tried leaving the store this time with a reusable bag full of groceries that he allegedly didn't pay for. Niagara County Sheriff Michael Filicetti announced that over the weekend, a 49-year-old North Tonawanda woman, Vanessa Scarfone, was charged with aggravated DWI under Leanderer's Law after deputies said she was observed operating a Jeep on Niagara Falls Boulevard in the town of Wheatfield, traveling through the area with an unsecured child in the car. Deputies performed a traffic stop on the vehicle after the driver failed to signal a lane change, and it was discovered that Scarfone, the vehicle's operator, was showing signs of impairment. Additionally, it was confirmed that a 3-year-old female passenger was not restrained and was in the back of the car. Scarfone was charged with DWI, endangering the welfare of a child, and with failing to signal a move. She was remanded to the Niagara County Jail pending arraignment on the charges, and the child in the car was released to a family member. Accidents reported to Niagara Radio today include at 3:45 on Sunday morning, a vehicle slammed into a utility pole on Porter Road. The driver of that car was evaluated and treated at the scene, but refused any transport to the hospital. He was also evaluated by the police, who said he appeared to be driving while impaired, even though he told officers that he fell asleep at the wheel. He was detained for further investigation into the crash, and police say charges are pending. Meantime, crews from National Grid were called to repair the damage to the pole that he hit.
On Sunday night, a two-vehicle collision was reported on Walnut at 7th Street in the Falls. Unknown injuries reported there. City police and the fire department responded to that scene. On Sunday afternoon, a three-vehicle pileup was reported at 15th and LaSalle in the city. Unknown injuries reported there. And in North Tonawanda, two accidents reported over the weekend. On Sunday, a crash on Meadow Drive sent first responders to that scene just before 5, with reported injuries at that collision. And on Nash Road on Sunday in NT, in the 1000 block, an accident reported there, with NT first responders assisting there also and reporting unknown injuries. If it happens in your neighborhood, whether large or small, we want you to know about it. And if you see news in the making, we want to know. So call our Links of Niagara tip line 24 hours a day at 371-0046. And remember, as long as it's raining outside, it's comfort controlled and pleasant inside at the Links of Niagara, where you can practice your golf game until the golf courses open up. 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I'm Sal Panessa.

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I'm Sal Panessa. Partly cloudy with showers likely tonight. Overnight lows in the mid-50s. On Tuesday, partly sunny with a chance of showers later in the afternoon. Daytime highs in the lower 60s. And on Tuesday night, a chance of thunderstorms. Lows in the lower 40s. Topping Monday's news, Niagara Falls firefighters were called out just after 6 a.m. Monday morning when police in the area of 1705 Whitney Avenue noticed a couch burning on the front porch. That fire quickly spread to the front of the house that was listed as vacant, but authorities tell us, like many other houses in the area, squatters have apparently taken up housing there. Two of them escaped the burning building from the rear of the structure, and two more were found in a second-floor apartment, with firemen utilizing ladders to bring them down to safety. No injuries reported in connection with that blaze, and an actual damage estimate was not available with the cause of that fire under investigation by the Niagara Falls Fire Prevention Bureau. More local headlines on the way, but a reminder, our news is brought to you daily by the Wellness Park Pharmacy, 87th and Buffalo Avenue, and the Community Medical Pharmacy on Michigan Avenue, just off Main. You know how good it feels to walk into a drugstore and hear the pharmacist say, "Good morning, your prescriptions are ready for you." Well, that's the difference when your pharmacy is locally owned and operated, and not just a giant corporate call center. There's no feeling like you're just a number there. You deal with real people that know your name and get real service, just like in the old-time corner drugstores. And that's because the owners are in the store. It's neighbors taking care of neighbors. And that's what you'll find at the Wellness Park Pharmacy, 87th of Buffalo Avenue, and the Community Medical Pharmacy, Michigan Avenue, just off Main. Remember the bar on TV where everyone knew your name? Well, it's the same thing at Wellness Park and Community Medical Pharmacies, locally owned and operated, and they show it. In other local news, the Niagara County Health Department has announced that they will be baiting through aerial distribution and helicopters, along with low-flying aircraft, to distribute a rabies vaccine throughout Niagara County. The helicopter operations were scheduled to begin today, on Monday, and will run through the 10th of the month, dropping core baits throughout the area in suburban and rural areas. Authorities also tell us that ground baiting will also take place in the city of Niagara Falls and in Buffalo, with approximately 200 of those bait stations being placed in Niagara Falls. Authorities say the baits are about the size of a matchbox and are comprised of vegetable shortening wax and the medicine required. They say they're not harmful to humans or pets, however, they should not be handled. If the baits are found in areas by children or pets, authorities said they can be removed by using gloves or a plastic bag, followed by hand washing, and additional guidance can be found on the Niagara County Health Department website. And the health department reminds you that rabies is a fatal but preventable disease if your animal is infected, and it can also spread to people and pets through bites and scratches. And according to Dr. Khan of the health department, one of the best ways to avoid getting infected is to make sure your animal has the proper vaccines. And Dr. Khan reminds you that the Niagara County Health Department offers free rabies vaccination clinics right throughout the summer. And if you want more information on that, check out the Niagara County Health Department online. And we'll have more information on this wildlife vaccine baiting in the next couple of days here on Niagara Radio, with the health department reminding you, if you see low-flying aircraft, planes or helicopters, during the baiting period, it most likely is the Niagara County Health Department distributing the vaccine baits to help keep you and your pets safe. More headlines coming up, and a reminder, our news is brought to you daily by Chris Moore's Appliance Repair at 523-5911. 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
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In other news, a pursuit that started at Runnings on Transit Road in the town of Lockport over the weekend ended several towns later after a suspect reportedly left the store with a bag full of items that he reportedly attempted to steal. Store personnel tried to stop him in the parking lot, but he wouldn't stop for them. And that's when a Niagara County Sheriff deputy that was nearby joined in and went after the suspect on foot. But the man made it to a car in the lot, jumped in and pulled away, again refusing to stop and leading police on a chase to the town of Lockport, the city of Lockport, and into Pendleton, where the driver finally pulled over, but then became uncooperative and had to be forcefully removed from the vehicle, at which time the 2010 Chevrolet he was driving was found out to be stolen the night before in Lockport. Slap of the number of charges in connection with that incident was Tracy Maracle, who listed no permanent address. He was charged with unlawfully fleeing a police officer, aggravated unlicensed operation, criminal possession of stolen property, resisting arrest, and a number of other traffic and vehicle violations. In addition to larceny, Maracle was held in the county jail pending arraignment on the charges. The stolen car he was driving was returned to the owner, and deputies said over $600 worth of reported stolen goods from Runnings was recovered and returned to the store. A vehicle stopped by Captain Grange of the Sheriff's Department on Niagara Falls Boulevard in Wheatfield that reportedly failed to stay in its lane and didn't dim their headlights for oncoming traffic was reported being driven by Vincent Laster Jr., who deputies said appeared to be intoxicated at the time. He was issued field sobriety tests on the scene that he reportedly failed. Now Laster's being charged with driving while intoxicated, as well as other traffic and vehicle violations. His car was towed, and he was held at the county jail pending his arraignment on the charges. He'll now answer to the allegations when he appears in Wheatfield Town Court later this month. Town of Niagara police arrested a man who will now face a lifetime ban from going into any Wegmans store after he was reportedly caught shoplifting there again after being banned from the store for a year due to a previous attempt. Charged again with petty larceny and also on an upgraded charge of burglary after he failed to honor the earlier ban was 27-year-old Chase Wilson, who was released on an appearance ticket. Police said he allegedly tried leaving the store this time with a reusable bag full of groceries that he allegedly didn't pay for. Niagara County Sheriff Michael Filicetti announced that over the weekend, a 49-year-old North Tonawanda woman, Vanessa Scarfone, was charged with aggravated DWI under Leandra's Law after deputies said she was observed operating a Jeep on Niagara Falls Boulevard in the town of Wheatfield, traveling through the area with an unsecured child in the car. Deputies performed a traffic stop on the vehicle after the driver failed to signal a lane change, and it was discovered that Scarfone, the vehicle's operator, was showing signs of impairment. Additionally, it was confirmed that a 3-year-old female passenger was not restrained and was in the back of the car. Scarfone was charged with DWI, endangering the welfare of a child, and with failing to signal a move. She was remanded to the Niagara County Jail pending arraignment on the charges, and the child in the car was released to a family member. Accidents reported to Niagara Radio today include at 3:45 on Sunday morning, a vehicle slammed into a utility pole on Porter Road. The driver of that car was evaluated and treated at the scene, but refused any transport to the hospital. He was also evaluated by the police, who said he appeared to be driving while impaired, even though he told officers that he fell asleep at the wheel. He was detained for further investigation into the crash, and police say charges are pending. Meantime, crews from National Grid were called to repair the damage to the pole that he hit. On Sunday night, a two-vehicle collision was reported on Walnut at 7th Street in the Falls. Unknown injuries reported there. City police and the fire department responded to that scene. On Sunday afternoon, a three-vehicle pileup was reported at 15th and LaSalle in the city. Unknown injuries reported there. And in North Tonawanda, two accidents reported over the weekend. On Sunday, a crash on Meadow Drive sent first responders to that scene just before 5 with reported injuries at that collision.
and on Nash Road on Sunday in NT in the 1000 block. An accident reported there with NT first responders assisting there also and reporting unknown injuries. If it happens in your neighborhood, whether large or small, we want you to know about it. And if you see news in the making, we want to know. So call our Links of Niagara tip line 24 hours a day at 371-0046. 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I'm Sal Panessa.

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You can't make this stuff up. 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

There's still plenty of time to freshen up your golf game before you hit the green this year. And you can do it in comfort at the Links of Niagara at 360 Rainbow Boulevard in downtown Niagara Falls. That's